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U.S. mother f***ing A, baby. 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

0: So you're a video game expert.
1: Yeah.
0: Okay, I'm going to hum a video game theme song, and we'll see if you can identify what game it's from. Okay, I've had worse reactions to me announcing I'm about to do something musical. I'll take it. Here we go.
1: Are you serious, bro?
0: I know, I'm always impressed by my high notes as well, but which game is it?
1: Tetris, man.
0: Tetris! That's right. What a great game. I find the square so relatable. Well done.
1: Good time.

0: Okay, and the last two words of this question are spelled as letters so as to make me appear relatable, but how are you?
1: Honestly, I'm really bummed, but I'm trying to keep it all together.
0: Oh, I'm sorry to hear, my friend.
1: Hey, no worries. Yeah. Not your fault.
0: Are you sure? I'm happy to shoulder the blame. Just throw it in there with the crumbling of my parents' marriage. No, but seriously, I hope you're taking care.
1: Yeah, I suppose you could say that.
0: Yeah, you gotta remember, there's always a bright side. If the sun's not here, it's in Australia. Give it time.
1: You know?
0: It's like what that Annie used to sing about. The sun'll come out tomorrow, bet your bottom dollar. I mean, the fact that she was down to her last dollar clearly indicates a gambling problem, but still.

0: being naked.
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0: Most of us are aware of the push to build hyperscale data centers across the state, creating an unprecedented demand on our state's resources. Requests for large load development projects have reached 439 gigawatts. 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

It's the Greg Beharrell Show. Goodness, do we ever like old music? What are you talking about, Greg? 62% of all albums and songs sold are 3 years old or older. Yeah, we buy our music like we buy our wine. Let it age a bit, then you'll get some nice notes of

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1: I'm driving.
0: You're driving?
1: Working and driving.
0: Working and driving. Okay, so a bus? Limousine? Limousine bus?
1: I don't want to say, especially if I'm on the radio. I don't want to say if I'm on the radio.
0: Oh, mafia wheelman.
1: Yeah, I'm an errand boy for the mafia.
0: Yeah, exactly. That is what Sopranos was

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5: 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Still, I got bit when I was 3. 1 in 40,000. 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Daylight, twilight, even after midnight. 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

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Check it out. Let me know what you think. Or just shout what you think, and I'll probably be close enough to hear it. There comes a moment in everyone's life where you meet that special someone, and you just know this is the person that I want to battle for custody with.

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Live from 2117 Leopard Street in the heart of Corpus Christi, Texas. U.S. mother f***ing A, baby. 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We rock.

0: It's the Greg Beharrell Show. You know, if there's one thing that people are always saying to me, it's, Greg, what's something we don't know about you? Oh, I'm swinging life away. You know, in terms of moods. Another thing people are saying to me is, Greg Beharrell, you don't have enough news from Fresno on your radio show. And you're thinking, Greg, why would I care what's going on in Fresno? Well, Fresno is a magical place, as we're about to find out when we listen to another actual clip from the Fresno Television News.
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1: Your vacation

0: No, seriously, I do appreciate you calling.
1: Yeah. Every once in a while, I like to give you a call, man. It's like I could sit here and probably talk to you for like an hour. I bet you we could sit here and talk for like an hour, man. You know?
0: Oh, yeah, that'd be nice. Would be great to talk to someone for an hour where it didn't end with, okay, that's our time.
1: Oh, really? Oh, sorry. We're on the radio. I was good all the way up to that point. Sorry about that.
0: No, it's fine. The sensor button's been asking me about working some overtime.
1: Okay.

the Harrell Show. These days, about 500,000 cassette tapes are sold every year. Yeah, those are new cassette tapes as well. It's pretty impressive, isn't it? But that is a far cry from the peak year of the cassette tape. In 1984, 53% of all albums produced were cassettes. We're talking multi-million sold. Plus, it gave pencils a nice side hustle with the rewind.

Oh, what do you know? A station that plays new rock too. Yeah, that's us. Here's a new rock track. Just for fans of Rock 92.7.

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1: Hello.
0: You hear me?
1: Why are we talking like an episode of Dateline where they play a suspect's phone call?
0: I'm lost, dude. Sorry.
1: Well, you're amongst friends. I'm so lost that milk cartons are like, yeah, we'd rather save the ink.
0: Okay, it's,
1: Oh, what happened?
0: All right, let me,
1: Oh, I didn't know we were doing dial-up modem impressions. Let me know when I can start re-ink re-oinking.

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0: It's the Greg B. Harrell Show. You know, if you're like me, then you've also noticed people who talk on their phone at the airport sure know a lot of folks with bad hearing. But also, if you're like me, you're busy during the afternoon all week long. If that's the case, there's something very important you're missing. All the great TV that's on during the afternoon. Don't worry, I've got your back on this. Here's a sample of what you've missed on afternoon TV.
1: Unless you're a stoner, it's not something you'd see. So here's what you missed on afternoon TV.
2: I want to start with the minivan. You drive a minivan?
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4: We didn't even know there was poison here.
5: What's happening here?

0: we put in, to be honest, is very tiring, especially the fact that we just always have to look pleasing and we look like we're enjoying it. So we just always have to remember that.
1: Yeah. Whoa. Are pom-poms still a thing?
0: No. Yeah, of course it is. Our pom-poms are like our main accessory.
1: Okay. Okay. Then I have a cheerleading question related to pom-poms.
0: Yes.
1: Mm-hmm. So they're called pom-poms, but in singular form, it's a pom. So following that same structure, would three pom be called pom-pom-poms or pom-poms-pomses? Or do the poms operate on alien rules, so it's pom, poms, and pom-three?

0: being naked.
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It's the Greg B. Harrell Show. Here's one for you, gang. Why are CDs 74 minutes in length? Well, Beethoven. What? Huh? Here's what happened. In the late 70s, Sony and Philips were both developing their version of the CD. The Philips version held about 60 minutes of music, but Sony didn't want to give Philips the advantage to agree to that size, so they found a classical composer to be an ambassador for the CD, and when he was asked what would make a CD great, he said it had to be big enough to hold Beethoven's Symphony No. 9 without interruption. Spoiler alert, Beethoven's Symphony No. 9 is 74 minutes. So, Sony argued with Philips that the CD had to be big enough to hold that 74-minute symphony, and, well, Philips agreed. Music, adorable dog movies, is there anything Beethoven can't do?

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1: Okay, so my favorite is sunflower butter. 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
0: Sunflower butter and apples. Are you a fairy that lives in a mushroom house?
1: Absolutely.

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0: Something a little more impressive.
1: Like?
0: Nothing too fancy. Maybe a crown!
1: Not sure you'll fit in the truck with that.
0: No problem. How about a cape?
1: People might confuse you
0: with
1: a superhero.
0: And the AC Texier Colera kind of like superheroes, springing into action the moment you need us.
1: Capes are hard to keep clean.
0: How about a tearaway uniform? And underneath it, a Speedo. With the Colair logo, of course.
1: Oh my. Not sure you should be out in public like that.
0: Okay. Can you hand me that robe, please, sir?
1: I think that would be a good idea.
0: Colder than I thought in here.
1: I can see that. Call Colair
0: because we can. On second thought, can I just wear my Colair uniform, sir?
1: Jesse, I support your decision 100%.
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Live from 2117 Leopard Street in the heart of Corpus Christi, Texas. U.S. motherfucking A, baby. 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

0: I'll tell you, modern dating has ruined so many things. 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Man, dating just seems so complicated these days.
1: Don't even get me started with fishing.
0: Wait, what's fishing? I don't know what that is.
1: Oh, it's the newest thing on...
0: When you say fishing in terms of dating, do you mean you send out a whole bunch of lures and see if somebody bites?
1: No, like P-H-I-S-H-I-N-G, fishing?
0: Oh, fishing. Okay. And because you met the person at one of their concerts, you don't know if they really like you or if it's just the lettuce talking. I prefer my romance the way I prefer my jam rock concerts. 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
1: Humor.

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1: Hello, I'm calling for Greg B.
0: Yep. No, that's me. I'm Greg B. Although not that kind of B. Please don't ask about pollination.
1: Brother, where the hell you been? I want to say WTS. What the
0: WTS. Okay. Well, I mean, that's my new email signature sorted. But to address what you said about getting through on the lines, see, I get so many calls in here, like, not kidding, hundreds, and I try to answer all of them, but I can barely keep up. Yeah, by the end of the show, I'm exhausted.
1: Oh, my goodness.
0: Yeah. It's a good thing I have practice with heavy breathing phone calls.

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It's the Greg B. Harrell Show. How about this? CDs are now cheaper than downloading. Yeah, studies show that new CD albums, the ones you find in your local record shop, cost about $9.99 to $10.99 on average, whereas downloadable versions of the same record are running an average of $11.99 to $14.99. Yeah, isn't that a little flipsy-dipsy? I don't know why I rhymed.

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0: answer the phone like a magician reappearing during a trick's reveal. 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
0: Not if I owe more than two figures.
1: I owe a couple hundred to your car insurance. 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
0: Well, I mean, being surrounded by a lot of zeros would fit my aesthetic.

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0: come on. Don't make us wait for a mid-book chapter in the memoir. How was your trip to Fresno?
1: Oh, God. There's a really interesting site in Fresno.
0: Ooh, I hope it's the S-I-T-E spelling of site. I'd love to know what their internet is like. Do they still have a Jeeves to ask? let me hear about this site in Fresno.
1: It's this Italian fellow. I don't remember his name right now. So he did this big excavation situation in the middle of the flatlands of Fresno, and it exists below ground in caverns and grew citrus trees down there.
0: Whoa, citrus trees underground. Cool.
1: And I wanted to send you a postcard from there.
0: Oh, but they didn't have any postcards.
1: I looked everywhere.
0: Well, that is weird, because they clearly have extra pulp. Yeah, the pulp found in orange juice and also makes paper. Yeah, that would have been cool. I would have loved to have looked at something that showcases people in Fresno juicing themselves below. No, wait.

It's the Greg B. Harrell Show. We've talked before on the program about how CDs are back. In fact, they're so back that some of the high-end stereo manufacturers are repurposing their old CD players, the big ones, the 6-CD changer sound systems. These companies are finding old stock of this stuff from the 90s and adding modern quirks, then charging $5,000 for each player. 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

0: So let me ask you this. Does a concert change if you've been drinking or dancing with Mary Jane?
1: Oh, you know. Come on, of course.
0: What's the difference?
1: Man, where can I start, man? There's so many differences. The food tastes better.
0: Well, what happened? Are you buffering? Distracted by the unicorns again?
1: Oh, yes. I love the unicorns, especially, you know what I'm saying, when they come out of the rainbow.
0: Wow. Could your guidance counselor have auditioned for the shrug emoji?
1: Hey, thanks for everything, and thanks for doing such

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So, you know, blame them. People phone in, they always ask, hey, what's the coolest thing about working in radio? Well, I'll tell you right now, it's that you get to see all the new technology before it's released. I mean, last week they showed us the iPhone 78. Loved the Juliet balcony.

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0: Enough talk.

It's the Greg Beharrell Show. Can't believe there was a time when social media didn't exist and we had to drive all the way over to someone's house to say, thumb. I like to close every show by writing a little something in my diary. So here we go. Dear Diary, Greg Beharrell here. Can't believe zombies are still doing Atkins. Get with the times. Thanks for listening, everybody.

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Live from 2117 Leopard Street in the heart of Corpus Christi, Texas. 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

Phil Corpus Christi, live from 2117 Leopard Street in the heart of Corpus Christi, Texas, U.S. motherfucking A, baby. 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

0: Mr. Rubin, sir?
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0: 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How about a cape?
1: People might confuse you
0: with
1: a superhero.
0: And the AC techs here at Colair are kind of like superheroes, springing into action the moment you need us.
1: Capes are hard to keep clean.
0: How about a tearaway uniform? And underneath it, a Speedo. With the Colair logo, of course.
1: Oh my. Not sure you should be out in public like that.
0: Okay. Can you hand me that robe, please, sir?
1: I think that would be a good idea.
0: Colder than I thought in here.
1: I can see that. Call Colair
0: because we can. On second thought, can I just wear my Colair uniform, sir?
1: Jesse, I support your decision 100%.
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Oh, what do you know? 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

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Live from 2117 Leopard Street in the heart of Corpus Christi, Texas. U.S. mother f***ing A, baby. 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
2: Hey there, Corpus Christi. It's me, Tommy Cool. Ever wondered why Tommy Cool gives a high four? I'm a stickler. Let me explain. The odds of a rattlesnake bite are 1 in 40,000. Still, I got bit when I was 3. 1 in 40,000. The odds of a second rattlesnake bite are over 1 in a billion. I must be special. I got bit again 12 years ago. The folks who cared for me the first time were sticklers. No lasting damage. The second time, not sticklers. I lost a finger. That's why I give high fours. That's why I'm a stickler. Texas weather demands air conditioning sticklers. Our intense combination of heat

Kingsville, Corpus Christi. Live from 2117 Leopard Street in the heart of Corpus Christi, Texas. U.S. mother f***ing A, baby. 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
1: This is the rise of the underdog.

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0: Mr. Rubin, sir?
1: What is it, Jesse?
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1: Well, it does. 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
1: Like?
0: 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Maybe a crown!
1: Not sure you'll fit in the truck with that.
0: No problem. How about a cape?
1: People might confuse you
0: with
1: a superhero,
0: and the AC techs here at Colair are kind of like superheroes, springing into action the moment you need us.
1: Capes are hard to keep clean.
0: How about a tearaway uniform, and underneath it, a Speedo, with the Colair logo, of course.
1: Oh my, not sure you should be out in public like that.
0: Okay, can you hand me that robe, please, sir?
1: I think that would be a good idea.
0: Colder than I thought in here.
1: I can see that. Call Colair
0: because we can. On second thought, can I just wear my Colair uniform, sir?
1: Jesse, I support your decision 100%.
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0: And then it sees these people. He's like chasing them around the trees. Finally catches them. And I mean, this dude went, he was like 20 feet in the air, probably. I don't know.
1: They say 8 feet.
0: Eight. Okay. All right. Well, it's a bit dramatic, but still, it was.
2: Still, 8 feet is.
0: He got wrecked, dude. Yeah. He got wrecked.
1: He's an older gent.
0: He was. I hope he makes a, you know, speedy recovery. It was just like, those bison, man, they move too.
1: Well, adult males can weigh anywhere from 1,000 to 2,000 pounds, even above that.
0: Yeah.
1: And they stand about 6 feet tall. And the tallest one, like the hump, measures like 9 to 12.5 feet.
0: Look, people are doing like art pieces out of it now. Well, like they're doing like paintings.
1: Well, you saw the one where they put Conor McGregor in the air.
0: Yes,
1: you saw the one they put that fat J.D. Vance guy that they have where he's always in the suit with the weird beard.
0: My favorite was when they put the bison in the air, and a guy was like, this is how it would have been if I would have been there.
1: Oh, that's...
0: And it's the bison getting launched in the air.
1: That's awesome.
0: Yeah, right. That was my favorite. Poor guy, though.
1: They say the bison can weigh up to 2,800 pounds.
0: It's massive.
1: It's among the heaviest land animals in North America.
0: Very delicious, too.
1: Yeah, and I think that...
0: The bison burger?
1: Mm. Bison burger's pretty good.
2: Mm. I'd be eating those after getting launched.
0: Yeah, absolutely. Absolutely. It's all I would eat.
1: I don't know. I got a thing where I only like to eat the female.

0: females.
1: Oh, really?
0: Yeah.
1: I only like to eat the males.
0: I don't.
1: Like, when I go to Popeye's, I ask him for the rooster.
2: Oh, what?
3: Give me the rooster.
0: I don't know.
2: No.
0: Just the female meat just seems more tender. But they have female bison, so maybe it's a bison burger's the girl.
1: Maybe, maybe.
0: Not the bull.
1: I don't know.
0: But are these the bulls? Are these the Rocky Mountain oysters, too?
1: Those are off cattle, or okay, bulls, so yeah.
0: Do you eat the balls of a bison?
1: My grandma does. She loves them. Can't get enough of them. Rocky Mountain oysters?
0: Oh, yeah, they do.
1: Granny bison, lines them up.
0: Bison balls get pretty big.
1: Yeah, I bet. You'd probably have to cut those.
0: Oh, you can make bison balls. Okay, so...
1: Do they call them bison balls? They don't have no, like, Rocky Mountain oyster?
0: They call them bison meatballs. They're typically rolled.
1: Oh.
0: All right, but...
1: Dude, how many balls, like, do they just serve up as food?
0: I don't know.
3: I think you need deer balls, too.
1: What?
3: Yeah.
0: You can eat rooster balls.
3: I don't know.
1: That's crazy.
0: Yeah, well, they have to. I mean, they do all that roosting.
1: Yeah, they do all that roosting.
0: adult bison testicles are typically 6 to 8 inches long.
1: Damn. Got some big old nuts. I mean, they're a bison, so that doesn't surprise
0: me. Well, it says here, you can absolutely eat bison testicles, and they are considered a delicacy in the American West and Western Canada.
1: Okay.
0: So
1: nowhere else. So well, I guess that's the only place bison are.
0: Yeah, so that's typically where they eat them.
1: Mm-hmm. Yeah, that's all right. Somebody just said, I hate Derek for taking us down this road. What did I say?
0: And Derek, in the question that you wanted to know, yes, you can safely eat rooster testicles. They are traditionally a culinary delicacy consumed in various cultures around the world, so you can eat them.
1: All right, cool. So we should definitely get gnarled on that.
0: It's part of the Hungarian and East Asian cuisine.
1: Yeah,
0: in Taiwan, Hong Kong, and parts of China. Yes, you can eat rooster testicles.
1: Yep. Okay, put you and a live rooster in a room, and you can't leave until it's consumed.
3: Somebody's got to eat the other's testicles in order to get out.
2: Oh, I'd eat his testicles.
1: No, the rooster would walk out.
0: Well, it says here...
2: Nope, I'd find his.
0: According to the people that have eaten these, the connoisseurs, you know, the foodies out there, mm-hmm. when you bite into them, they kind of go sploosh in your mouth. So...
1: We get it.
0: No, I was just... You know, from a culinary perspective, I was telling you what you would get if you were to enjoy one of those.
1: All right.
3: They're bursting with flavor.
0: They are. It's like a fruit gusher.
1: Mm.
0: Same thing. Nora, what do you think? Quit licking your lips, Nora.
2: I'm not licking my lips.
1: Dude,
2: that's
1: starving just... over there, bro.
2: I'm not starving. Right,
0: look, you just did it again. You just did it again.
2: My lips are dry.
0: No, dude.
1: He does. He keeps licking his lips.
0: So weird. Yeah. He licked it like he's an animal.
1: Mm-hmm.
2: They're dry.
0: No, but you know how like a dog will do that?
1: Now he's had to wipe his mouth. He's got all that.
0: Man, that was weird. You're such a weirdo.
2: I mean,
1: he's country.
0: Is that country over there? Is that what you
2: doing? Keep it moist.
0: Gotta keep them lippies moist. You gotta keep those rooster lips moist, huh? Yeah. Not got a set of rooster lips. Man, you're a different dude. You know that?
1: Yeah. So I hope that guy makes a full speedy recovery.
3: Yeah.
0: Yeah. Hopefully. And people are mad. They're like, Derek, why'd you bring us down this road?
1: Yeah. I don't know.
0: Why not?
1: I forget how.
0: It's a big story out there.
1: Yeah. No, they're not denying that. They're just like, why did I make it about food? That is true.
0: That's right. I did turn this into food.
1: Yeah.
0: You turned this tragedy as this guy was attacked by a bison.
1: Bison was delicious.
0: You're like, hey, we need to eat more of those. You know that?
1: I did.
0: We should eat all animals that attack us.
1: I did do that. I forget.
0: You must be hungry.
1: I am. I am. It's 9 o'clock. So.
0: What about? Oh, Nard just looked to see if you knocked down those cinnamon rolls.
1: And I haven't. Yeah.
2: He hasn't yet.
0: Yeah. Oh.
2: He's been teasing it.
0: He's not himself.
2: No. He's been licking the icing. Like, just been like.
0: Putting his finger in it.
2: Like, I'm going to get you later.
0: Yeah, you know.
1: Our breaks are very short.

0: Naughty little cinnamon
1: I don't eat fast. I'm not a speed eater like you guys.
0: You're just a naughty cinnamon
1: As you
0: roll.
1: Can see, I take my time.
0: Yeah, oh. Derek's putting his mouth in. Hey, girls, I'm going to get you. Don't worry about it.
1: Mm-hmm.
0: He's over there spanking the cinnamon
1: can't
0: rolls.
1: Can't wait.
0: Going to get you. And then he makes the little thing mm-hmm. talk. Oh, yeah, you want this?
1: Yep, that's
0: want
1: what
0: these
1: I do.
0: Cinnamon rolls? So, booty is the glue of a marriage.
2: I'm 76 years old, and people laugh at me saying my age. I say my age because I think it's important for people to realize that it's...
0: All right, so a 76-year-old woman's going to know what makes a fantastic marriage.
2: 76, you can be vital and having good sex. I realized in my early 50s that we weren't having sex quite as often, and I'm thinking, well, maybe my husband has a little erectile dysfunction. Now, mind you, his was his... It's been 20 years before, but this is what was going through my brain. It never dawned on me it could be me. Women with HSDD don't feel like a whole woman. When your cardiologist tells you you can't climb three flights of stairs without getting a heart attack, that's the only time it's too old to have sex. We're married almost 52 years. We're still changing things up in the bedroom.
0: Wow. They've been married 52 years changing stuff up. How many people have done it the same way for years? And this old broad 76, they're still changing stuff up in the bedroom.
1: Mm-hmm.
0: Changing it up, that's the glue.
3: She hot?
0: I mean, let me see. For 76.
3: She sounds young.
0: Yeah, she sounds very sprite. You know, she's not... You know, for 76, she looks pretty good. She dyes her hair nice and dark.
1: Yeah. Oh, yeah. 76, she looks great.
0: Yeah, she looks pretty, you know. Mm-hmm. What do you think, Nard? For 76.
4: For 76? Yeah, she's all right. 76? Yeah, she's all right.
3: So?
1: He was like hammered.
4: Was it hammered?
1: 76? He did sound hammered. For 76?
0: Yeah, for 77.
1: Well, he like just stopped trying to say it. For 76? So you could just finish the six there?
0: He doesn't like to finish sentences.
1: For 76?
0: This woman, she left her
1: about
0: previous...
1: 70 cents.
0: So this happens sometimes. She left her previous marriage to have a relationship with another man just to find out the new man is also married and not planning to leave her.
1: Mm.
5: Okay, so right after I got divorced, I got into a situation with somebody I knew from work. And
6: how quickly after the divorce?
5: Well, like immediately. It was like a...
0: Damn, so immediately. She gets divorced. She's already nestled in. She's already in the lap of a brand new guy.
5: Rebound, right? I guess is what they would call it.
6: Okay.
5: And
6: like the
5: together.
6: Day after?
5: Maybe. Sort of.
0: I mean, that was already planned. That was already set up.
1: Yeah.
0: Didn't just do that all just on a whim like that. Yeah. This was already set up.
5: Yes.
6: Okay.
5: So I knew him, right? We worked together. That's how we met.
6: Well, wait, how long are you married?
5: Almost 5 years.
6: Did you guys ever have any kids?
5: Yes.
0: Yeah, if she got kids, she's already moving on that fast.
3: Yeah.
0: Wow. Yeah, because this is what they say. They say that women grieve the marriage during the marriage. And so when the marriage is over, then, you know, I mean, they're ready to go because they've already grieved the marriage.
1: Correct. Yeah.
0: So,
3: I don't think they grieve. You have to have a heart.
0: Okay. Who hurt you?
1: I don't know.
3: I just see it like
1: he's a married man, just yeah. bought a house.
3: They're so quick to get on the next one, you know, get on that next ride.
1: Mm.
0: Okay, yeah, I mean they are, but they are grieving the marriage during.
3: But they
0: the
3: start.
0: Marriage.
3: They initiate the divorce.
0: Most of the time.
3: So
0: yeah, they do.
3: They're it's like killing somebody and being like, oh, I'm so sad you're dead.
1: Yeah.
0: Yeah. Kind
1: yeah.
0: of.
1: Yeah, it kind of is.
6: Got with this person a day after?
5: Yes, but see what? I thought he was like the love of my life.
6: A day after a divorce.
0: Okay, so she'd already set this up, caught feelings, and they'd already done some stuff. Because she's not just going to love this guy unless some things have happened. He was clapping the cheeks.
1: Yeah.
6: Okay.
5: Yes.
6: Sure. And you thought he'd be living with you?
5: Yes. Like, I thought we were going to be together. We were going to be in love. But then that wasn't the case because he was married.
0: Yeah, and he was just having sex with you.

0: So she gave up, or she blew up her entire marriage to go be with this guy who lied to her, didn't tell her about his marriage, and then had no intentions of leaving his wife. He was just having fun. Imagine that.
1: Yeah.
2: And you blew up your marriage.
0: Oh. She blew up her entire marriage.
1: So stupid.
2: Yep.
0: Yeah, so the guy cheated on his wife. She cheated on her husband.
1: Mm-hmm.
0: And they were, she thought for sure, oh,
1: then we're going to be together.
0: This is it.
1: Yeah.
0: This is the guy I'm supposed to be with.
1: Right.
0: And he's like, oh, no, I thought we were just having fun.
1: Yeah, what? I'm not going to leave my wife.
0: Yeah, you were cheating on your husband. I was cheating on my wife. So I thought we were just having fun.
2: Yeah.
0: You weren't supposed to get love.
1: Yeah, we were supposed to stay married.
0: That's weird.
1: Hate to see it.
0: Because that happens a lot where a married person will cheat with another married person.
1: Yes, because you both have something to lose.
0: Have something to lose, and neither one of you want to get out of your marriage. You just want to have your fun.
1: Yes.
0: And this lady, she read the room wrong.
1: No, yeah, she definitely did.
0: What an idiot.
1: God.
0: I got the signs, though, that a married woman is into you.
1: Okay.
0: This not that attractive woman claims that women are still Shrekking in 2026. Plus, we got AC/DC tickets. We'll do that next.

0: My daughter is Marina. Marina has a rare form of children's eye cancer, retinoblastoma. Her doctor sent us to a specialist, and then the specialist sent us to St. Jude. Within the first couple weeks of us getting here, I was just so scared. Like, I think the reality just hit me, and it kind of hit me all at once. I had started to cry, and her doctor came in, Dr. Brennan came in, and just didn't even say anything, sat down beside me, and like hugged me and held me while I like was literally sobbing. And she just said, "It's gonna be okay. 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We can come here and we can just solely focus on taking care of her and helping her heal."
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2: Know which celebrity it is. You know what I mean? You almost want to identify who the celebrity is so the person on the phone can guess.
3: Oh, yeah, that is
2: true. I know,
3: true,
2: that's
3: yeah.
2: That's the only tricky part. That is the tricky, tricky part. Let me think. Give me a few moments to think how we're going to give away these tickets. Because I don't want it to be a big, huge nightmare for people and then you can't follow along.
3: Yeah.
2: Let me think how to give away AC/DC tickets. Nard, how would
3: we
2: you
3: We can make
2: away?
3: Nard step out of the room real quick every time.
4: Yeah,
2: we could.
3: Step out. We'll whisper it to the guy. He gives the answer. Gnar will just have to be on his feet.
2: Yeah, how fast can you get out of the room? Let's try.
3: You can get out of the room real fast. Yeah. Move your chair out of the way.
2: All right. Oh, my gosh. It's taking forever.
3: Oh, my God. That took so long.
2: Hurry up.
3: You're still in here. Why are you still in here?
2: It'd be 3 out of 5.
3: Get out of here.
2: All right. We're practicing. Yeah. All right.
3: Okay, boom. Then we say,
2: come back in the room. Aikman. All right.
3: All right. And then Gnar will have to, okay. Then the
2: all right, now leave the room real quick. Okay. All right. Real good. All right, I like the door sound effect.
3: Yep. Yeah.
2: Okay, I think we can do this.
3: I think so.
2: So if anybody would like to play right now.
3: If they want AC/DC tickets.
2: You have to get 3 out of 5 correct. And mm-hmm. You know what? You have to be back here. Now get in here, you dumbass.
3: Mm-hmm.
2: All right. Let me see. I think I got a caller already lined up.
3: Oh, really?
2: You just got to ask him their name.
3: People want to go to AC/DC, huh?
2: They do. This is a big concert.
3: Big concert.
2: When is it? What's the date?
3: It's the 27th.
5: There's a paper up there.

0: It's a Friday. I know that.
1: That's the 24th.
2: 24th.
1: Oh, it's a Friday. That's fantastic.
2: 24th. Nice.
1: Well, let me see. Let me see.
0: I knew it was on a Friday.
1: Let me see. All right. Felipe. That's fun to say.
0: Okay.
2: Felipe.
0: Nor, what are you doing in here?
1: All right, Felipe.
3: Are you ready for me to step up?
1: All right. Yes, I want you to step up.
0: Yeah.
1: All right, because I got to tell Felipe. Derek, do you have any celebrities over there?
0: Yeah, hold on.
1: All right, Derek's going to find this. What are you doing today, Felipe?
4: Just relaxing.
1: Why are you back in here?
4: The room?
1: Can you
0: why are you back in here, Nard?
1: I'm sorry. Nard is ruining our bit.
0: Yeah.
2: Not yet.
1: You got to shut the door, you dumbass. I'm trying to get to know Felipe. Gosh, this guy doesn't know how to do radio.
0: Yeah, let's do this first one just because it's, like, big and relevant this week.
1: Okay.
0: Let's show him Messi.
1: Oh, yes.
0: Lionel Messi.
1: And I'll accept. Here's this how you got to get 3 out of 5 right. Do you think if we show Nard a photo of Lionel Messi, that Nard will be able to say who he is? I'll even accept Messi as his name.
0: Yeah.
1: Do you think if we show Nard with the World Cup going on, all that, Argentina.
0: One of the most famous people in the world.
1: I mean, you think about it. He's won a World Cup.
0: Yeah.
1: Guess who hasn't? David Beckham hasn't.
0: Nope.
1: Cristiano Ronaldo has not won a
0: World
1: Cup.
0: He's got a ton of ads.
1: Everywhere. You see him everywhere. He's even got an ad at Target.
0: Yeah.
1: Got a big, giant ad at Target. Do you think if we show Nard a photo that he'll be able to identify who Messi is?
4: No.
1: No. All right. Okay. All right. Let's bring Nard in. Okay. All right, we're going to show you a photo, and you got to tell us who it is, Nard.
0: Who the name of the celebrity is.
1: Come on. Yes, yes. Use your words. We're on the radio.
0: You never see him? No, not that soccer player.
1: Okay, he's one of the most famous soccer players of all time.
0: Most famous?
1: Yeah, he is.
0: Cristiano Ronaldo?
2: Cristiano Ronaldo?
0: What was that again?
1: Nope, it's not Cristiano Ronaldo.
0: Stupid.
1: No, it was Lionel Messi.
0: Lionel Messi? I wouldn't.
1: You would have never known. You got that one right, Felipe. All right, now step out of the room, okay? So, I mean, all you got to do is get 2 more correct.
0: Okay, what about Odyssey's coming out, right?
1: What about this?
0: Okay.
1: Okay, Odyssey is coming out. That's a good one.
0: Who do you want?
1: I was going to, just because Sam Neill died from Jurassic Park.
0: Yeah.
1: You could show him a photo of Sam Neill. Plus, we brought it up.
0: We talked about it this morning.
1: Yes, we did.
0: He should know
1: the name. Do you think Nard would know the name of the Jurassic Park guy that just died at the age of 78?
4: I believe not.
1: Okay, he says no.
0: All right. Let me make sure this is a good photo of Sam Neill. Yes.
1: That's a good. See if you can get the Jurassic
0: Park one.
1: Get a Jurassic Park one. I mean, this is AC/DC tickets.
0: Yeah. Jurassic Park. Okay, okay.
1: And he just died.
0: He had blood cancer.
1: That he was cancer free? That's perfect.
0: Okay.
1: He was cancer free.
0: That's horrible.
1: And here's another fun fact. He would have a cigarette after breakfast, and then one after lunch, and then one after dinner.
0: Jeez.
1: He had 3 cigarettes a day, and he was known for drinking 1 glass of wine a day.
0: He smoked.
1: Yeah, he did. Yeah, he smoked and drank, but he got a rare blood. Like leukemia type, whatever. Rare blood cancer.
2: Smoking and drinking didn't even take him out.
1: No, it didn't.
2: Wow.
1: It was a rare blood cancer that he got. Was it leukemia? Is that what they call it? Anyways, can we bring in that Nard in here? All right, Nard, we're going to show you a photo. Can you tell us who this is?
0: Yeah, I know who that is.
1: Yeah.
0: Who is?
1: Just give me a first or last name.
0: I don't know his name,
1: We talked about him this morning.
4: So you don't know him?
0: I do. I just don't know. I like.
1: Do you know what he starred in?
4: You don't know his name. You don't know him.
0: I know what movies he's in.
1: What movies was he in?
0: Jurassic Park.
1: Yes, he was. And what was his first name?
0: It's
1: he played Dr. Grant.
0: I know we talked about him.
1: He played Dr. Grant in Jurassic Park. But what was his real first name?
5: Show us you're paying attention to the show.
0: But I don't know his real name.
1: Just take a guess.
4: Whoa.
0: Bradley Willis.
4: Oh, he's wrong.
1: No, he's wrong. So that's 2.
2: Felipe.
1: Now, if Felipe gets 1 more correct, then he gets the AC/DC tickets.
2: Hell
1: all right, step out of the room.
0: All right.
1: Now, you said you wanted to do some Odyssey stuff.
0: Well, isn't Matt Damon in this Odyssey?
1: He is.
0: Okay.
1: Yes, he
0: so
1: is.
0: So, do you think that he would know Matt Damon?
4: Matt Damon, I believe no.
0: You think he won't know Matt Damon? All right.
4: He probably didn't name his brother.
0: Okay.
1: Yeah.

0: He could.
1: I'm actually curious to see if he gets this one or not. Are you all bring him in?
0: Yeah, we'll bring him in. All right, Nard.
1: You have to know this one, okay?
0: All right. Yeah, Felipe says you won't know this one.
1: All right.
0: Let's see what we got. And if Felipe gets this correct, then he's going to AC/DC.
2: Because I'm better than Nard.
1: Show Felipe you're not a complete idiot.
3: Okay. Oh, Matt Damon.
0: Oh, Nard got that one correct.
3: Idiot.
0: All right, still 2-1. Wow, 2-1. All right, get out of the room. Get out of the room. Leave the room. All right. Nard almost hit his head into the door.
1: Yep.
0: Yeah, stick with Odyssey.
1: Okay, all right, all right. There's a bunch of people in Odyssey, right? There's
0: yes.
1: The,
0: Here, what's some... Oh, come on. Do, like, Charlie Sheen or something. Oh,
1: okay, okay. He's going to know that.
0: Right?
2: Yes, he's going to know that.
0: Okay, well, let's find
1: out.
0: You
1: don't think he's going to know Charlie Sheen?
0: All right, we'll pick another one.
1: Okay. No, that's fine. Charlie Sheen.
0: What about... Do Rob Lowe.
1: Okay. Oh, that's a good
4: ooh,
1: one.
4: Yeah.
0: Yeah,
1: that
0: Rob
1: was
2: Lowe.
1: Like,
2: ooh, Rob Lowe.
0: What do you think? Because that's more difficult. I mean, we're talking AC/DC.
2: Which one, Rob Lowe or Charlie Sheen?
0: Yeah, we're going to
1: do Rob Lowe.
0: Rob
1: Lowe.
0: Do you think if we show Nard a photo of Rob Lowe?
2: I'm going to go no.
0: He's going to say no.
1: Okay. I think he might just because Nard's a bit older.
0: Well, and because Rob Lowe had like a weird threesome. Nard had
1: this one's tricky.
0: Right, this Rob Lowe had a weird threesome.
1: So this is, okay.
0: Yeah, that's him. Okay. Just make sure he can't read the name.
1: Oh, yeah, I got you. Yeah, I got it covered.
0: All right, Nard, we're going to show you a photo, and you got to tell us who this person is. Felipe says you won't know the answer.
3: Rob Lowe.
0: It's so close. It's all right.
1: Wow.
0: It's two. It's still.
2: One
0: you're
2: more,
0: still
2: one
0: in
2: more.
0: It. You're still in it. All right, leave the room, Nard. All right, leave
4: Robert
0: the room.
4: Lowe.
1: So he's got to get this one, right?
0: Yeah, he's got to get this one. Okay. It's AC/DC tickets.
1: Oh.
0: Felipe wants to win, right? You want to go see AC/DC?
2: Of course.
0: He didn't call him Rob Lowe.
1: What if
0: he
1: I pulled up?
0: He said Rob Lowe.
1: What if I
2: he named him wrong? So I
0: you know what?
1: I'll... What about a Spurs player like Stephon Castle?
0: You know, why don't we let Felipe pick?
1: Okay,
0: the celebrity.
1: Felipe, you pick one. It's got to be a big celebrity though.
0: Yeah, not like not a basic one that everybody knows, but just you know. What do you think?
2: I would think I don't know their name or myself, but the one that. No.
0: We can't think. All right, so Derek, you pick. Felipe can't think.
1: Okay.
0: Let me see. Let me just go through.
1: What if I actually did Cristiano Ronaldo?
5: No, you wouldn't know that one.
0: Another. So try a female. We've just been giving him.
1: Yeah,
0: dudes.
1: You're right. Okay.
0: Julia Roberts.
1: Yes.
0: Do you think
1: a great
0: he would,
1: one.
0: I doubt
1: that's
0: he would know
1: one.
0: That one.
1: That's a great.
0: What
1: one.
0: Do you think? Do you think he would know Julia Roberts?
1: I feel like.
2: As old as he is, maybe he's seen Pretty Woman. I want to say.
0: You know that he touched himself to that movie.
2: Yeah, but I'm still going to say no.
0: He's going to say no. All right. So final answer, Felipe?
2: Is no.
0: All right. No.
1: Okay.
0: So make sure you pull up like you know a good photo of her.
1: Yes, I am. Yep.
0: All right.
1: Okay. All right. This is a good photo. Like this is like.
0: Let me see. Yeah, that's her. Yeah. Yep. All right.
2: A recent one.
0: Yep. This is a recent one. So. Felipe says you will not know this celebrity. And you have to really pronounce their name, so say it slow, okay? If you know the answer.
3: Okay. Oh, she was on the... Wasn't she on the movie Switching Bodies or something?
0: No. Now, Felipe says you won't know the answer. Look at her. She was, you know, one of the most famous actresses of all time.
3: No, she is.
0: She's been in a ton of stuff. She played a prostitute. You love prostitutes?
3: Yeah, who doesn't?
2: Don't give him a hint.
3: Julia Roberts.
0: You got it.
3: Oh, my God.
2: You gave him a hint, Billy.
3: Oh, my God.
0: I'll give you an extra one, one bonus one.
3: Oh,
0: how's that?
3: God.
0: I'll give you a chance to redeem yourself. All right. Yeah, go out there, Nard. I like Felipe. I'd like to
2: Thank
0: see him
2: you.
0: Win.
3: Yeah.
0: All right.
2: Well, you gave him a hint.
0: I did. That's not fair. He knows prostitutes too well.
1: He does.
4: Oh, yeah.
2: This is weird. Yeah, well, him and Daniel would always pick him up.
0: Do Jennifer Aniston.
1: Jennifer Aniston. Okay.
0: Do you think he would know Jennifer Aniston?
1: No doubt.
2: Yes.
1: No
2: Who
1: doubt.
2: Doesn't know Jennifer Aniston?
1: No
0: right.
1: doubt about this one. He's going to know her right. immediately.
0: Okay. We'll send him to AC/DC. If Nard knows this celebrity.
1: He thinks you're going to get this one.
0: Yeah, he thinks you're going to get this one.
1: You think I'm going to get it?
0: Yep. And you probably touched yourself to this woman.
4: Mm-hmm.
0: That's not a hint, Felipe, but go ahead.
3: Yeah, I know who she is.

0: Come on. We'll give you time to think there, buddy.
1: Huh?
0: Okay, you know, we'll give you time to think.
1: Yeah, she's on Friends.
2: Yeah, go ahead and say her name.
0: What's her name? Yes. All right, we're waiting. Take your time, Nard.
2: A different picture. Maybe that'll help.
0: Come on. Felipe wants to go see AC/DC.
3: Come on, Nard.
1: Break.
0: Man, she's in a...
4: Come on. Felipe's counting on you.
0: Yeah, he is. He won.
4: You have to get this one for him to go.
0: I guess I made a boo-boo on that last one because I gave you a hint with the prostitute. Yeah. I can't give you any hints on this one. Gotta be fair.
4: This is like one of the most famous people.
3: But yeah, he's right. She came on Friends.
0: She was on Friends.
1: Yeah. And she's very like best friends with Adam Sandler.
0: She's very, yes.
3: Come on, Nard. You can do it.
0: Felipe wants to, he wants to go. He says, you're going to know this one.
4: I thought you would know this one instantly.
0: People are saying, buy your own tickets, bro. Stop it.
4: Hey. Yeah, what's that about? Why are people such dudes?
0: They are. She was in the movie Leprechaun,
4: dude,
0: people are saying.
4: Dude, you could send Felipe to AC/DC.
3: If you come on, just Nard.
0: She's over 50 years old.
1: I'd say probably almost over 60, right? No?
0: No.
4: Why don't you just think of her name? It's in there.
0: Come on, quickly, Nard.
3: Come on, Nard.
4: What?
1: Is it Anderson?
3: Yes.
4: Anderson?
3: Yes.
4: What's her first name?
1: No, I thought it was.
4: You thought her first name was Anderson?
0: It's Anderson Cooper.
3: No, but that's close enough. Come on, Nard. Don't screw this one up.
1: Rebecca.
0: Oh, come on!
4: Rebecca Anderson?
1: Yeah, Rebecca Anderson.
0: No, it was Jennifer Aniston.
1: Damn it, Dan. Damn it.
0: All right, I'll give him another one.
1: Oh, my God.
0: Well, come on, I feel bad.
1: I got you.
0: All right, Nard, go out there. All right.
4: It is a game.
0: All right, Felipe, I'm going to let you pick.
4: Like, sometimes people win, lose.
0: I know. I feel like he had it, though.
3: He did. He had the last name.
4: Who?
0: People are saying BS, boo. Oh, my God. Stop cheating for Felipe.
3: No, I should qualify
0: this
3: because you gave him a hint.
0: This game sucks more than Felipe does.
4: That wasn't Felipe's fault.
0: Felipe, no. We're going to show him a celebrity, and I'm sorry, but if you get this one wrong, I can't give you the tickets, okay? Mm-hmm. It has to be fair because I'm getting booed because I'm trying to help you win.
4: Yep.
0: People are throwing tomatoes, virtual tomatoes at me, sir. You're making people hate me. They're turning on the show.
4: Okay, what if I showed him Victor Wembanyama?
3: Yes.
4: You think he'll get that one?
3: He has to know that. He has to know that.
0: Okay, all right.
4: All right.
0: You know he's a big Oklahoma City fan.
3: Yep. Yes, he is a Thunder but he has to know this one.
0: All right, Nard, we're going to show you this. This is the final one. I can't cheat anymore for Felipe, all right?
4: Yeah. Okay. You're getting people yelling at us now.
0: Yeah, they're booing at me. Yeah. They're turning on me, Nard.
4: You didn't get Jennifer Aniston.
0: They want me to leave the show.
4: He thinks you're going to get this one.
1: Oh, yeah. Wembanyama.
0: I'll accept it.
4: Will you? Okay. What's his first name?
3: Binyanya?
4: No, I said, what's his first name?
1: Wind is not his first name?
4: Wind is not his first name.
1: Wembanyama?
4: What?
1: Wembanyama?
4: No, what is his first name?
0: What's his nickname?
1: Alien.
0: Yes, I'll accept it. I'll accept it.
4: He thought his first name was Wind. Yeah, Wembanyama.
0: All right, everybody's going to hate me, but I'm going to let Felipe win.
4: Yo, this dude thought his first name was Wind.
0: Yeah, he did.
4: That's crazy.
0: Can you tell him what his name is?
4: His name is Victor.
1: Victor?
3: Victor Wembanyama.
4: His last name is Wembanyama.
0: Say Wembanyama.
1: Wembanyama.
4: That's his last name.
5: Wembanyama.
1: That's his first name?
4: Victor's his first name. Yeah.
0: All right, try it again.
1: I never heard him say, hey, Victor.

0: Yeah,
1: I'd yeah, it would be huge. Yeah.
2: All right, hang on, Felipe.
1: First name Wind.
2: He said Wind. He's Windy.
0: Never heard them called by his first name.
1: You're just an idiot.
0: Victor.
2: Yeah, that's his name.
0: Never in a million years would I thought that.
2: Do you know his nickname?
0: The alien.
2: Yeah, yeah. The alien. What?
1: Oh, well, they call him Wimby.
2: Wimby. Wimby.
1: Yeah, Wimby.
2: His
1: yeah.
2: Nickname. Yes, mm-hmm. Wimby.
1: Wind.
2: This guy, Wind, man.
1: Windinyana. That,
2: yeah, that's his name, Mr. Wind.
1: Yeah. That's it. No, first, what's his first name? He said, yeah, Wind.
2: Wind. Yeah, Wind. Wind. Duh. Oh, man. Oh. He's an idiot. That's
1: he is an idiot. Yeah, he's an idiot.
2: He's a big doofus.
1: Uh-huh.
2: All right, so they were asking this woman. She was talking about, you know, men that are small and circumcised.
1: Uh-huh.
3: How the is your small and it's uncircumcised? It's literally ungod. And
2: it's ungod. So she's yelling. She's mad at a man because of the size of his weenie, and she's complaining that it's also uncircumcised. How is it small, uncircumcised?
3: This. How the is your small and it's uncircumcised? It's literally ungod and it's small. Girl, bye.
2: Wow. It has to be so difficult as a man.
1: Yeah, it does.
2: To put yourself out there as women are laughing in your face about every little piece of you.
1: Mm-hmm.
2: At your height, your penis, circumcised, uncircumcised.
1: Vehicle.
2: Your job.
1: Yeah.
2: You don't, oh, you can't just leave work. You got to be there all
1: oh,
2: day.
1: Oh, you have a boss? Yeah. Remember when they were doing that?
2: Yeah, it's like, I can't be with a guy that has a boss.
1: Yeah. A guy that gets told what to do.
2: I can't do that. Like, I wouldn't respect him.

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1: 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It's me, Tommy Cool. Ever wondered why Tommy Cool gives a high four? I'm a stickler. Let me explain. The odds of a rattlesnake bite are 1 in 40,000. Still, I got bit when I was 3. 1 in 40,000. The odds of a second rattlesnake bite are over 1 in a billion. I must be special. I got bit again 12 years ago. The folks who cared for me the first time were sticklers. No lasting damage. The second time, not sticklers. I lost a finger. That's why I give high fours. That's why I'm a stickler. 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No matter when your air conditioner needs care, call a stickler. Daylight, twilight, even after midnight. High four. 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
10: All right, let's see what's going on in the news. There's a Yale student. There was a mom of four. And she's riding on, looks like some sort of subway or something like that. You know, one of those little those things that are underground.
11: Yeah,
10: I think
11: subway.
10: That's called
11: yeah.
10: a subway.
11: Yes, sir.
10: Well, this Yale student is accused of randomly groping a mom's boobs while she's traveling with her four kids. So, a Yale student who had been branded, sexual harassment training pointless, has been charged for allegedly groping a mother in front of her own kids, grabbing her breasts. And juggling the breasts around.
11: Yeah, that's a...
10: That's a crazy thing to do.
11: It is. My kid recently went to New York, and that was my whole thing. I was like, I didn't want her and her mom riding the subway, but they fought me over it, and what can I do? I'm not there. And they said that they felt like it was just so safe down there.
10: Oh, no, yeah. It looks...
11: It looks scary.
10: I don't like it.
11: Yeah, that's what... I did tell them that's what Chris said. Chris said he... He rode the subway.
10: Chris was looking for stuff. Yeah. He told us that. He rode the subway hoping something would happen.
12: I was like, I hear all these stories, and it was boring.
11: Right.
12: Nothing happened.
11: Right. I hear all the stories, too. That's what made me be like, hey, maybe not take the subway.
12: I saw a homeless man sleeping on one. That's the most I got out of it.
11: Apparently, my ex-wife was like, you know, it's like literally impossible to get around that city without using it, right?
12: Yeah.
10: Oh, well, I found a way.
11: Yeah, you took bicycle.
10: Bicycle, I did, or horse and carriage.
11: Mm-hmm. Yep. Mm-hmm.
10: Or I just used my feet.
11: Chris is the creepy guy on the subway.
12: Fair enough.
10: Well, this is when we went to the Marconi Awards,
11: mm-hmm.
10: and Chris had on a funeral suit, so he looked wild.
11: Yeah, he
10: in
11: did.
10: The subway.
11: Yeah, he did.
10: It was. People are saying that they heard stories of guys whacking it down there. Yeah, I'm sure.
12: Yeah.
10: Imagine that. I bet you that happens a lot.
11: Mm-hmm.
10: Maybe it depends
11: Maybe
10: on the time of day.
11: Maybe it depends on the time of day. Because, like, my kid definitely, I mean, they said they were inside before dark, so.
10: Investigators say a Colorado bear that ate human remains shouldn't then crave people. So, you know.
11: It's just a meal.
10: It didn't kill the person. It just ate, like, some human remains that it found.
11: I agree with that.
10: And so they're. Some people are saying you have to kill the bear because it's got the taste of human blood, but it's not the same. It didn't kill the person, then eat it.
11: Yeah, I don't. I just think it found a meal.
12: Yeah, why were there just human remains laying around?
11: I don't know.
10: In those parks, there's lots of human remains.
12: What?
10: Yeah.
11: People go missing in there quite a bit.
10: Yeah, a lot.
12: Wow.
10: It says bears rarely eat humans as people are not a natural part of their diet. Most bear attacks are defensive. Occurring when the bear is surprised protecting its cubs.
11: Mm-hmm.
10: However, starving bears or polar bears may actively hunt humans for food.
11: Saw a video the other day of a bear just watching these two guys just play catch with the football. I mean, that bear sat there for like

0: 5 minutes too, just watching the ball go back and forth. Like, it was like really like following it.
1: It's like, who's gonna win?
0: Yeah, it was. That was hilarious.
1: Isn't that funny, Nard?
2: It is funny.
0: He doesn't know what I
1: said. What were we talking about?
2: About the ball.
1: What? Oh. We were talking about a bear, not the ball.
2: About the bear
1: playing
2: with the ball.
1: Man, it's so funny, man. It wasn't playing.
0: No, the bear wasn't playing.
2: It should.
0: Why don't you just pay attention to the last break? Why do you check out so early?
2: I just blacked out. Can't control it. Just blacked out.
1: What do you mean you can't control it?
0: I hate
1: it
0: when you say that.
1: You can control it.
2: It's really hard.
0: Yeah.
1: No,
0: like,
1: but
0: you say you always, it's like an excuse.
2: It's not an excuse.
0: Yep. Mm-hmm.
1: You can.
0: Yeah. It's messed up. Use your disability there, and that's, I don't like that.
2: That part's not a disability. It just blocks out.
0: Okay.
2: That's a separate issue.
0: I think it's connected.
2: Is it?
1: Oh, yeah.
2: I always thought it was separate.
0: Oh, really?
1: No,
2: yeah, because, like, normal people black out, too.
1: No, they don't.
0: Yeah. Normal people black out?
1: No,
2: yeah,
1: they don't.
2: Yeah, they do. I
0: not
2: swear
0: as often as you do,
2: no,
0: though. Like, you do it at a
1: Chris,
0: an insane clip.
3: Yeah.
1: Do normal... Sorry, I had to burp. Do normal people just black out?
3: No, not at all.
2: Yeah, because they'll be driving. They'll be like, man, I don't remember what happened the last
3: they
2: 5 minutes.
1: No, they don't.
2: Yeah. Ooh. That happens all the time with people.
0: He tells cops that, too, when cops
1: no,
0: ask him what
1: I'm
0: happened.
1: Telling
0: he'll
1: you,
0: tell him he blacked out.
2: Yeah, don't all right. Do that.
3: You need zoned out?
0: Yeah.
2: That's the same thing, right?
0: No.
3: Black out is different.
0: Yeah.
1: People
2: out,
1: are saying
2: out,
1: that's a mental
2: thing.
1: Disorder, stupid.
2: He's like,
0: that's why he should not tell the cops that he blacked out. But he does. When he gets pulled over, and they're like, they'll ask him, do you know how fast you were going? He goes, no, sir, I blacked out.
1: That's
0: yeah. I passed him on the highway when the cops got all of his stuff out.
1: No, any given day, you could see Nard on the side of one of our highways, freeways,
2: yep.
1: side roads, with everything inside his car
2: yep.
1: outside. Because
2: any given day.
1: Any given day, you could see that in the wild.
2: They get excited like there's something really going to be in there.
0: No, they do. They do. They think they just made a big bust
2: yeah.
0: when he tells them that he blacked out.
2: And then they take out the seats.
0: And then they have him do a breathalyzer and he blows a 0.0.
2: Yeah.
1: They have taken the seats out of Nard's car trying
0: yeah.
1: to find something.
2: Yep.
0: No, this guy said this guy literally told me he blacked out. Oh,
1: man. Did you guys see Britney Spears put on a wild show in L.A. traffic? This is months after her DUI arrest. So she was out. She was being driven around. And she's in a G-Wagon.
0: Mm-hmm.
1: And she decides to pop out of the top of the G-Wagon.
0: Okay.
1: And then lay on top of the G-Wagon in traffic.
0: Nice. All right.
1: Here it is. I don't know if you can see that, but that's Britney Spears on top.
0: Oh, wow.
1: She's laying.
0: She's having another episode.
1: Yeah.
0: That's what that looks like to me.
1: And apparently she's got a brand new boyfriend, too.
0: Hmm. Oh, okay. So she's not married anymore?
1: No.
0: No, you got divorced?
1: She's okay. dating.
0: Oh, she yeah. was married though, right?
1: Yeah, a long time ago.
0: A long time ago?
1: Yeah.
0: Oh, okay.
1: Yeah, she's hilarious. She's putting on a bit of a show.
0: I mean, hilarious maybe? I don't. It seems like she has severe issues.
1: The death of the status update. Why 55% of Americans stop posting on social media. Did you know that social media has seen a downtick in usage?
0: Really?
1: And scrolling feels more exhausting than entertaining. You're not alone. A lot of people feel the same. That's why 55% of Americans have stopped posting on social media.
0: I actually love this. I love it. Let's kill social media.
3: Yes.
1: It's awful.
0: That's why they call it doom scrolling.
3: Yeah.
0: People are starting to wake up and just realize what a waste of time it is.
1: You only get one life. And you're going to have your face in your phone looking at other people's lives. I get if you want to spend 20 minutes looking at TikTok videos or something for entertainment. That's like watching TV, right? It's
0: mm-hmm.
1: like watching a TV program.
0: Yeah.
1: Not a big deal. But you got people that have 9, 12 hours on their phone. They're logging every day.
0: Yeah. Narc.
1: What a waste.
0: A lot. Yeah, a lot. It's all he knows.
2: Yeah.
1: Narc, would you say you're an idiot?
2: I would say so, yeah. Because the amount of hours that I doom scroll, oh, man.
0: But yeah, I mean, he was an idiot before.
1: Right. What's the last thing you doom scrolled?
2: Last thing I doom scrolled was.
0: Doom say it right.
3: Like, doom-strolled?
1: Man, yeah, you know what?
0: What?
2: Doom stroll?
0: Doom stroll?
1: All right, like, whatever you want to call it.
0: No, doom stroll is when you're looking for victims.
2: Okay, that's what I

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0: gentlemen, may I have your attention, please? The show starts in 5, 4, 3, 2, 1, go.
1: Good morning, class. Say hello to Billy Madison.
2: Hello.

0: Shazam.
1: Come on, you gotta put your hands in the air and go Shazam.
2: Shazam.
1: Nar.
2: Shazam. Shazam.
1: You know, I've been walking around like an idiot for a long time.
3: Uh-oh.
1: And I saw this morning how everything we learned about baby rattlesnakes is wrong.
3: Oh.
1: And I've been saying it for years because, I don't know, someone probably told it to me.
3: Okay.
1: I think I was recently on a horse ranch, and they were telling me, watch out for the baby rattles.
3: Yeah.
1: Them got the tough venom, and they got the venom that'll get you.
3: Yep. Yeah.
1: So that's what I always thought. I was like, oh, man, I really don't have to worry about the big ones. I got to worry about the little ones.
3: I mean, I've recently heard this because my wife was bit by a baby rattlesnake.
1: Yeah, and they'll tell you, well, they don't know how to control their venom
3: yet.
1: That's
3: exactly what it was like. She was going to die. And
1: yeah.
3: I had to get to the hospital right away.
1: You got to get.
3: Yeah.
1: Well,
3: and I was like, well, she dies.
1: Allegations against these young rattlers have been remarkably persistent.
3: Mm-hmm.
1: I mean, all through universities, college-age students, people our age, young people. 48.2% of college students surveyed in the Northwest and about 52.6% in the Southwest had heard versions of the assertion that baby rattlers are more dangerous because they have not learned to control the amount of venom they inject when biting.
3: I've literally heard that exact thing.
1: Well, now, this article that I just read this morning says that we're all stupid and that we're all wrong.
3: Of course. This happens all the time now, where it's like something that we thought we, you know, had a handle on and that everybody was on the same page.
1: Now they're saying the volume of rattlesnake venom deployed in an attack increases exponentially as these snakes mature and the length of their bodies grow.
3: Huh.
1: So baby rattlers, by contrast, deliver less venom in their bites.
3: Oh.
1: Whether
3: so
1: it's
3: they actually
1: predatory
3: deliver less.
1: Or defensive strikes. And contrary to wilderness lore, these juveniles can also control the volume of venom delivered in their attacks.
3: So all of it was just wrong.
1: So they sent this out. They're trying to get the word out and kill the myth.
3: Okay. Well, that's nice.
1: There's no need for hikers to have unwanted fear of baby rattlesnakes or to think that they need to harm or kill the snakes. Because what happened is they had this out there, right? And then people are like, oh, I got to kill it.
3: Yeah,
1: if they saw a baby, they would kill it.
3: 100%. That's
1: I wonder
3: so
1: how
3: funny,
1: many
3: though.
1: Other things are stored in my brain
3: so many.
1: That I rattle that's off that aren't true.
3: So many.
1: There has to be so many things in my brain that I spew. And every time I spew it, I just look like a complete moron.
3: Yeah, that's definitely one thing that I've realized, like, growing up, like, you hear this, you hear that, and then it's like, you get in the real world, and it's like, that's not true. And it's like, why was I just told that so many times?
1: And this about baby rattlers.
3: Baby rattlers is one of those ones where it's like, I feel like everybody's heard that one.
1: Nard, have you heard anything?
4: No, nothing like that.
1: You never heard nothing?
4: No.
3: Nard's brain's got to be filled with nothing but misinformation.
4: Exactly. But I didn't have any fun facts about rattlesnakes or anything like that.
3: Yeah, he was just talking about fun facts in general.
1: Nord, you can't rattle off one little fun fact? Like, for instance, the brain myth. We're always told we only use 10% of our brains.
3: Yeah, I've heard that one.
1: Right? Everybody tells you, well, we just haven't been able to unlock the rest of the 90%.
3: That's exactly what they say.
1: Well, no, that's stupid. So
3: that's incorrect, too?
1: That's another myth.
3: Dude. What is even real?
1: And then they have the tongue map that certain parts of your tongue pick up certain flavors.
3: Mm-hmm.
1: And so your taste buds are sweet or salty or sour in different zones on your tongue. That's all a big myth.
4: What about the one where, like, you have different taste buds when you're a kid as an adult?
1: Do you know if that's real or not?
4: That's what I'm asking, if it is. Because
3: Well, you tell me.
1: Yeah, can you look it up? Can you do some research? I think I'm tired of research. I did a bunch yesterday, and then I did.

0: some more when I woke up. Why don't you do a little research there, bud? Why don't you ask your little Surrey friend,
1: it should be
0: your little girlfriend?
1: Same page that you were on with the time.
0: I know, but I don't know the answer, dumbass. That's my point. So can you look it up so I can give out
2: this guy's a moron from Moron Mountain.
0: Look it up right now. Surrey your ass over there. Now ask.
2: Well, this guy.
0: All right, pick up your phone.
2: I'm sure
0: and
2: it's
0: ask.
2: On the same page you're on, Billy.
1: It was about
0: no, it's not.
1: It was about tongues.
0: No, I'm about to go on Napoleon's height.
2: Yeah. Well, you look up your own. He's going to be over there all day trying to look this up.
0: Did you see that Napoleon was famously short, according to Reader's Digest? But he was actually slightly above the height for Frenchmen of his era. He wasn't even short. He was a bit tall compared to the other Frenchmen.
2: No way.
0: Yes.
2: This guy was like a dwarf.
0: Well, that's all been a myth, Derek.
2: No. No, come on.
0: They had him at 5'6". He was actually slightly above the average height for Frenchmen.
2: Wow.
0: Remember that you should never swim within an hour or 30 minutes to avoid cramps?
2: Yeah.
0: That was all fake, too. You know, what happened is...
2: Why did they do that? Just to keep us out of the pool?
0: Well, this is what I think. Because they just ate, and then the parents are like, I don't want to have to watch them to swim, right? I just ate. So they're like, you can't swim for 30 minutes because you'll get a cramp.
2: I'm okay with that one, honestly, because it's just like some of these kids need to, like, you know, be taken down a notch.
0: Well...
2: It's like the world is already theirs now, and then if they just got to eat and then jump right back into the pool... It's like, well, that would, you know.
0: I think it was more like the parents needed a break, so they just came up with that fake rule.
2: That's what I'm saying. Like, parents should get more break, especially now.
0: Gosh, and I believed all these.
2: Oh, absolutely.
0: I remember being up at our cabin, and then we would eat, and then we would count down the clock, waiting to get in the lake.
2: Yeah.
0: Because you had to wait 30 minutes.
2: Oh, see, I had one of those moms that was like, that's, you know, that is a rule, but, you know. Something happens.
0: Whatever,
2: something
0: you
2: happens.
0: Get a cramp, that's your problem.
2: Yeah, exactly.
0: No, are you going to find me the facts or not?
2: He doesn't have it.
1: Yeah, I do. Your taste buds do change. Child have over...
0: So it's not a myth.
2: Okay, so it's true.
1: Yeah, it's true.
2: All right, that's it.
0: Well, that's not what I was looking for.
2: Yeah, we're looking for things that you thought were true.
0: But then turns out that they weren't.
1: Yeah, we don't know until we looked.
0: What do you mean?
2: But you threw it out there. And you were wrong.
0: I was looking for,
2: He said, hey, Nard, do you know any of these things that you thought were true as a kid, and they aren't true? And then he went to you, and then you just said a true one.
0: Yeah, you just said, I know this one fun fact.
2: You're like, George Washington was the first president of the United States.
1: I did not.
0: Like, for instance, gum digestion, swallowing gum stays in your stomach for, like, seven years.
2: That's absolutely true.
0: According to Reader's Digest, the body doesn't digest it, but... that's not true. In fact, it actually just simply passes within 7 days. But we were led to believe that the gum stayed in us for 7 years.
2: Yeah.
0: And then, like our stomach's like, hey, man, it's been 7 years. You should get out of here. Has it been that long?
2: Yep. When I was younger, I believed that, like, when we came to our home market of San Antonio and we saved Kiss from the gutter, that we would be just rewarded and cherished financially, and that turned out not to be true.
0: Yeah, that's true.
2: Yeah.
0: In fact, we don't even get the credit. We were here first.
2: Yeah.
0: This is a little fun behind-the-scenes thing. So we were here first. We got to number one in 4 weeks, I think. I think it was 4 weeks.
2: I remember the first book or the first trend that came out, and our boss was like, this can't be real.
0: And then 2 years later,
2: he really said that
0: they hired a program director.
2: Yeah.
0: And when that program director left to go on to do other things, the GM was like, hey, man, this is a guy that's responsible for saving the station.
2: Yeah.
0: And all this stuff. So he's known for saving the station. And
2: he got a big job because of it.
0: And what are we known for?
2: Being turds.
0: Yes.
2: That's it. I mean, this guy that came in. A couple, like, he was in, like, a year after.
0: 2 years.
2: Two years after we started this, like, yeah. He got a huge, huge job because of it. Huge.
0: But he's the one that was given credit for saving the station.
2: Yeah. No, it's, right, it's, I don't know.
0: But, Derek, I remember being on the job interview with the GM who offered me the job on the spot.
2: Right.
0: After talking to me for, like, 30 minutes. He's like, yeah. Here's he gave me an offer.
2: Yeah, he did.
0: He's like, please.
2: No, I was here. I signed it, and you were like, I'm a

0: look over it.
1: I was like, yeah. he was like, please.
0: No, he did. He said that. Please.
1: We're in last place. 17th yep. place.
0: Yep.
1: In the morning.
0: I was hammered. I was like, this place is great.
1: This is great.
0: Right over there at the Omni.
1: I remember.
0: I was in my hotel, butt naked, eating my leftover Ruth's Chris steak with my bare hands.
1: And he
0: signing the contract.
1: He offered us a 2-year deal.
0: Mm-hmm. I was like, oh, this is awesome.
1: And I was like, let me think about it. I think I might need a little bit more.
0: Yeah, right. Met in the lobby. What do you think? I was like, I already signed.
1: Oh, the Great Wall of China, right? The Great Wall of China is Great the Wall. Only
0: yeah,
1: human-made structure visible from space.
0: Mm-hmm.
1: Yeah, that's a myth.
0: Oh, God. You can't see that thing? Really?
1: No, you can't see it from space.
0: Oh, man.
1: Yeah, what the number one thing was that Napoleon wasn't short. That's the number one thing.
0: I definitely thought Napoleon was a tiny, tiny man. That's for sure. And that, you know, he was terrible with the ladies.
1: Now, if you were to ask now, yes, he would be a short king.
0: Yeah, but
1: to today's standards, yes.
0: His peers were all shorter than him. He was the tallest among them.
1: Yeah.
0: No, they say that's why George Washington was the first president. I mean, obviously because of his, you know, military, victories and stuff like that. But it was also because he was like 6'2". And so he was considered like a giant. Like back then.
1: Wow, just imagine.
0: Like he would like tower over everybody.
1: You look at Abraham Lincoln.
0: Mm-hmm.
1: That guy was what, 6'5"?
0: Yeah, he was huge. Abraham Lincoln, that's a great question.
1: He was
0: that big though, yeah.
1: Dropping a penny off a building could kill someone. The truth is the terminal velocity of a penny is 30 to 50 miles an hour, not fast enough to kill anything.
0: Oh. Okay, that's another one. I definitely thought that would kill somebody.
1: And dogs sweat by salivating. Truth? No. They regulate their body temperature through panting.
0: Mm. Yeah, I mean, that's what I thought. I definitely thought the
1: and
0: panting
1: then,
0: was their air conditioning.
1: You ever been told that flushing changes direction depending on the hemisphere you're in?
0: I think Remember I've heard
1: said,
0: that one.
1: Right, didn't you hear, like, I don't know, Australia flushes mm-hmm. the wrong way or whatever?
0: Yeah, it goes counterclockwise.
1: Yeah, that's not true.
0: Oh. I've been lied to forever.
1: Another thing, Einstein failed math. The truth, Einstein failed an entrance exam for school, but he still excelled in math.
0: Oh.
1: So he never failed math.
0: Okay. Well, that's good. Einstein. Doesn't make sense that he would fail math.
1: Did you know that 41% of Americans think that humans and dinosaurs existed at the same time?
0: Oh, no, I didn't. I didn't know that many people thought that.
1: And a black hole is not a hole in space.
0: It's not?
1: They're hugely dense objects with massive gravitational pull. Yeah, it's not a hole.
0: They're portals.
2: Oh.
1: Well, it's not even that. It's they're not holes in space at all. They're just hugely dense objects with massive gravitational pull.
0: It's how we get to the other side. No doubt about it.
1: They say that we have 5 senses. No, we actually have 21. In fact, some scientists insist that we have 21 senses.
0: Oh, okay.
1: So I mean,
0: I feel like I have 3.
1: Cody, would you like to add one, sir?
3: Yeah. They say that you should never drive through a supercell. I'm telling you right now, that's a lie.
0: You talking about like a storm?
3: Yeah.
0: What?
3: Yeah, they said on the radio this morning, do not drive through this. And look. Here I am.
0: You're driving right through it.
1: He said he drove through a supercell.
0: Okay, he's busting up a myth right now. Live.
3: Yeah, live. I'm not dead.
0: Oh, that's okay.
1: I don't know if we have facts on that.
0: Live, active breaking of a myth.
1: Nord, have you ever heard of a banana tree?
2: No.
1: No, you haven't?
2: Really? I don't think so, no.
1: Well, actually, bananas grow on massive plants that just resemble trees, so they're
0: Nard's
1: not actually
0: lying.
1: Trees.
0: He used to suck on a banana tree.
2: I did not.
0: Yeah, you did, like
2: no.
0: For good luck or whatever.
2: I don't think I've ever seen a banana grow on a tree.
1: And bats are not blind.
0: If bananas grew on the tree, you'd suck all of them off.
1: Here's another thing. Caffeine dehydrates you. The truth is, not really. The diuretic effect of caffeine is offset by the amount of water in the carbonated drink, so caffeine does not dehydrate you.
0: Mm. That doesn't seem correct.
1: And a goldfish actually has a memory of about 3 months.
0: No, they don't.
1: Yeah, that's
0: no
1: what
0: chance.
1: It just says.
0: No
1: yep.
0: chance.
1: Remember
0: the goldfish memory.

0: everything is completely like, oh, you got the memory of a goldfish. It doesn't even, it's not even true.
1: That says you got a pretty good memory.
0: We're just like insulting goldfishes?
1: Yeah.
0: All right.
1: Because they used to think that a goldfish had a 3-second memory.
0: Yeah. Oh, that's poor goldfish.
1: Also, shaving does not thicken hair.
0: No, it doesn't. I'm trying that my whole life.
1: There's tons of these, but I got to take a break. Okay. We'll be right back. Hang on.

0: If you see an officer under attack, follow these steps. Call 911. Ask the officer if you can assist. If the officer accepts, do whatever you can to safely help. If the officer declines, then start filming.
1: Talked about sniffing chocolate at the gym, and then you just didn't talk about it again.
2: Yeah, that happens.
1: Yeah, I'm like, I'm sorry. I feel like I moved past that too fast. Nard's been accused of, because there are a couple hot girls at his gym, and he'll sniff the seats after they sit on them.
2: Dude, he's been, like, crushing on this one that he's been talking to for, like, 3 weeks, and he just won't even make the move.
3: No.
2: And I'm just so tired of hearing about it, because he's just like, I think we'd get along really well. And I'm like, you don't know a damn thing about her. Like, what do you mean? Like, you just think she's hot as hell.
3: You guys don't ever think, like, when you like, see a girl, you're like, oh, we have, like, a lot in common and stuff?
1: Like,
3: when you were single. Like, you go through scenarios.
2: I've never been single. So, I don't know. Your life, I've never lived it.
3: Yeah.
2: Like, just being out there and being single. Like, not since high school have I ever been like had a period of my life where it's like, oh, I don't have a girlfriend. Okay. So I have no idea. I make fun of you, but like really I have no idea. Maybe you're right. Maybe that's what people do. I just think it's such a scam, such a lie that you put out there, because really what you're saying is, yo, this chick has a fat ass and I would love her. Like, okay. I'd want to talk to her. That's
1: I have read some stuff on Reddit.
2: Okay.
1: Where a guy will be, he'll have his wife, maybe she's gained some weight,
2: mm-hmm.
1: maybe she's a bitch, maybe she's grumpy, maybe, I don't know, he hates his life.
2: Yeah.
1: Then he'll see a girl and he'll imagine if he would have picked her, what his life would have been. So people do that
2: every day,
1: all the time, according to Reddit,
2: every hour of every day.
1: So they see a woman,
2: yeah,
1: and maybe women do this as well. I'm only referring to this one, because look, there may be a woman that has a husband who's a jerk. He's a slime ball. He's fat. You know, he's out of shape. She doesn't like having sex with him. I don't know.
2: Well, let's get about the women.
1: I know, but just to make it fair, I'm sure that happens to women as well. But this, I only saw it from a man's perspective mm-hmm. on Reddit. And he will look at other women. He's like, gosh, what would my life be? Or he's thinking, man, I want to give her a family.
2: Yeah.
1: I gave a dumb woman the family.
2: Yeah. Reddit took my bit. I mean, I've talked about this. You walk around the grocery store and you're like, man, I'd like to, man, what would life be like if I impregnated that girl?
1: They didn't say anything about impregnating
2: what?
1: Her.
2: That's what having a family is.
1: Well,
3: you have to go down the whole, like, scenario.
1: No, I think he's thinking of the courtship. And,
2: oh, cool.
1: And
2: everybody
1: the fun
2: takes
1: parts.
2: Your bit, but not mine. Okay.
1: Yeah, the fun parts. Exactly, Derek.
2: But yeah, I mean, I think, yeah, for sure. Everybody thinks about that.
1: Yeah, that's an old Derek bit.
2: Yep.
1: Yeah, mm-hmm. See, but here's the difference.
2: There's this girl on TikTok that just has the hugest knockers, and I'm just like, oh, man.
1: And you want to give her a baby.
2: What would it be like with her? It'd be great.
1: Right, just to

0: give her a child.
1: I gotta talk all my ass for like another 20 minutes till my chick gets up.
0: Yeah, you better get it
1: I
0: out.
1: I fantasize about nailing that girl every day.
2: Every day.
0: Every day.
1: What? No, not every day. I was just kidding. I was being dramatic.
2: Oh.
0: I'm sure you do.
1: I'm sure I do, too.
2: Yep.
1: Sure everybody does. I'm not losing gold stars. She's not up. She doesn't know.
0: That's right. It's funny that he gets gold stars in the morning, then loses them throughout the show.
1: Yeah, it sucks.
0: I got a myth for Derek. Arby's has the meat. False. Yeah. Not all the meats.
1: They do. Yeah, they
0: have a lot of the meats, guys.
1: Yeah, roast beef and cheddar.
0: I mean, I don't know what else you need. And they got horsey sauce, whatever that is.
1: They have a French dip.
0: Which is fantastic.
1: Oh, my God, I love those.
0: So, the idea of smelling chocolate before a workout.
1: Yeah.
0: They're saying that if you smell chocolate before a workout, it can add 18 reps.
1: Oh, nice. That's what you guys are always looking for, right? More gains?
0: Additional reps by sniffing chocolate. But I bet you, and I get that, the chocolate's great. But if you go to a gym and there's hot women there, have they ever studied how many extra reps you get when there's hot women as compared to maybe out of shape women?
1: Yeah, I don't know. Because, like, I'm married, you know, I have a bigger wife, and yesterday I was moving some furniture, and I dropped a dresser. So, it's just like, you know, the motivation is not strong, you know what I mean?
0: So you didn't even move it that far?
1: No, yeah, I dropped it. It was like, oh my God, this thing was so heavy.
0: Yeah, it's tough.
1: Now,
0: if you're
1: saying, what I'm saying is, that, like,
0: there was
1: I wasn't
0: a big booty,
1: I probably would have put the dresser up by myself.
0: Big-breasted woman there.
1: Yeah.
2: Yeah, me and Derek, we did that. Like, we delivered furniture to these hot ass chicks, and we both got stronger.
0: Okay, all right.
1: Yeah, that's true.
0: Have you ever seen those things where someone's trapped under a car, and then someone, that knows them or is related to them, wants to rescue them, and so then they have this amazing feat
1: of
0: strength.
1: They lift the car up off of
0: there. Yeah, and they're able to do something.
1: Rip the door off the hinges.
0: Yeah, like the Incredible Hulk.
1: Yeah, no, there's been so many of those stories out there.
0: I don't know if they're real or not.
1: Yeah, I mean, it's just, that's what people say, but yeah, you're right. I don't know if it's actually real or not.
0: But Derek.
1: But I feel like it could be.
0: So Nard is saying that you and Nard were moving furniture for maybe ugly people?
1: No.
0: Attractive people. And when you guys were moving furniture for these hot women, you guys hulked up and were able to lift the stuff over your head.
1: Yeah. When you're at not-so-attractive females around, you'd be like, you'd want help on everything. Everything would be a two-man job.
2: Yeah.
1: And then when there's hot chicks around, you're like, oh, cool, I'll get this nightstand by myself.
2: Yeah, Derek did a queen mattress by himself.
1: Yep. Well, there's a technique to it, you know?
2: Yeah.
1: Throw it up on your shoulder. You know how tough you look like when you're just throwing up a queen size mattress by yourself?
2: Yeah. No, it looked badass.
1: We had a guy that every time there was a hot chick around, and if there was a king size mattress, he would show off that he could. Because, I mean, to be able to do a king by yourself is insane.
2: Yeah,
0: that's pretty good. Because they're a little wobbly.
1: And this guy, he was 5'4". Like, he was the manager of this, like, warehouse. He was a little guy. It was almost like a circus act watching, but he never lifted a damn thing.
2: Never.
1: Unless there was a hot ass chick that was at the bay and she had a king size mattress and he would show off his trick every time.
2: Hey guys, I got this.
1: Every time. Shout out to Laredo, which I think he's in prison.
2: I think he is too.
1: Yeah.
0: Nice.
1: Yeah.
0: Well, they're saying sniffing chocolate. I would say that if you go to a gym with a lot of attractive women, who have their, you know, with the tiny little outfits that they wear to the gym, I would imagine that chocolate and nice booty probably has the same effect.
1: Yeah, no, I imagine if you go to the gym, that's probably the good thing about the gym is, like, there's hot chicks around, so you probably do get better, more effective workout. That makes sense.
0: Only if there's attractive women.
1: Which there always is.
0: And then... Because I also have some audio later on. And Derek, this is a fun fact. I want you to know this, that when women wear thongs to the beach or to the pool, they're not doing it for attention.
1: Oh, they're not?
0: No, they're not.
1: Shut the hell up, dude.
0: No, they're
1: just
0: not.
1: Reading nonsense.
0: No,
1: now.
0: This is audio from a girl.
1: It was the other day I was getting Chinese and it was in this gym parking lot.

0: It was like these two girls that were like going to work out, and they had the biggest, the pants that they were wearing to go inside of their workout. And I'm just like, I don't understand. Like, what's the point of that? Like, it showed off their whole ass crack, like from top to bottom.
1: Oh, you can see the BH.
0: Yeah. And
1: you
0: I'm
1: can
0: just
1: see
0: like,
1: the BH breathing.
0: Don't get me wrong. I love those pants. But like, you're telling me like girls are wearing those and they're saying it's not for the attention?
2: Yeah.
0: I mean, listen, they deserve their, you know, it's not like you should say anything or whatever, but don't, come on, man.
1: Okay, Derek.
0: Come on, bro. You're going to sit here and say they're not. They go to the beach and they're wearing a thong with their whole ass out, and you're saying it's not for attention.
1: No, not at all.
0: Okay.
1: All right, Derek.
0: Okay.
3: It's for the vitamin C.
0: Okay, okay. Right. It would be vitamin D, you dumbass.
1: Vitamin D. Vitamin C is orange
0: juice.
1: You
0: get vitamin C from your son?
3: I don't know.
0: God. You're the one that referenced it. What do you mean you don't know? You're the one that said it. You're the one that was like, it's a vitamin C.
1: What a dumbass.
0: I love you.
1: Oh, man, he's so stupid.
0: I love when you just say things, you're like, you know, oh, I got this good joke here.
1: No,
0: and it's completely wrong.
1: No, it's not even a joke. He's like, he's saying it for real.
0: Yeah,
1: he believed it.
0: No, I know. But he's saying it like, haha, for the vitamin C. And he gets the joke wrong. he's completely wrong. I'd love to.
1: Derek.
0: That's why he's great.
1: You know what's funny? Let's say a guy went out. Let's say his wiener's covered, but his balls are kind of hanging out the sides of his thong.
0: Mm-hmm. I love
1: it. He's like, I'm not doing that for attention. I'm just doing that for myself.
0: Oh, really? I thought guys should start doing that, yeah.
1: Yeah, no.
0: And then we'd go to jail is what would
1: happen.
0: Yeah,
1: that's really what happened.
0: Indecent exposure. And he'd be like, oh, I'm just trying to get vitamin C. Like, that's crazy. But I get why people go to the gym, though. I get why Nard is so hardcore into working out.
3: Every day.
0: Because, like, he goes to the gym every day, and he knows exactly what pants I'm talking about. I think everybody does. You know, they're like the new yoga pants.
3: Yeah,
0: except
3: they are.
0: They show off the whole...
3: Every crevice.
0: The whole ass.
1: Well, they've cut off the legs on yoga pants now, so there's no more legs to them. So they're like the short ones.
0: Oh, yeah. Yeah, I've seen those, too. And, like, you see every crevice in the front, too.
3: Yeah.
1: Yeah, there was a woman yesterday, and...
0: It's awesome.
1: She had a dress on, like a short sundress on with her boobies kind of hanging out. And she's like, you know, just because I'm a modest girl, I wear modesty pants. So then she shows the modesty pants, and it kind of covers up the front. Then she shows the back, and then her whole ass is exposed. She's like, you know what? It kind of shows everything anyway, so I think I'm just going to take the modesty pants off. It's like, no, you need better coverage modesty pants, you dummy.
0: Right.
1: But she's like, you know what? It's not even worth wearing these. Girls are hilarious.
0: Girls are hilarious, absolutely. People are also saying Nard doesn't work out. He just uses the Stairmaster.
1: That's all he does.
0: I mean,
1: he said that's fun.
0: He's definitely lost the weight, but yeah. You would think, like, as a man, like, he'd go over there, just press a couple dummies.
3: Yeah, it's not fun by yourself.
0: I got you. Hey, man, you do you.
1: See, Brian Austin Green admits that his marriage to ex Megan Fox was led by physical attraction.
0: Oh, what? No way.
1: No way,
0: Brian Austin Green.
1: You were physically attracted to your wife?
0: Guess what, Brian Austin Green? That's how 90% of marriages are.
1: Says, you know, because he's talking about it, goes, my ex and I were together almost 15 years.
0: Damn, that was a little.
1: Married,
0: I know, because he took her underground.
1: Married for almost 10 years.
0: You took her from us.
1: And he led with physical attraction.
0: Yeah. That shocker.
1: No, so you led with your wiener?
0: No way.
1: So you did what every other man, when they're deciding on a woman, you lead with your wiener?
0: Mm-hmm. 90% of moon. It's probably 90%. You got to leave. There's some out there that still marry maybe strategically, whether it be for... I don't know, maybe to get access to a country or for money or something. There's got to be a little bit of room there.
1: This woman, and maybe she's right, maybe she's wrong, I don't know. Maybe this works for dudes too, but she said, she's like, all right, I got my man because he was attracted to me.
0: Mm-hmm.
1: And she spent her marriage then obviously trying to stay attractive, but also making her personality attractive. So when she hits the wall...
0: Mm-hmm.
1: She's, you know, he'll be attracted to her personality. You know what I mean? So that's how you sustain it. And that's how you keep the attraction, because you have a fun, sweet, nice personality, and your man falls in love with that also.

0: Every man falls in love with the butt cheeks first.
1: Honey, all you have to do is fatten him up and run him into his 40s, and then he's stuck with you. Like, what's he going to do? Leave you?
0: Yeah, I'm looking at Brian Austin Green. I don't know how old he is. I think he might be 50 or something like that.
1: But like, you ain't got to worry about, you know, making your personality hot. This
0: guy's kind of hit a wall. I mean, I'm not trying to be mean, but...
1: Yeah, whatever. He looks like a, you know, whatever, 50-year-old man. Yeah. He's not bad for 50 years old.
0: He's 52.
1: Yeah.
0: He explained that he's gravitated towards being physically attracted to someone, then sort of built a relationship around that.
1: It's just tough when you're good looking when you're younger. Like, those people, obviously, they have a really tough time.
0: Yeah, if you're just ugly your whole life, it's whatever.
1: It doesn't matter what age I am.
0: I'm just a little bit uglier.
1: Yeah. Oh, boo-hoo. You know, it's the good-looking people out there that obviously, and that's, you know, apparent, they're going to struggle with getting older.
0: Yeah.
1: Because getting older is not attractive.
0: You know what's bad about this job is that if you get older, now we have cameras.
1: I know.
0: Because you used to not have to have cameras.
1: That's how radio shows lasted so long, because you just had no idea.
0: Yeah, no idea. The guy behind the mic was 78.
1: But now it's like every day you see. You can see us aging just in the short time we've been streaming.
0: What we'll have to do is we'll have to get just cartoon characters of ourselves.
1: Oh, that always works. I love when people do that. You're like, that's the ugliest person alive. Like when they do like the cartoons of themselves somewhere, you're like, that person's hideous. Like, that's what I always think. I'm always like, that person must look like a freak show.
0: Or can we just get still shots of when we were younger and then our mouths just move?
1: I imagine technology with AI and stuff. Like, come on. Like, we're going to have to be there.
0: Can we get a filter?
1: I bet we can. I bet we can.
0: Nord, you look like a fish today.
1: Yeah, you do.
0: I don't know, dude. You look like a largemouth bass.
1: You look like you're drunk is what you look like.
2: No, I'm feeling good.
1: I know, you got your hat like cocked sideways, you know. He got the chain out.
0: He's a hilarious guy.
1: He's been drinking Mad Dog all night.
0: Derek, I saw this article this morning.
1: What?
0: And this woman, because she was straddling a brand new lover on a couch.
1: Mm-hmm.
0: And she was talking about how her husband, they hadn't had sex in a while, and her husband was like, hey, are we ever going to have sex again? And that was the moment that she knew she wanted to leave her husband.
1: Because he asked?
0: Yeah. It wasn't, hey, oh, man, I really need to fix my marriage. Yeah. She's like, oh, that was the moment that I knew I needed to leave my husband.
1: Oh, okay. They have an exact moment, in time, where they're like, you know what, like,
0: that's when I knew.
1: Like, most guys are like, you know, it accumulated over time. I was just tired of hearing it.
0: Most guys just stick it out.
1: Most guys, unless you're an only child like myself.
0: Right, then you'll be done.
1: Yeah, right, because you're not just, I got no toughness to me. Like, I can't just stick it out and deal with it.
0: This is what she goes on to say.
1: I don't honor my commitments.
0: She says that he was a wonderful husband. They had a wonderful house. They actually had two houses. She was living the dream.
1: Yeah.
0: She was living the dream. He's polite. He

0: like, you know what? I just want more.
1: You want more.
0: I just want more.
1: Well, she tells herself that, you know, you're supposed to be grateful of all that you have.
0: Mm-hmm. Well, I'm not.
1: And she goes, why am I not happy? Yeah. And I started thinking about that. Why were the old broads in the past happy, but these new broads are not happy? You know what I think it is? I think it's social media and just the environment we live in that it's never enough.
0: I think if more people...
1: You never have enough clothes. You never have enough shoes. You never have enough food. You never have enough vacations. It's never enough.
0: When you go on one, you're like, okay. Like, you go on a nice vacation, and it's like, okay, where's the next place?
1: Yes.
0: Going on vacation is the worst thing ever, because then you're expected to go on more vacations.
1: You know what's going to happen to this lady?
0: She's going to die.
1: Well,
0: oh,
1: I feel like... Because now she's already straddling a brand new guy on a couch, right? She's humping this brand new guy, and it's like... Oh, your husband was asking for that same energy, and the man that you married and said that you were going to stay with forever.
0: Yeah, you couldn't why didn't give you him just that... give that guy that energy? Why did you have to go give another guy the energy?
1: I don't understand.
0: You're right. That doesn't make sense.
1: It doesn't.
0: Just give your husband that energy that you give this new guy. What are you doing?
1: I don't get it.
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1: Vintage tea, brand new phone.
2: Saw the story and it reminded me of Nard. I just posted a video that reminds me of Nard at the gym. If you'd like to see that.
3: What?
2: Just shows a guy. If you go to my Twitter, yeah, which is now X. You get to see a video. It looks like it'd be Nard at the gym. How Nard would act?
3: I mean, we know how he acts. He posts his own videos, but yeah.
2: I think this is
3: It's not
2: Nard.
3: Like we have to imagine like how Nard acts.
4: Nah, I got you.
2: That's true. I forgot that you post all your videos. That's real cringe.
3: Oh, yeah. This guy.

0: Probably saw that over the weekend.
1: Yeah, I didn't, but...
0: No, it's a funny video. It just shows a guy, like, just going crazy at the gym. But if you'd like to see that... This story reminded me of Nard. There's a Florida man that... Guilty of vacuum cleaner sex.
2: Oh, Deputy Doofy, really?
0: Well, do you remember when... Because Nard, he tried to have sex with just about every appliance and thing in his house growing up.
2: Yeah, well, it was like, you know, homemade pocket girl parts. That's what he would, you know. So you don't need to buy one. You got them all around
0: that's
2: the house.
0: That's right. They got all the girls around the house.
2: Yep.
0: Look at that. Her name is Vacuum.
2: Mm-hmm. Which I, you know, I think would be a common thing from a kid that's probably sexually frustrated a little bit at times.
0: My first girlfriend's name was Shop Vac.
2: Whatever works. Whatever works. In prison, they do all kinds of things.
0: Nard used to try to mate with toilet paper rolls, right?
2: What? No.
0: He's what? How'd you find out, Bill? Who told you? That's how he just acted. He's like, who told you? Nobody was supposed to know. Well, a Florida man was found guilty of having sex with a vacuum cleaner outside a home in a gated resort community near Disney World. Remember that guy that was out there? He was banging a vacuum cleaner near Disney World outside?
2: Yeah. Yep.
0: He didn't even do it inside his home.
2: No, he was outside. Just people could see him.
0: Following that's a pre-negotiation. So, Westhold was sentenced to 12 months probation. Fined $271.
2: Yeah, I mean, it seems appropriate.
0: Banging up.
2: He was doing a weird thing, but he wasn't hurting anybody. He's obviously mentally ill a little bit.
0: There was a detective that provided the play-by-play of what happened. He continued to hump the handheld section of the vacuum before using it to suction his testicles for further gratification.
2: Yeah, I'm sure he loved it. Although I can't imagine the vacuum cleaner would even feel good, but...
0: Well, just maybe it's one of those shark ones, or what's the other one? That
2: Dyson.
0: Yeah, Dyson. Maybe it's one of those real powerful ones.
2: Mm-hmm.
0: In addition to the vacuum episode, this man engaged in other illicit acts at a second vacation property where he got entirely nude wearing only socks. And he did this numerous times just walking around or wearing just a tank top with no bottoms. Witnesses gave... cops doorbell video footage that recorded this man naked in a shared hallway, and he would go in the hallway and masturbate.
2: I mean, sounds like a Florida man.
0: Yeah, well, this guy, he was a powerlifting champion.
2: Oh, wow. So he had a good body.
0: Yeah, he had a, you know, like a bodybuilder's physique, and he would go out there and he just masturbated. Maybe he was on some of those, I don't know if the PEDs cause you to just go crazy, but maybe he did.
2: Yeah, I don't know. I'm not sure if they do call. Yeah.
0: I know when hydroxy cut. I don't even remember that. That's
2: yeah,
0: probably
2: of course.
0: Like 20 years ago.
2: Mm-hmm.
0: So yeah, I guess it doesn't mix as you're still, I don't know, growing or whatever.
2: Mm-hmm.
0: It makes you extremely angry. So when you mix hydroxy cut with your already, you know, very active testosterone, it's like a bad mixture. You know, it causes extreme anger in dudes.
2: Yeah.
0: I remember I took it, and I for whatever reason, I think I was watching the Minnesota Vikings, and I threw a chair through the TV.
2: Hell yeah. Hell yeah.
0: And I remember at that moment, right after I was done, I was like, what the hell did I just do?
2: I think I've done something like that after eating a bunch of Reese's. You know what I mean? No hydroxy cut. I'm just hyped up on sugar and pissed.
0: And so what I did was I immediately stopped it. I was like, what the hell was that?
2: Oh, yeah, you stopped taking it, yeah.
0: Yeah, and then I was fine.
2: I know. I remember being like, puss.
0: Well, that's rude.
2: Well, I mean, you know, just to tap out right away and be like, oh, man, these could be dangerous.
0: Yeah, what?
2: And say, so, yeah, but look at the gains you're making.
0: Yeah, but, Derek,
2: not that you're making gains, but, you know.
0: You don't understand how
2: expensive your TVs were.
0: I love TV.
2: Yeah. Yeah. Adderalls can make you rage out sometimes. Yeah, I suppose it could.
0: There was a husband that stabbed his wife because he just wanted her to stop talking.
2: It does get... I wanted to just off myself the other day. I was in the car, and my wife's on FaceTime with her mother. And I swear to you, they're talking for more than... It was probably closer to 30 minutes, but I put 20 minutes.

0: minutes on FaceTime, loud as hell, over a $7 baby gate. And it was like, oh, do you think I should get it? I was like, I don't know. And then she's like, babe, what do you think? And I'm like, it's $7. Like, either get it. Like, this is what my life is. Like, you know, with her. Like, it's like, babe, do you think I should get this $7 baby gate? I'm like, I don't know. Do you want it? If you want it, then I would just get it.
1: Everybody in the chat's like, oh, my gosh, that sounds terrible.
0: But it was like 20 minutes. And somebody pointed out that they're like, hey, she probably just wants you to buy her a new pair of AirPods. Because I got to hear everything on speaker now.
1: Oh, that's exactly what it is.
0: That is. And it's just like, no, she's going to buy her AirPods that she lost.
1: She's got money.
0: She's got money. She's got, absolutely. She does want me to buy them, but I'm not doing it. But she's going to make me suffer until I do.
1: Yeah, she is.
0: But yeah, no, it's like, you know, talking to the spouse sometimes can be really tough. I think, but most people go through that, right? Like, most people don't like talking to their spouse.
1: Well,
0: I don't think, anyways.
1: No, I mean, I think
0: most people think their spouse is stupid, right?
1: No, not at all.
0: Oh, come on, dude. Most people are like, yeah, my spouse is pretty dumb.
1: No, they think their spouse is cute.
0: Like, I think, like, my wife definitely thinks, like, I'm dumb, just like I think she's dumb. You know?
1: I mean, maybe there are those relationships.
0: That's the normal one.
1: But then there's other relationships where you just think everything your partner does is cute.
0: Not at all. Mm-mm.
1: Yeah, those are out there, right?
2: Yeah, they are.
0: Nope.
2: Those are adorable.
0: Nope.
1: A Florida man allegedly dumps a poop-filled backpack on his ex-girlfriend as payback for cheating.
0: Mm. Yeah, that's, I mean, to fill up a backpack with poop.
1: Well, she made him feel like poop, and he wanted to make her feel like poop.
0: Mm-hmm. I mean, he literally dumped it on her.
1: Yes, he did. And now he's facing a number of charges.
0: Poop?
1: It looks like it. It looks like he had human excrement on his girlfriend. So
0: human.
1: It was probably his poopy.
0: See, I thought it was like maybe a dog or something. Like, I don't know.
1: Oh, come on.
0: But the fact that he's taking that means that he had to be saving that. He just kept taking a dump in this backpack.
1: Yeah, he was. To get revenge because his girl cheated.
0: Dude, just, now you're gonna, like, now you have a charge.
1: I know, but how many guys have had their car ruined and never called the cops on that? That's why, dudes, from now on, always call the cops.
0: Not nowadays. I think dudes are calling the cops.
1: I think they are, too.
0: I actually think I saw a stat about that, like, male 911 calls for, like, domestic issues or, like, on a...
3: I'm a professional truck driver. I drive an 18-wheeler. I was asleep in my truck. All of a sudden, I heard a big bang that knocked me off of my bed. And I end up hitting the steering wheel and the gear shift. And when I got up, I look at that. There was an 18-wheeler in front of my truck. My son says, I got somebody that'll help you. 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
3: 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It's me, Tommy Cool. Ever wondered why Tommy Cool gives a high four? I'm a stickler. Let me explain. The odds of a rattlesnake bite are 1 in 40,000. Still, I got bit when I was 3. 1 in 40,000. The odds of a second rattlesnake bite are over 1 in a billion. I must be special. I got bit again 12 years ago. The folks who cared for me the first time were sticklers. No lasting damage. The second time, not sticklers. 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Our intense combination of heat and humidity is toxic to air conditioners. Instead of running for 20 years, you'll be lucky to get 12. No matter when your air conditioner needs care, call a stickler. Daylight, twilight, even after midnight. High four. 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

0: 1-855-FU-BILLY. Back to the Billy Madison Show.
1: Yeah, Billy Madison Show. Good morning. Narn, remember that drawing you wanted to get done so you could find your soulmate?
2: Yeah.
1: They call them soulmate drawings, and they do them on Etsy. Remember how you heard there was a scam?
2: I did.
1: And you shouldn't do it?
2: Yeah.
1: Well, this psychic soulmate drawing on Etsy service leads to a woman finding her perfect match. And now she's engaged to the lookalike photo. So they drew her a photo and they said, hey, this is the man that you want to find.
2: Does she work for them?
1: No. No, she doesn't. No, she doesn't. Look, I mean, it's the guy in the photo that they drew for her and the guy that she picked, very similar. That's the photo, Nard.
2: Right.
1: Take a look at that. And that's the guy that she's with. Happily engaged. Watson met her now fiance a week after she received her reading.
3: Oh, that's Nard's dream.
1: In all honesty, when I saw him, I didn't even think about the psychic thing. I was just like, oh. That's a cute man, Watson admitted, recalling that the two had an amazing first date and undeniable chemistry. Everything was perfect. It wasn't until later when I was telling everyone about him and sent my cousin a photo. She was like, doesn't he look like that psychic thing you did? And she's like, oh my gosh, that's right. He does.
3: She didn't even remember how dumb. Your cousin had a reminder of her psychic thing she got done?
1: This woman, who Watson describes as a witch in the Instagram reel, had been practicing her soulmate game for more than a decade. Now they're happily engaged. So, Nard, you may need to rethink it.
3: Yeah, because, right, wasn't Nard supposed to do this? And then he was like, then he didn't.
1: He thought it was all a scam.
2: Yeah, that's what I was hearing.
1: I know, but Nard, I have proof right now.
3: But like, even if it is a scam, what if you find your, you know, like who you're supposed to be with?
1: Well, the scam is that they were going to continue to charge his bank account.
3: Which a lot of companies do that.
1: But if you go through Etsy and you make a single purchase, I don't think they'll do that. I think you'll be all right.
3: Yeah, but you should rethink it.
2: I'll rethink it.
3: Because this is like, you know, where you're supposed to go down this psychic magic realm thing that you're gonna go down, like that's where you're supposed to be.
1: Well, let's listen to Scott's dumb spouse story. Yes, Scott.
4: Morning, fellas.
1: Good morning. You have a nice, fun, dumb spouse story.
4: I do. One day, my homeboy and his old lady called me, and they wanted to go to California to pick up this Russian toy terrier. So we take off, go to California. They pay $2,000 for this dog. We get back on our way back to Texas. I think we're in like New Mexico. We stop at this rest area, and she's letting this little dog run around. And this chicken hawk comes down and snatches the dog up.
3: Oh my God!
1: My gosh! So the brand new, the brand new
3: puppy.
1: Where's
3: the dumb part?
1: The dumb part is she didn't have a leash for the dog.
3: I got you.
1: And
3: but nobody thinks that a hawk's gonna take it.
1: I know,
3: it.
1: But a chicken hawk. Which I'm a fan of chicken hawks.
3: Yeah.
4: Right.
3: Are you?
1: Yeah. Oh,
3: okay.
1: Every bird I see, I'm like, that's a chicken hawk.
3: Huh.
1: And then the family's like, it's not a chicken hawk.
3: Every bird you see, you're like, that's a chicken hawk.
4: Like, it was freaking priceless. Just the look on her face. She's like, is he going to bring it back?
1: Is he going to bring it back? Is he just playing with it?
3: Is he going to bring it back? Like, he's just playing with it?
4: Yeah.
1: So they drove all the way out there with you.
3: Yeah.
1: Spent $2,000 on this dog, and on their way back, they're not even back home yet. And
4: they're not even back home.
1: And they lost the dog to a chicken hawk.
3: Okay, yeah, you're right.

0: Hey, I walked into the gym the other day, and Nard was up on the elliptical, and he was wearing some of those ass pants.
1: Oh, he does. He's known for that.
0: So I walked past him. I told him, Nard, hey, what you got going on? He goes, man, I'm just low on vitamin C. I'm trying to get vitamin C.
1: That's right.
2: I definitely feel like Nard would do that.
1: Well, Nard, in his backyard, sometimes he'll just go bare butt for vitamin C.
2: Yeah, he will. Vitamin C.
1: Yeah. Well, thank you, Scott.
2: Vitamin C.
1: You know how some men,
2: look
1: they
2: what
1: were
2: you've done, Nard.
1: And some women, what they would do is they would let the sun hit their BH, mm-hmm. and they thought that it gave them, like, whatever, yeah. some energy or something.
2: No, yeah, it's, I think it's proven, right?
1: Probably.
2: I thought there was something about it that was like, this is actually true.
1: I feel, though, Derek,
2: mm-hmm.
1: that you can get the same effects without having to have your BH out.
2: Okay, all right. I thought that was necessary, but you're probably right.
1: Oh, no, you got to have your BH out pointed to the sun.
2: I think, yeah, I think the sun has to hit the BH.
1: And then
2: directly.
1: It'll give you all this energy. Anybody who would do that would also want to be pegged.
2: Mm, you don't think they're just looking for energy?
1: No.
2: All right.
1: The last thing I ever want to do is have my butt out.
2: Well, I mean, yeah, of course, but... If it was like, you know, you had a privacy fence or something, I don't know.
1: Nah, even then.
2: Even then you would, I guess, no. With drones.
1: Yeah, just in general, I don't feel comfortable. I don't like being naked.
2: Oh, I got you. Okay.
1: This Pennsylvania man noticed that his belongings were mysteriously rearranged for weeks. It's like, man, this is weird. Why is all my stuff getting rearranged? And then eventually, he caught a woman he met on a dating app breaking into his house.
2: Creepy, but you know, in a way, kind of cool, just because, like, damn, this woman was obsessed with you.
1: An unhinged ex was caught breaking into the Pennsylvania home of a man she briefly dated in a strange attempt to win him back.
2: See, I'm weird because this turns me on.
1: He said he noticed things inside his place had been mysteriously rearranged.
2: Yeah.
1: Lindsay Harris's bizarre attempts at romance were uncovered after she was caught sneaking into her former flame's home.
2: Again, hot.
1: So, she was sneaking in the man's house through a window, carrying a bottle of red wine and some Italian water ice in preparation of what she believed was going to be a steamy evening.
2: Hey, 'cause she just wouldn't let it go. But she went on a date, fell in love.
1: Yeah, she wanted this dude.
2: She
1: and then,
2: wanted him.
1: What Harris saw as a romantic gesture, the yeah. alarmed man saw as breaking and entering, and so he called 911.
2: Wow. See, I told you these dudes are calling the cops like crazy on women now.
3: She didn't even do nothing wrong.
1: The cops, she broke into
2: his
1: house.
2: She broke into his house, you idiot.
3: Yeah, but she didn't, like, hit him or, like, destroy anything.
1: I mean, she did have, she had wanting to get her cheeks rattled in mind, so she showed up with wine and some Italian ice. So she's like, hey, I want to get some action.
2: Mm.
3: This guy's an idiot.
2: See, I did not think that was going to be Nar's take. I thought that Nar would be like, yeah, she, lock her up.
3: No. Like, if she would have, like, done something bad to, like, his property or his car or something, no.
1: No, she didn't do anything like that.
3: She brought gifts. She brought, like stuff to eat and drink. Like, okay.
1: Well,
2: what if she's ugly?
1: The cops rushed over.
2: What if
1: and
2: she's
1: then
2: ugly?
1: Cuffed Ooh. The loony lover. I'm sure Nard would want her cuffed and stuffed.
3: Yeah, if she's.
2: Did you hear how he just stopped right there immediately?
1: Yeah.
2: Like, he's automatically thinking this is a hot woman. And it's like, he doesn't know that. This woman could be ugly. What and was, if this woman's ugly, Nard would be like, lock her up.
1: I thought this was rude because a lot of people were saying, oh, well, it's not hot because it's a 30-year-old female going
2: okay.
1: through the window. This isn't a 22-year-old hot female. This is a 30-year-old female.
2: People were saying that.
1: Yeah.
2: Okay.
1: Which I thought was very rude.
2: Yeah, that would be very rude if people were saying that.
1: In fact, I just read something that women are staying more beautiful than they ever have. So that this whole hit a wall at 30 is such a lie.
2: I mean, I think we can see it. It's definitely happening.
1: The lover turned burglar and the victim had briefly dated.
2: Briefly.
1: Starting in January after the two had met on a dating app. But the man soon after decided, hey, we got to break things off. Harris.
2: Oh, after he hit it.
1: Didn't want to take no for an answer and became obsessed over the man. The male decided not to continue the relationship, but I guess the female wasn't hearing none of that.
2: The problem is that you always, like, when you hear about these just successful people or successful marriages,

0: Sometimes you hear the story of, I just didn't take no for an answer. And this girl didn't take no for an answer and got locked up. So man, it's like, be careful with that.
1: To have that where...
0: Sometimes you have to take no for an answer.
1: As a guy, you have to feel so empowered.
0: You have to feel like such a loser, though, right, calling 911.
1: That when a woman wants it that bad, that she wants your weenie so bad that she's crawling, breaking into a window, crawling through a window with wine and Italian ice trying to woo you so that, because she wanted to get romantic.
0: I'm with you. And I don't even think it matters what she looks like. It would still be like such an ego-driven thing that it's just like, damn, I drive chicks crazy.
1: Right. You got one of those that makes the girls go nuts.
0: Yeah. But he called the cops, so.
1: Yeah, Rad says Billy calls the cops all the time.
0: Never on women.
1: Well, here's the thing, though. Isn't that what the cops are for?
0: No.
1: Don't they want to call?
0: Nope.
1: Hey, I don't want them to get bored.
0: Nah, they got plenty of stuff to do.
1: Forget meditating. This sexologist wants you to practice mindful masturbation.
0: What the hell is that?
1: Hasn't every guy practiced this his entire
0: mindful
1: life?
0: Mindful masturbation?
1: Yeah.
0: I don't even know what that means.
2: Yeah, what is that?
1: Put some me time on your weekly schedule. Okay. While meditation has lots of benefits, sitting still isn't the only way to reduce anxiety and improve your overall health. They're saying masturbation is not just for men.
0: Mm-hmm.
1: It's for women also, to combat stress and to be more present.
0: Gotcha.
1: Imagine, because as a dude, you can't go out and buy like fun stuff to make that more exciting. But as a woman, you can go out and buy all sorts of things, right?
0: So
1: to
0: much.
1: Make it more. Oh my gosh, Nard! If you were a woman, you'd have just a dresser filled with toys.
2: Oh yeah, for sure, a closet. Because like there's just so many, you can't find your favorite.
1: Known as mindful masturbation, the practice brings together solo pleasure in the mindfulness to achieve self-connection and body awareness. You know, because women want to feel good about their bodies.
0: I mean, so do men.
1: Through masturbation.
0: Men are always talking about their bodies.
1: Yeah, it seems like they are now.
0: Oh, yeah, absolutely. 2026.
1: Derek, it has to make you feel better that, you weren't just being a pervert and a creep watching porno. You were doing mindful masturbation.
0: What do you mean?
1: You know, when you're watching your pornos and things like that, it's just, oh, no, I'm just doing a little mindful masturbation, if you don't mind.
0: No, I'm just masturbating.
1: No, but there's a new word for it, so you're mindful masturbating.
0: Do you feel good, Derek? No, I don't. But a lot of you pretty boys do.
1: Do you feel empowered? As you explore your sexuality?
0: Mm-mm. Nope. I feel like everything has gone bad.
1: Derek, what this woman says, you know, because you probably do it very rigorously, right?
0: I mean, what?
2: Every now and then.
1: And so this woman is saying what you need to do is, Derek, you need to stop
0: approaching.
1: You got to stop approaching masturbation as something that needs to be rushed or a routine.
0: No, I got stuff to do. I can't just be masturbating all day.
1: He
2: doesn't like to look for the perfect video.
0: Well, unlike you, Nard, I have a family. I got stuff to do.
2: I mean, even if you have a family, you can still look for, like, Chris?
0: You got to sit there and look for the perfect video?
1: Derek, yes. But you can lower your cortisol levels.
0: Huh.
1: That's what this mindful masturbation does.
0: Okay.
1: You know, all that fun stuff, try it.
0: Mm-hmm.
1: Nard, did you mindful masturbate yesterday?
2: No, not yesterday.
0: Nope, he just gym masturbated.
2: That was it.
1: So you didn't even do that yesterday? Golly,
2: no.
1: You're getting to be an old fart, aren't
0: He's
1: you?
0: He's also a liar.
2: No, I usually do it every day, but yesterday I didn't.
1: Man, he's just an old fart, old coot.
0: He probably did it 3 times yesterday.
2: No.
0: Because he's saying he didn't, and I just don't believe him.
2: Not yesterday.
1: I believe him. He's getting
0: old. He's alone. He's masturbating all the time.
1: Derek, the end is near. He's winding down.
2: I normally do it every day.
0: Yeah, duh.
2: But yesterday I didn't.
0: Hmm.
1: No, would you ever want to bring food into the bedroom?
2: No.
1: Yeah, so.
0: He doesn't want to bring food anywhere. He's anti-food.
1: So this woman, she was upset because the husband wanted to bring food into the bedroom.
0: Yeah.
1: That grosses me out.
0: What, she wants him to eat in the kitchen or what?
1: Ugh. Well.
0: Are you all right?
1: No, because they want to do, like, sexy stuff with the food, right? And
0: oh,
1: the wife
0: God, that's
1: is like,
0: so dumb.
1: The wife is like, I don't want to do that. And the husband's like, yeah, let's bring in food.
0: Like, I don't know how that's a thing. It's like, those are definitely separate
1: Who wants crumbs all over the bed?
2: No.
0: Well, who

0: cares about that? I'm just talking about, like, while you're doing it.
1: There was this this one woman. She said her husband wanted to bring food into the bedroom.
0: Mm-hmm.
1: And he started feeding her, like, a pastry. And the pastry was getting all over her juggies. And there was pastry all over her body. And because, you know, it's sweaty, all the pastries were stuck to her body.
0: This is disgusting.
1: That's what I thought.
0: Yeah.
1: All that, ugh.
0: I don't understand the point of it.
1: I don't either. Or chocolate syrup. You ever see people like, man, I poured chocolate syrup all over.
0: Yeah.
1: Oh, that goes on a Sunday, you dumbass. Doesn't go on your girl.
0: Right. I don't know. I mean, I guess whatever people are into.
1: What about those one places where it's real expensive and you eat the food off a naked woman?
0: Oh, like the sushi?
1: Yeah.
0: Yeah, Nar's been to a dude one of those.
2: No, I've never.
0: Yeah, he has.
2: I hate sushi.
0: Yeah, you did.
1: What'd you say?
2: I hate sushi.
0: Right. Yeah, like a hot dog roll or whatever.
2: There's no hot dog rolls. What?
1: All right. Healthy relationship means you need the healthy fart around your partner.
0: Huh.
1: Now, what this woman has to say made my stomach turn yesterday.
2: Okay.
1: So I'm going to play this audio next.

0: 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But don't expect Charles the Carpet King to do it himself, because Charles the Carpet King passed away last week at 47 from the same disease that got his father, so he won't be around for his family. 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

0: back to the Billy Madison Show.
1: All right, let's see what's coming up in the program for you. Oh, I gotta tell you, you guys might have saw the video.
2: What?
1: What they do in this specific country? So when you go to the grocery store, you can do something in this country to show everybody that you're single.
2: Oh,
1: this is really just for a woman, but I guess a guy could do it too.
2: It's got to be helpful, though. It's got to be.
1: And you know, it just kind of lets people know, hey, you're at least on the market.
2: You know, you used to be able to do that by just looking at somebody's hand and seeing if they have a wedding ring or not.
1: You used to be able to do that.
2: That was literally how you did it. You were like, oh, is that person's married? Okay, never mind.
1: What'd you call it, Nard? Spoken for?
2: Yeah.
1: Is that what you did?
2: Mm-hmm.
1: And then I got the thing that Nard wants to try. It's water fun that Nard wants to try.
2: But you know what's funny, too, is like people that are married, like they don't even sometimes wear their wedding ring like on the right finger. Like sometimes they'll wear it like on the right. And it's like, I always thought you were supposed to wear it on the left.
3: That's what I thought.
2: But it's like, people don't follow those rules anymore. It's just kind of like when you wear a watch. You ever see like some guys like wear it on their right hand?
1: Oh, that's weird.
3: That is weird.
2: Yeah, but it's just like, nobody follows the rules anymore.
1: I don't like that.
3: No, those are people that are cheating.
2: Okay.
3: If they're putting it on their right hand, they're cheating because they don't want to leave the wedding ring somewhere.
2: They just think it looks better.
3: No. They're cheating because, like, right. They don't want
1: to. Nard said, nope, you're an idiot, Derek. You're a big, giant dumbass.
4: I'm a dummy.
3: Yeah, so they can't get caught leaving it somewhere.
1: All right, what he's saying is if they wear it on the other hand, then they don't risk having to take it off. Exactly. They can just leave it there, and nobody's going to think anything that they're married because they're looking at the wrong hand. That way they don't leave it anywhere. They don't lose it.
2: And I don't eat corn on the cob the long way.
1: All traditions are dying. I've never seen Derek do that.
2: Yeah. So I don't know.
3: That'd be impressive.
2: I don't know what that Facebook chatter's problem is.
1: I do hate that all traditions are dying. I was a big fan of traditions.
2: All of them. People, like, they, honestly, if it's a tradition, they don't want to do it.
1: That's why I wear my wedding ring every day.
2: Aw.
1: If I forget it, now, which I haven't yet, but if I ever forgot it, I would go back home and get it. And I would just let you guys know, hey, we're going to have to be late for the show.
2: Shut up.
1: Yes, I would. It's that important to me.
2: No, you wouldn't.
1: Yes, I would.
2: No, you wouldn't.
1: Absolutely.
2: You're going too far now.
1: No, I'm not.
2: You would not turn around.
1: I would turn
2: around. Be
1: late
2: to the show. You'd never late to the show. You'd never miss the
1: show. I would be late. You guys would have to play like a, you know, funny phone call.
2: Not a chance. Not a chance you would.
1: Yeah, that's what you'd have to do. You'd have to play a deadbeat dad call. We'd have to kill some time.
2: Is Nard still wearing his promise ring? No, he pawned it for $4.
3: Yeah, that was it. Stupid.
5: Was it really?
2: Yeah, it was nothing.
1: You know, there were a lot of fun bits that I wanted to do. Speaking of that, I thought it'd be funny to bring a jeweler in here and do a ring fitting, but with Nard's wiener.
2: I thought that
1: would be hilarious. Nard said, no, he's not going to do that.
2: But, see what size ring fits on his wiener?
1: Yeah, I thought that would be so funny.
2: That might be good info.
1: But he doesn't want to do
2: that. That might be the info that you need for the ladies out there. You can tell them.
1: Yes, he wouldn't even put a post-it note on his wiener. So he's not going to. He refuses to do anything that I ask him to do.
3: You've never asked me that.
1: Yes, I have. Yes, I have.
3: What?
1: Now you're going to call me a liar.
2: Not
1: only do you not do the stunts that I ask you to do, now you're calling me a liar.
3: On that Pacific. Yeah. On that Pacific.
1: No, I had a jeweler all set up to come in here, and they were going to ring size your weenie.
3: I don't remember that.
1: Well, you don't remember anything.
3: I would remember wanting someone to measure.
1: All right, Nard, do you know what bit we did yesterday?
3: I didn't do a bit yesterday.
1: Yeah, you did. Yes, you did. See, you didn't even remember
2: that.
1: You
2: didn't
1: remember. Who do you believe, me or Nard?
2: Mm-hmm.
3: What?
1: I rest my case, Your Honor.
2: Yeah. I mean, it's easy. It's you.
1: Yeah, we did a whole bit yesterday where you were walking in and out of the studio. Yeah, to give away AC/DC tickets. What do you mean? Well, we didn't do a bit yesterday. And he said that like, oh, you're an idiot.
3: I did not say that.
1: Yeah, you did. Yo, we didn't do a bit yesterday.
5: So dumb.
1: This guy. No, he's a phony. He's a fraud.
2: He is a fraud.
1: People are saying I would have fired him already. I would have, but it cost nothing.
2: Every job he's ever had, they fired him already.
1: They have.
2: Why'd you look at me like that, Nard, like it wasn't true?
3: Yeah, no.
2: Okay.
3: I've only got fired for one job.
2: You've only had one job.
3: No, I've had two.
1: Nard.
3: Three.
1: We couldn't rehire you.
3: What?
2: Oh, man. You were put on a blacklist.
3: I didn't get fired. We had a standoff, me and the old boss. You could look at the email. It says that I decided to go on an adventure.
2: The email never said adventure.
3: It said something. It said
1: adventure.
3: He sent me.
2: Nard just told everybody that a company email.
1: We got Dildo Baggins over there going on his adventure.
2: Yeah. Our old boss sent out an email that was like, oh, Nard's going to go on an adventure.
3: Yeah.
2: He's no longer going to be with us.
3: Yeah, it wasn't that fiery.
2: That's not what they said.
3: It was something like that. It was like
2: he's going to go on an adventure.
3: Yeah, he kept my email active so I could see it.
1: That's right. You know, he's helping all
2: those dwarfs.
1: He's
2: got to go get rid of this ring.
1: He was helping all those dwarfs.
2: Yeah, right?
5: On an adventure.
2: On an adventure.
3: Yeah.
1: I'm going on an adventure.
2: Yeah.
1: Well. Dildo Baggins.
2: No, just not real.
1: Let's see here. There's a movie coming out. It's called Sex Pass.
2: Okay.
1: I think it's called that.
2: Oh, is it the One Night Stand movie?
1: It's got like John Hamm. It's got Jennifer Aniston. It's got a bunch of these actors in it.
2: All right.
1: And what it has to do with, so this person, they get a shot at their celebrity... whatever, hall pass, sex pass. And now they're like, is a celebrity sex pass ever a good idea?
2: I mean, only if you're ugly, you know, then it's just like funny. But if you're actually like a hot ass person, I don't know. Like that's, they might actually be able to cash in on that.
1: And then I also got some audio of, so a man, husband wins this not really nice makeup kit at work. Really nice makeup kit.
2: Okay.
1: And his wife gets wind of, hey, you won that. Oh, you know, did you bring that home? And he's like, no, I gave it to this girl at the office.
2: Oh, that was nice of him.
1: Well, she didn't find that to be very nice.
2: She didn't?
1: No.
2: Oh, she had a problem with that?
1: Anything that you win at work that your wife might like, you got to bring home to your wife.
5: Yeah.
2: Oh.
1: Yeah, you cannot give it to a woman. Look. That woman at the office doesn't bleep your bleep or shouldn't be bleeping your bleep. So your wife hopefully is. And if she, you know, I started thinking, I'm like, well, maybe she doesn't bleep the bleep. And that's why he gave it to this other girl.
2: Yeah, I mean, that's definitely a possibility.
1: You know what I mean? There's all these scenarios that are going on in my head. I'm like, well, who really is the villain of the story? Maybe she was.
2: He probably.

0: just didn't want to look weird being like, oh, just walking around. Like, he goes up to the front, accepts the makeup kit. He probably handed it to a girl on his way back to his seat. Instead of being like, oh, my makeup kit.
1: Or it's a woman that he found to be really hot at work, and he was trying to impress her.
0: Mm.
1: There's that.
0: Yeah.
1: Or his wife doesn't bleep to bleep, so he's like, I'm not giving her that.
2: Maybe. She didn't earn it.
1: There are dudes, when your birthday rolls around, Christmas, Mother's Day, if you're not bleeping the bleep, he's going, oh, crap, I got to buy her something. Oh.
0: It's like you have no idea what to get.
1: Yeah, and you're like, I don't even want to get her anything. But if, you know, she gives you good cheeks and good mouth hugs, you start thinking about her birthday a long time ago.
0: No, you don't.
1: Yeah, you do. You start thinking.
2: The $5 tip jar is a brilliant idea.
1: Well,
0: nobody starts thinking about their wife's birthday.
1: I think they do, don't you think? If you got a good wife, are you thinking about her birthday in advance?
0: Yeah, the day before.
1: What do you think, Nard?
3: Probably not. I'm going to say they don't.
1: Well, you were a bad husband.
0: I'm surprised Nard has that take.
1: Well, yeah, because you were such a horrible husband.
3: No, because you took the fun out of all of it.
1: Well, I know. I'm not talking about your marriage. I'm saying if you had a good marriage.
3: No.
1: Where you weren't cheating with the
0: Asian
1: woman.
0: Like, if you were in love.
3: But I'm saying, like, she took the fun out gift-giving.
1: All right, let me ask Chris then.
3: She wanted it early every day.
1: All right, so you got a good, your wife is excellent.
2: Mm-hmm.
1: So are you thinking of, hey, man, I got to get her something sweet for her birthday?
2: Yeah, I do that, like, maybe a week before.
1: That's decent for a man.
2: Yeah.
1: You know what? That's not like, bad
2: oh,
1: for a man.
2: It's coming up next week.
0: Dude, I thought that was so weird. Like, Billy, like, a couple weeks ago, like, you were like, oh, wife's birthday is coming up. I got to, you know. It's like, oh, is it tomorrow? And you were like, no, it's in a couple weeks.
1: You got to be playing.
0: It's like, what?
1: Be ready to go.
0: Why are you worried about it now?
1: That's
0: weeks away.
1: Yeah, but. If anybody's been married, you know you got to do something nice for your wife for her birthday.
0: Mm.
1: You just do.
0: I did not know that.
1: Yeah, especially if she's nice to you on your birthday.
0: Well, yeah, that's the advantage when you have a wife that's not.
1: Yeah, in your case, where you say that you don't even get recognized on your birthday, it's like, why even buy anything?
0: Wife forgets it's my birthday, yeah.
1: That this past year, she forgot it was your birthday.
0: My wife is, bullied me into not caring about my birthday. I was the
1: funny?
0: Only child. I used to love my birthday, but my wife was like, first time I remember, like, oh, it's my birthday coming up. She's like, that's gay. And I was like, all right. I guess that is pretty gay. Now I don't even care. I'm like, yeah, birthday, whatever.
1: Speaking of marriage, listen to this lady's hot take on farts.
0: Mm.
4: Do you want to know what the secret sauce is in a healthy marriage? It's not romantic getaways. It's not equal division of chores or even extra boom boom time in the bedroom. The secret to a happy marriage is when you stop pretending that you don't fart. Forget the love languages. When you can let one go and neither of you flinches, that's the sign of a healthy relationship. You're going to hit a point where you don't even say excuse me anymore. Look at the person and ask, does it smell? That way you know whether or not it's safe to walk by. And the best part is your partner doesn't even judge. They just keep scrolling on their phone and go,
0: No, they don't.
4: That's love. That's trust. That's a healthy relationship.
1: That's
4: farts
1: nasty.
4: Are funny. If you're not laughing with your partner about the sound your ass just made, I'm not
1: sure. Okay. Farts are funny when I'm watching, I don't know, Nutty Professor in the clumps. They're all at dinner.
2: Colon cleansing.
4: Sure if you're going to make it for the long haul.
1: Oh. Nora, would you want a woman that's just ripping ass?
3: No, I wouldn't.
1: Where she's like, hey, I wouldn't walk past right now because I just ripped ass and it smells.
3: Well, I mean, well, yeah, if she's nice about it, yeah, I wouldn't have a problem with it.
1: If she's like nice about it?
3: Yeah, if she's nice about it, but like, hey, heads up.
1: You're born in a barn.
2: Heads up.
3: I mean, yeah, good heads up is nice.
0: It just matters, I think, how attractive you are, honestly, to Nard. Like, if Nard gets some hot-ass gym girl that is like, you know, she's taking like protein or whatever. She's ripping ass. Nard's going to find it to be the funniest thing.
3: I'll giggle with her.
0: Yeah. It literally, the only thing that matters to Nard on that is if you're hot or not.
3: Yeah, it really just.
0: If you're super hot, you could rip ass on him.
2: Mm-hmm.
0: He won't care.
3: Yeah.
1: That is disgusting.
0: He won't find it that way. He'll be like, oh, this is the gym farts.
3: Yeah, it's normal.
1: What do people think? 1-855-FU-BILLY-JAMIE. What do you think of having a relationship, as this woman said, that it's not intimacy. It's not how many times you clap the cheeks. It's not going on a nice vacation. It's not a nice dinner. It's

0: party. What do you think of that?
1: Only gross women fart. What barn did you crawl out of that makes you think you want to fart in front of your man?
2: Yeah,
0: I like this lady. I like her.
3: Yeah.
0: Like her. I agree with her. What barn did you crawl out of?
3: You would think like a woman would like stand up for their farting rights.
1: I just wanted to puke when you played that audio. I'm a lady.
0: That's what I wanted to do yesterday when I found the audio. I was vomiting. I couldn't even eat. It ruined my appetite for the remainder of the day.
1: Of course it did. We are not truck drivers or garbage men. I want
0: well, let's not
1: to
0: attack
1: protect
0: them.
1: My husband's
0: They're
1: attraction
0: great listeners,
1: to me.
0: And they provide awesome services. And just because you're a truck driver or a garbage man doesn't mean that you automatically just rip ass around your woman.
3: Yeah.
1: I mean, sure, but I'm just not trying to gross. I'm just not trying to gross anybody out, okay? Like, save that for Mama June, honey boo boo. Only a very gross, nasty woman would do that, okay? Like, I don't want my husband to think it's okay to just fart around the house.
0: Yeah, I do like this. Nora, what do you think of this? This woman is saying, hey, we gotta stay hot for our man. We
3: you
0: can't
3: do.
0: Just be.
3: But
0: ripping
3: the woman
0: ass.
3: That made this videos, I mean, she's got like a Harry Potter like kind of look to her. She's kind of like hot.
2: Yeah, she's pretty.
3: Right? Hot. Yeah, she got the glasses going on. Like she looks like maybe Harry's sister. I don't know. She's kind of cute.
0: Yeah, until she talked.
3: Okay. All right.
1: I'm not okay. I'm not okay with this. However you look, you have to be respectful and teach children to be respectful. I want to be clean. Like, who cares if you look like Harry Potter's sister? That's disgusting if you're just farting around. I want a family that isn't disgusting. I want my house to smell fresh, not like a porter potty.
3: So this
1: okay?
3: woman's kind of like old school. She's like, she's not one of these new age farters.
0: No, because there were a lot of women that wanted to do everything that guys do, right? And so that included farting.
3: Yeah, because they're like, well, if my husband's going to fart, then, you know, I'm going to fart. This woman's like, no, that's...
0: So, some of the men are saying that she sounds boring, and I don't hear that she's a boring person. I just hear that she's a lady.
3: Well, I mean, maybe she's boring, but that's not really like, you know... What does that do with the fart?
0: Little Miss Gabby, I don't know if she's saying the young hoes fart, but these the older ladies, they're not farting around their man.
3: No, I think it's definitely a young ho kind of thing. Like, they're not going to go, they're not worried about it. Like, if you're offended by them farting, then whatever. There was this video I saw yesterday of, there's this rapper named Blueface, and he's got a girl pregnant, and she's, like, ripping ass, and he, like, gets, like, he's getting upset about it. Like, he is just like, will you stop? And she's just like,
1: That woman is going to have a dirty house. That house is going to be loud and chaotic. No, thank
3: Damn.
1: You. That is
0: they're
1: nasty.
0: Gonna have kids
3: you're
0: don't
3: going
0: mind.
3: In on these girls that fart now. They got a dirty.
1: Nasty.
0: They got dirty cars.
3: I mean, they usually do.
1: There's no way that woman has seen a mop. There's no way.
0: Okay, so you're saying there's a correlation to the women that fart around their man. They also have a dirty house.
3: Yeah, I think so.
0: You're going to find Absolutely. A lot of dust in the house.
3: Absolutely.
1: There is some cockroaches crawling up in that. You just don't want to go there. I mean, just one thing breaks and the whole thing. The farts, once the farts go,
3: so my house is
1: the
3: clean,
1: whole
3: bitch.
1: Mountain crumbles.
3: So she must be a farter, though, right?
1: Like, that's what I'm
0: guessing. Michelle, do you agree with Jamie?
4: No, I was actually calling him because it sounds like Jamie does not give mouth hugs. And I think anyone... That is so uptight.
2: Shots fired.
4: So uptight about that. Probably.
0: I wouldn't want mouth hugs from the farter.
4: And if she does, it's only during dating. It's not like when they're married. You're worried about your wife giving mouth hugs. Maybe you should be a little bit more generous with the farts.
0: So, Michelle, you're
1: Heaven
0: saying that...
1: Heaven forbid. Well, I have some respect for myself and others, okay? And I go into the bathroom
4: so
1: when
4: don't.
1: I poop.
4: So you're admitting you don't give mouth hugs is what you're saying. That's what
0: Michelle, you're saying that you fart and that is...
4: You would never if put a one
0: man,
4: of those in your mouth.
0: If a man wants to get a woman that gives mouth hugs, he's going to have to deal with farts also. Is that what you're saying, Michelle?
4: Yeah, absolutely. 100%.
0: Then I'm
4: if
0: out.
4: If you want a woman no that way. Is
3: then
4: so
3: I'm
4: upset
3: out.
4: That she won't,
3: I'm out.
4: She won't do that, she won't do that.
0: That's fine. Fine, I'll find other activities to do.
2: I don't know. I bet farters give the best mouth hugs.

0: I think Chris might be right.
1: Yeah. I'm going to throw up.
0: Chris may be onto something.
2: See, this is disgusting. It Who is. Wants to talk about mouth hugs and farts at the same time? That's what I'm saying, okay?
1: Nicholas.
2: These do not go hand in hand. It is not sexy. That is not sexy for anybody.
1: What do you got? You want your girl to smell like a dryer sheet.

0: you can hear it in this lady's voice, and I agree with Michelle wholeheartedly. I mean, Jamie definitely doesn't give mouth hugs. I mean, like, you can tell she's never been in a happy relationship.
1: Sir, I'm sorry. Sorry. We just have rules.
2: Yeah. They're stupid.
1: But he does fart. Mm-hmm. So maybe that's why I used vulgar language. Go ahead, Mel.
3: Hey, good morning, everybody.
1: Good morning.
3: So I wanted to call on this issue or whatever it is, but I do it. I fart around my partner. I'm open to it. And no, I'm not disgusting. I work like in the... Yes, I'm a good cook.
1: Okay, but do you fart while you're cooking?
3: No, okay. There's boundaries, right?
4: Boundaries.
1: All right. Yeah. How are we supposed to know?
4: Yeah.
5: In the U.S., 1 in 5 children with cancer will not survive. You can help give them more tomorrows. Support St. Jude today.
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1: Yes, Billy Madison Show. I got some audio about this guy. He went on dating apps and he only banged tortas.
2: That's sign me up.
1: Yeah, that's what he did.
2: I love it.
1: And his kill ratio was insane. Mm-hmm. So we'll get to that. I got AC/DC tickets later on in the program.
2: Nard was like throwing up at girls I was showing him this morning.
1: Why?
2: I don't know. It was just like, I was like, man, this girl is so bad. And they were all like tortas. And Nard's like, you're disgusting.
1: Well, he's a jerk.
2: Nard's a big jerk. And especially since he's become Jim Nard. Like, Jim Nard is, it's taken Douche Nard to like a different level.
1: Well, Nard's not in here, but this is something that Nard wants to do.
2: Yeah.
1: And I posted this yesterday.
2: Mm-hmm.
1: And this was the video that Derek was referring to. It shows a couple, and they're kissing each other.
2: Mm-hmm.
1: And then she goes off with a guy that has some sort of, I guess, jet ski type thing. But it's got a hose attached to it. And then there's water that comes out of these holes, and he's able to almost fly in the air.
2: Okay.
1: And what he does is, these are those videos that you were talking about where the guys are then dancing with this man's wife, and he's holding this man's wife, and then he places this man's wife on his crotch, and then he's holding her in the air. And now she's straddling him. She's got her legs around his waist.
2: I was talking about these videos.
1: You did. You brought up these videos that it was earlier this week.
2: Okay.
1: And you were talking about how these husbands were letting their wives go up in the air with this guy that is shooting this water out. And I don't know how to describe what it is.
2: It's like, I'm trying to, it's on your Twitter, right?
1: Yeah.
2: Yeah, it's kind of, it's almost like a jetpack kind of thing, but it uses water.
1: Yeah, and it's weird because the husband kisses his wife and then he...
2: Oh, yeah, I found it. Okay.
1: You remember? And then he gives his wife to this dude that is in a lot better shape than he is.
2: Mm-hmm.
1: And they're dancing. It's like they're having...
2: Do you think this is real?
1: I don't know if it's real. I can't tell if it's real.
2: Right? Like...
1: It almost looks fake only because there are boats below him. And I don't think...
2: And that's another man's wife.
1: Yes.
2: Hmm.
1: It looks fake. It's got to be AI.
2: I think it's definitely AI.
1: Right. Well, you had talked about it earlier this week.
2: Hmm.
1: Yeah, that's got. It looks AI. Now that I'm really looking at
2: yeah,
1: it.
2: Yeah, it's AI.

0: die for sure.
1: Just because there's
0: I would never let my wife go do something like with another guy.
1: Just like a jet ski, but Nord was
0: anything like a roller coaster, anything.
1: Man, I want to do this so bad.
0: Cuz like I don't ride roller coasters, but if my wife's like, "I want to go ride a roller coaster," and it's like, "Okay, cool. Well, then you just won't be with me, bitch."
1: Well, I can't tell if it's real.
0: It ain't real. There ain't no way.
1: I don't know. I hope it's fake.
0: There ain't no way this is real.
1: But Nord wants to do that. And it is true. AI doesn't suck. It's just this. I hate when they make these videos and they make it seem like it's real. But it could be because there are people watching them. And there is a safety guy below them.
0: Yeah, it could be. I don't know. It doesn't look real, though.
1: It looks a little fake.
0: Yeah. Too acrobatic.
1: The camera angles make it look fake. Yeah, I don't think it's very acrobatic.
0: Yeah, I don't think they'd have it down quite like that.
1: Let me play this, though. If in Finland, if you want to tell everybody that you're single, when you go into a grocery store, you can pick up what they call a pink basket.
0: Okay.
1: And then you can put all your items in the pink basket. But you're also telling everybody there, like, hey, I'm single.
0: I'm free.
2: In Finland right now, and I've never seen anything like this. Okay, they have these pink baskets, and it's not just special because they're pink. It's because this quarry is basket, single is single. So it's a single basket that if you would like to find love at the grocery store, you can walk around with a pink basket. And maybe that's how you find a husband. So in Finland, you don't have to, you know, go out to the bar or the club to meet someone. You can just...
1: This is so smart. I'm surprised they don't do that at local grocery stores where you can pick something up that'll send the signal to... And look, you could even pick up a basket that says, I'm here to maybe possibly bang.
0: Yeah. Why would you even pick up that basket? Because you're like so desperate?
1: Well.
0: You're like, you want it to be like a movie? Like, oh, yeah, we ran into each other in the grocery store.
1: Well.
0: Because that's like, I guess, a romantic story to tell.
1: It's less personal than putting your whole self out on a dating app.
0: That's true.
1: Nord, thank you for joining us. I know you had to take a dump. But
0: yeah, man, big time dump.
3: Big time.
1: All right. But they have this basket in Finland that women will pick up. It's pink. And if they choose that basket, that means that they're single. And then they walk around the store with this basket. And it lets any eligible guys there know she's single. Now, you might get some... wolves in sheep clothing. You might get some married men. They're like, oh yeah, she's single. You might get some jerks.
0: Right. There's married men on these dating apps.
1: And there might be married men picking up some stuff at the grocery store that find your butt cheeks pretty alluring.
0: Mm-hmm.
1: So you got to watch out. Doesn't mean that the guy's single, but these women are picking up.
3: It doesn't mean that the girls are single all the time either. Unless they can.
1: That's another thing.
3: Yeah.
1: She could pick up the basket. Like, hey, I'm here to. You know what?
3: Oh, I fought
0: last night. Don't let your boyfriend stop you from meeting your husband.
1: But let's look at the romantic
0: part of
1: it. Finland
0: wouldn't do that, though.
1: The romantic part of it. She picks up this pink basket, and maybe she will meet Prince Charming.
3: Right.
0: That's the goal.
1: Do you think they should have that here?
3: That would be nice.
1: Or if there's a certain. Because I think there's maybe a necklace or a bracelet or something to tell everybody that you're single.
0: Yeah, usually it's the girls that also have a kid with them. And I'm just like, oh, single.
3: Yeah, especially at the grocery store and they're by themselves.
0: Yeah, because like if she had a man, the kid would probably be with the man.
3: Yeah,
1: so you know she has her kid with her a lot of times.
0: You know how much of a pain in the ass it is to bring your kid to the grocery store?
1: Or to Target.
0: Mm-hmm.
1: One of those places.
0: So if she has her kid with her, I'm like, oh, single.
1: Well, that's just a fun way, fun little thing to do. Like, Finland is just trying to, be different and be fun.
0: Mm-hmm.
1: So I'm not a big prank person, but this wife pranks husband by letting male friend feed her.
0: Yep.
1: Yeah. So do you have that audio there, Derek? Maybe it's not. Maybe there is no audio.
3: No, I think there is.
1: So this wife was like, hey, why don't we prank my husband? And she has a male friend come over and put food in her mouth.
3: Yeah.
1: While the husband is watching, he's going, what the hell was that?
3: Yep. And he wasn't upset about the male friend in the first place?
1: It could have been his friend. I'm not sure. This is the prank. Okay, then the husband's like, oh, I need to beat your ass.

0: ass.
1: Yeah. Oh, the husband gets pissed.
0: Rightfully so.
1: I would not like this prank.
0: Why are we pranking
1: their partner
0: and causing insecurity in relationships?
1: Buddy, these prank partners are, there's no
2: those are
1: way.
2: The best.
1: There's no way.
0: It, the
1: those
0: best.
1: Are the best.
2: Yes, because.
1: That's what you want?
2: No, you want sense of humor in your relationship. You don't want to always be on edge.
1: Dude,
2: like,
1: are you serious?
0: Like, no, there's two things.
2: From as long as I can,
0: I don't want people making funny with my food.
1: Yeah,
0: and you don't want people. You don't want your wife making funny with you.
1: No,
2: why?
0: You don't want
1: your wife. You want a wife that pranks you?
2: Yeah,
0: no
2: where
0: way.
2: You guys can
1: oh,
2: prank each other
1: no.
2: and laugh at each other.
3: The game started. Call your dad.
4: I'm on it, Ma. Hola, pa.
5: 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I can't hear you. I'm at the stadium in Monterrey. 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

0: 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Back to the Billy Madison Show.
1: Notice some people in the chat, they're like, I really want Nard to do Man on the Street. I know, I've tried. I've tried to get him to do all sorts of stuff. Imagine having an employee that just tells you F you all the time. I'm not doing that. And then you keep him around. Gosh, I really am an idiot. I really should get rid of him.
2: Yeah.
1: Just for how disrespectful he is. Just to show. Like, you know what I mean?
3: Yeah, sure.
1: Like, I'm not going to tolerate that.
3: No.
1: But no, I keep him around. It's just so cheap to have him here.
3: It is. And nobody's going to work for his price.
1: No, not at all. Yeah. Nobody's that stupid except Nard.
3: Yeah.
1: Only somebody really, really dumb.
3: Nard's still working for like pre-9/11 wages.
1: So I guess that's why I keep him around.
3: Yeah, sure.
1: Because he's a horrible friend. Horrible, really horrible employee. Because I'll say, hey, Nard, I need you to do this.
3: He also hates us.
1: He does.
3: Yeah, like, you know, you can't make a joke with him. He takes everything so personally. And this is, I'll tell you what, this is a really tough job to have if you take things personally all the time.
1: Yeah, especially us.
3: Yeah. It's like, oh, that probably isn't, that's not going to work.
1: Mean, look, he's not even here right now.
3: Yeah.
1: Right? We've been on the air.
3: He's lackadaisical. He comes and goes when he pleases.
1: Right. He's obviously going pee or something. And he just comes in.
3: I think he's got that parasite thing.
1: Probably.
3: Because, I mean, this is, he's not taking another dump. Oh, there he is. There he is. Yep.
1: Jeez.
3: Yep, another dump.
1: Oh, we were just talking about how I should probably fire you, but it's just...
4: What?
1: Well, I was just...

0: thinking.
1: Yeah.
0: Because people in the chat, they were reminding me that I asked you to do man on the street. Right, so, you know, man on the street type stuff. And yeah. I was like, you know, I've asked him to do that. I asked him to do all sorts of stunts, and he just says, F you.
2: I do not.
0: Nard.
2: What?
0: I mean, it's not, do you think you're a genuine good friend to me?
2: I try, yeah.
0: Okay, see, do you honestly believe that you're a good friend?
2: I honestly try my best. I mean, I let you down. Yes, I apologize for that.
0: The chat is pointing out like he doesn't, you know, do a lot of stuff, and I can't make him do it. He just says F you to me.
2: I honestly try. Like, I give it my all, but I'm a human being too. Like,
0: I'm a human being. He's Mr. Excuse.
2: It's not excuses.
1: I'm a human being.
2: I love you, and I definitely hate that I disappoint you. I don't want to disappoint you.
0: I don't think you care.
2: I do.
0: And that's
2: fine.
0: Me and Derek are pointing out that you hate us.
2: I don't hate you guys at all.
0: And that you don't really respect us.
2: I do respect you guys.
0: So, I don't know. He's funnier when he has something to do. He is. Exactly. He's much funnier when he's doing stuff for the show. He's much funnier. Anyways, so you're not getting man on the street. That's all I was going to say.
3: Okay.
0: It took 4 minutes just to tell you that's why you're not getting man on the street. So wearing a thong is not for guys' attention. Derek, I think you showed the woman on there, maybe.
4: Guys, ignore how I look right now because there's a more important topic that needs to be talked about. Thong bikinis. So I was telling a guy that I prefer to wear thong bikinis for a better tan line because they're like, why do you like to wear thong bikinis? Because I was like, that's probably one of the most revealing things that I ever wear.
0: I mean, that's very revealing. You're revealing your entire buttocks.
1: Mm.
0: And by revealing that, there's not a lot of material in the front. So you're also revealing a lot of the front.
4: Oh, okay. And yeah. I was like, for the tan line, and they were like, no, girls only wear that for guys to look at them. They only want guys to look at them.
0: So a thong is not for attention? If you wear a thong to a pool or a beach, it's not for attention? Whether it's to get women's attention to show off how much better your ass is compared to theirs, or to get men's reactions and attention, because you know it's going to get a guy's attention.
1: Sure. Yeah.
4: Genuinely? What? I just like how they look on me better because I work so hard for my body. What? Why? I feel like mascara on my...
0: She's like, I genuinely just like how they look because I work hard on my body. Yeah. So yep. you like how they look, right? She even admits it in her own video. You like how they look. Because you work hard on your body. So other people are also going to like how they look.
1: Absolutely, yeah. 100%.
0: So you're wearing it because you like how it looks.
4: Guys, I'm trying to be serious about this. And I've gotten, like, no sleep. But why would you think that? Genuinely, not everything is for men. Like, I don't understand. Sometimes a girl just wants to look good for themselves. Do men not understand this? Please answer.
0: So we're supposed to... She just wants to look good for herself.
1: I gotcha.
0: Okay. So it's just for yourself.
1: Mm-hmm.
0: But if you already know you look good, then why do you gotta have it out there? You know what I mean?
1: It's a great question.
0: Can somebody make it make sense to me? Can somebody describe it to me in a way that I can understand? Because I think I'm too dumb to understand this. If she says she's just doing it for herself.
1: I don't know, Billy. Like, I don't know how
0: just because she feels it looks good on her, she's just doing it for herself.
1: Right, but why do you think it looks good on yourself? Because you probably get the attention. I mean, I guess maybe.
0: I don't know.
1: I don't know. Maybe not.
0: Do you think?
1: I'm not a professional on women, so it's like maybe women really do feel like this. I feel like they're trying to show off their ass, but maybe they're not.
0: That's
1: gonna be crazy though. If I'm like, you know what, they're not trying to show off their ass. They're just it's like self confidence.
0: This is what I think. I think they want us to believe that.
1: Yes, because
0: right.
1: The other explanation for it is not so kind.
0: Right.
1: That's why.
0: So you want to give it another

0: You want to spin it.
1: Explanation. You're spinning it as you said.
0: Yes. That's what everybody, and that's just natural. That's what everybody does when they do something that, you know, could get criticism or whatever. Well, I'm only doing it because of this. Nard does that. Nard's Mr. Excuse. Like, he's only doing this because somebody else or something. Like, there's always something for it. It's not him.
1: All right, what do you think? You know what I wish I could get, Derek?
0: What?
1: I wish I could get just the phone lines lit up. I know there's, like, rain and stuff.
0: Come on, ladies. Like,
1: I would just like to say, I just want to show off my ass because I know it drives the guys nuts.
0: Because I see ladies that are in our chat on our stream that are like, yeah, you know, they're admitting that you like it because you get the attention. That's what makes you feel good about it.
1: Right.
0: Which is fine. But it's just like, this lady doesn't need to put out this video. That just is, it doesn't seem real. Like, it doesn't seem like, and I could be wrong. I don't know. But like yesterday, for probably like 10 minutes on TikTok, I watched this video of this girl that was like walking down like a sidewalk, and she had some of those pants on that I love.
2: Hell yeah.
0: And just showing her big fat ass. And it was just a video of her showing that. And it's like, yeah, I mean, she probably does get confidence because it looks good, but she obviously likes the clicks and the likes.
1: She was just doing that for herself, Derek.
0: I don't think so. No, I think she was doing.
2: She's worked hard for it.
1: Yeah, and so she had to post it just for herself.
2: Well, she's got to maintain it.
0: It was a BBL for sure. Okay, you're still giving them credit even when they have a BBL?
2: Yeah, because you have to maintain it.
0: Oh, yeah, all right. I guess that makes sense coming from plastic surgeon Nard.
2: I know, but you'd have to maintain it.
1: Jason said that he was at the beach over the weekend. He saw big and small girls in thongs.
0: Yeah, you see all of them. You see girls with big butts and girls with not big butts. I mean, they're all wearing the thongs.
1: Well, you also see you girls see with good butts and bad butts.
0: You see it at water parks.
2: Yes, I'm good.
0: Like,
2: I'm
0: where
2: bad.
0: You go and take your kids, and you're like, oh, man, I'm going to go to... And you'll see girls that are in thongs at water. It's crazy.
1: Holding their kids.
0: Yes, it's crazy. But...
1: Have you ever seen the kid where she's got a little toddler, and the kid runs up, and he smashes his face into mom's butt cheeks?
0: I don't think I've ever seen that, no. That's, just right in between the cheeks.
1: Yeah, and he just, because he's trying to get his mom's attention, and so he'll just bury his face right in the thong. She's like, oh, right over here, and then she'll guide him over here. Just a little rascal.
0: There's some girls that are like, no, it just makes us feel good. And it's like, okay, who am I to argue with? I don't know. So, if you say so, it doesn't feel like
1: you.
0: It,
1: you wear the thong not for any dudes.
0: No,
1: you just do it because it makes you feel good. If that's the case, but what makes the feeling good then?
0: Yes, exactly. Like I 4th of July, not that long ago, right? And on my timeline was a bunch of like lake videos and stuff like that. And girls are wearing their bikinis for like 4th of July. Are crazy. They are crazy. And it's like, so you're just wearing that just for you. It's not because the guys are like, damn. Especially with some of these, like, you know, 40-year-old moms out there that still got it. Like, you're doing that just for you, not because guys are still like, damn. Okay.
1: Yeah, I don't care what guys think, Derek.
0: All right. Okay. If you don't, you don't. I mean, I have to accept the answer of whatever it is.
1: I just wish we could be honest. No, I'm doing it because I want the attention.
0: Yes. Because I feel like that's how guys would do it.
1: Right. When a guy
0: wears a shirt that's 4 times too small because he's been working on the guns, he's doing it for the attention.
1: Yes.
0: You know, he's doing it because he wants ladies to be like, damn, that guy's got big arms. Yeah. He's peacocking, exactly. What makes him feel... Why does he have the big arms? So that he gets attention from women.
1: Why can we admit that?
0: Mm-hmm.
1: Right? If a guy has abs, he's taking his shirt off. What is he doing? He's showing off. Nort, what are you doing when you're doing your stuff, your thirst traps?
2: Yeah, showing off.
1: Showing off. Well, how come dudes can admit it? But when a woman has her ass out, it's like, oh, there has to be some other reason. It can't just be because I want the attention. I crave the attention.
0: Do they not admit it because they think that for some reason it gives us a green light to be disrespectful or something? Because it doesn't. Just because you admit that you like the attention from it does not, we're not saying like, oh, that just gives guys green lights to be, you know, douchebags. It doesn't. It doesn't give them the green light for nothing at all. It's just like, of course, that's why you do it. And we're aware of that. But that's not giving like opening the door for something else, like a guy to be able to just say something.
1: Derek, I have a really difficult question for you to answer.

0: answer probably.
1: Okay, all right.
0: When you see a woman wearing a thong.
1: Yeah.
0: And you're out in public.
1: Yeah. I do sometimes get a boner.
0: All right. Yeah, well, that wasn't the question.
1: Oh, okay.
0: But my question was, what are you thinking?
1: I'm thinking that girl's got a great ass.
0: I'm
1: thinking, could I ever be with a girl that wears a thong in public? That's what I'm thinking
0: sometimes. All right, Nora, what do you think?
2: How I can hide my boner.
0: Okay.
1: Yeah. I'm thinking, man, I can't believe this is free.
2: Yeah.
1: I can't believe this is real life.
0: That you don't have to pay for that.
1: Yes. Like, that shocks me. Sometimes when I go down to the beach, and it's like, you just see girls out there with big, giant butts, and they're in thongs.
0: You know what reminds me of is the free sample.
1: Yeah. It's sweet. But you gotta play it cool, though. Like, you gotta act like, oh, this is no big deal. Seen this before. Oh, that's normal. Because, I mean, nowadays it kind of is.
0: Well, it's still not normal.
1: Look, when you go to the beach, you're going to see thongs.
0: I know that it's done, mm-hmm. but it's not normal. It's still going to get, Derek.
1: Yeah.
0: How long has cleavage been around?
1: For 30, 40 years.
0: Okay. Are you just immune to it now?
1: No, I love it.
0: Okay, so it's not like you see it now and it's like seeing a car tire.
1: No, when I see it now, I have to talk to myself to get myself to stop looking.
0: Okay.
1: Stop.
0: You've
1: already done it 7 times. You've looked over there.
2: Damn.
0: You know how
1: Stop
0: they
1: it.
0: Say, oh, well,
1: Stop
0: just,
1: it.
0: You know, if everybody it just normalizes, then it's not going to be a big deal. Cleavage today is just as big a deal for you as the first time you saw it.
1: Facts.
0: So the first
1: You're not
0: time,
1: wrong there.
0: Okay, when you saw a woman's ass in a thong.
1: Yeah.
0: You're not, because you've seen so many of those in a thong, you're not, it's not a big deal anymore. You don't even notice it.
1: I still have the same reaction as I did when I went to my buddy's wedding more than a decade ago in Miami. And that was the first time I ever seen it, like, in person on the beach. And it was like, oh my God, these girls really wearing thongs. And it's like, I still have that same reaction that I did then. Like, oh my God, that girl's wearing a thong. Oh my God, that girl's wearing a thong.
0: Over time,
1: oh my God, that girl's wearing a thong.
0: It hasn't, you're just not like, oh, I didn't even notice that.
1: No,
0: man, I was looking at the sky.
1: Yeah, it's, Yeah. It's not something that it's just like, oh, I've gotten used to that.
0: Yeah, Rad says we will always notice.
1: We will. Always. I was trying to think of something that's happened that, like, you kind of gotten used to now, whatever, but that's something that you're absolutely right. We will always be like, ooh.
0: Always.
1: Ooh. Always. God bless them.
0: Yeah. I mean, women like to show that off.
1: But no, they're doing it for themselves.
0: Yeah, that's interesting.
1: Mm-hmm.
0: Nor, do you think they're just doing it for themselves?
2: I think so. And
1: okay.
2: I think us guys is what makes it
0: weird for them and bad for them.
2: Yeah.
0: So if they just
1: you think
0: eliminate...
1: they would do it if we weren't around?
2: Yes, exactly.
1: No, hell no.
2: Yeah, because
1: okay.
2: I do it and
1: hell no.
2: And
0: Nart,
2: girls are not around.
0: Nart, you know what they did an experiment. So they checked to see what
1: what
0: women wear at a co-ed gym.
1: Mm-hmm.
2: Right.
0: And what they wear when it's just a female-only gym.
1: Mm-hmm.
0: And what they when they go to the female-only gym, they're just like, oh, I'm just going to throw on a shirt and sweatpants.
1: Right.
0: So, because they're like, oh, there's I don't have to get dressed up.
2: The girls that don't want the attention, they're going to wear like...
0: No, I'm saying they did the experiment.
1: They did the same thing.
0: So they looked. They did a female-only gym. And a lot of those are closing because they're...
1: They didn't dress like they do when they go to co-ed gyms was the experiment.
2: All the ones at my gym, they'll wear...
1: You have a co-ed gym.
2: What?
1: He doesn't know what we're talking about.
0: He goes, what?
1: Yeah.
0: What, do you go to a women's only gym?
1: He's like, wait, what? No, I go to a women's only gym.
2: No, but they got, like, big clothes on.
1: Oh, they do? Oh,
2: yes.
1: They're not wearing the sexy clothes?
2: The only thing they're wearing is, like the shorts.
0: Do you think,
2: like,
0: it's just because it's $10 a month?
2: No, it's 30. It's 30 months. No contract.
0: All right. Do you think it's because there's no contract?
2: I don't know.
1: It's because they got Tootsie Rolls up front?
2: There's no, I don't know. All right,
0: let me take a break.

The police called after midnight when they caught her son at a drinking party. It was a real wake-up call. My wife and I are really worried. We don't know if our son has a serious problem or if he's just hanging around with the wrong crowd. How do we know what to do? The police officer who brought our son home suggested we try Al-Anon family groups. He said it might help to hear how other parents are dealing with alcohol problems. I didn't want to go to an Al-Anon meeting.

0: I didn't want anyone to think we had problems like that. And I didn't think our son's problem was that bad. When I decided to give Al-Anon a try, I found it was a safe place that keeps your problems private. It was very helpful. Are you troubled by someone else's drinking? You might be surprised at what you could learn in an Al-Anon family group from people just like you. Call 1-888-4-Al-Anon or go to alanon.org.
1: You know, I was just thinking. We were talking about women's asses and thongs because this woman was talking about how she wears a thong just for herself.
2: Mm-hmm.
1: And I noticed we didn't get any female feedback really on it.
2: It didn't. Just in our chat.
1: I'm so disappointed.
2: Yeah.
1: All I wanted today, I wanted to come into work today. And I was like, oh, this is going to be a good one. This will really get people going. Is the thong, when she has her whole ass exposed in public, is that just for her? Or is that for, you know, for to guys' attention?
2: I did think girls would have an opinion on this.
1: Do people like it? Are people for it? Or do people think it's gotten too out of control that there's just so much ass that's out?
2: Yeah.
1: I watched two women just during the break because somebody had sent like a video, and it's two women on the beach and their fronts are barely covered. Mm. Their whole ass is out and their boobies are kind of hanging out.
2: God bless.
1: And I'm like, the only thing next would be just full nudity.
2: That would be the next. Yeah, it's just swimming naked.
1: That's it. Mm-hmm. Where she just goes to the beach and she's just naked.
2: Yep. Which, you know, probably will happen.
1: But she's like, no, I could never do that. And I'm like, but you pretty much are naked. What do you mean you can't go? Oh, I couldn't do that. I'm like, yeah, but you could see the beaver.
2: Mm-hmm.
1: You can see it.
2: You can
1: see the beaver through the curtain.
2: Mm-hmm. You can.
1: Yeah, but I could never do that. I thought for sure what I was hoping for. I wanted women to be like, shut your ass. You stupid idiot men. You dumb men. We're showing our ass for ourselves.
2: Yeah.
1: That's what I wanted.
2: And that's what I thought you'd get.
1: I don't think I did a good job presenting it. I think I really fumbled the ball on that one. I did. I fumbled it. I admit it. I just didn't present it in enough, you know, in a debatable way. I get it.
2: Like, I know people are just, like, with the phone calls, and, you know.
1: Well, I know
2: people
1: there's calling, rain
2: but,
1: out
2: like,
1: there.
2: I don't care. Like, you guys are going to still have to call this show. If this is going to be the last thing you still call and use the phone for, it'll be us.
1: Yes. Well, and here's the thing. If that's the case, I'll just do a podcast.
2: Yes. Right, where we could just do it when we want and release it.
1: Yeah, and I don't have to get up this early in the morning.
2: Right. Honestly, we'd probably be better if we did this in the afternoon after a full night's rest.
1: Yeah, you think?
2: Yeah, I think so.
1: I don't know. I thought, yeah. So Dead Kitty says her.
2: The only reason we keep doing this is because the call, like, otherwise we'd just do a podcast.
1: I mean, really.
2: That is so true, though.
1: Yeah, it's 100% real. Uh-huh. I think I don't want to miss Dead Kitty's comment. I think it was Dead Kitty. Dead Kitty says her.
2: Yeah, her ass slips out of any bathing suit.
1: Oh, I thought she's. Oh, I thought I saw lips.
2: Oh, okay,
3: damn.
2: That's why you went back to her so fast.
1: Well, it's not my fault. The chat just moves so fast.
2: Yeah, it does at times.
4: That kitty ain't dead.
1: What's up, Lisa?
5: Hi, guys.
1: Hi. I apologize. Yes, I am threatening you guys. But Lisa, the thong comment, because this woman, she looks like she's probably like 21, 22 years old, and she's saying that she works on her ass, and she does it just for herself, and she likes to wear a thong just for herself. Is that accurate?
5: I would say no. I'm 39. I've had 3 kids. I'm about 115 pounds, and I wear them for the attention.
1: I love that. I love your honesty. Now, you've had 3, what Nard would call crotch goblins.
3: 3 kids.
1: You've had 3 of those.
3: You all right, Nard?
5: No. Yep.
1: And you go to, and what kind of thong are we talking? Are we talking a string thong? Are we talking a tee back? What are we looking at?
5: Well, my man loves the G strings with the high sides, way up on the hip.
1: All right. So he encourages you to do this.
5: Oh, yes.
1: Now, does it leave limited coverage in the front?
5: Yes.
1: All right. And he also likes that.
5: Absolutely.
1: Have you ever had any encounters where maybe something got out of that little piece of cloth that's in the front? You didn't even notice it.
5: No, but if he did, then it would be okay.
1: That's okay. Wow. And you guys discussed this.

0: He's like, yeah, I want you to wear that. And he likes other men to stare at your ass then.
1: He does. Yeah, we've been married 19 years.
0: Oh, that's so good. You guys are in love. Three kids, and they're all his, right? They're all the kids are his?
1: Yes, yes, yes.
0: I have to ask that nowadays. It's 2026, yeah. And it is.
2: Fair question. That's
0: okay. It's a Tuesday, so I have to ask that question. Because you never know.
1: You never know.
0: Wow, that's incredible. You have to feel so good because, like, all the kids are his. You got your ass out. What a great – and do you guys go to the beach a lot?
1: Yeah, we used to go twice a year. Not so much now. You know, kids are getting older, off to college. So we'll get back there.
0: Have you guys thought about going to maybe an adults-only sort of place where you can really have your ass out?
1: No, but – sounds nice.
0: What about the boobies? Do you have those out as well, or do you like keep those covered?
1: No, those kind of stay covered.
0: I got you. Okay. Well, I'm glad. So you do it because you like the attention that you get probably from women and men.
1: Oh, yeah. Women look too.
0: Yeah, they do. They might look even more or just as much.
1: Well, it's easier for them to get away with it versus, you know, if a guy is with this girl, he can't be looking too hard.
0: Right. Right. Have you ever seen a guy like rubbernecking your butt cheeks?
1: Yeah.
0: Yeah. Is he with? His, yeah, and he's with his girl, and
2: yeah,
0: that has to make you feel so good.
2: It has to.
1: Yeah, and yes. It does.
0: Yeah. When this guy, he's with his woman, but he can't help himself but to look at your butt cheeks. That has to feel so empowering.
1: It is.
0: I'm just, you know, we're all just dudes here, and we're just all jealous that we don't have that superpower.
1: I know. I feel bad that you guys can't.
0: Well, I mean, we
1: it.
0: Can't. Even if we have a nice ass, if we put it in the thong, it's disgusting. You know what I mean?
1: It's not perceived the same, I guess.
0: It's not. Well, it's not a sexual thing, you know?
1: Right.
2: Facts.
0: The only thing we can work on, I know that women like chest and arms. That's all they care about is chest and arms. They want a man with a good chest.
2: Oh, they
0: don't
2: care about abs?
1: No, I like it all. I like bubble butts. I like the thick thighs, too. I like all of it.
0: I have no thighs.
2: But Nard spent all that money on abs.
0: He did. You should have got thighs.
3: That was for me, though.
0: Yeah, that was,
2: that was for me, though.
3: Yeah.
2: It really was.
3: It wasn't for anybody else but me.
2: It really was.
3: 100% just for me. Because I got good arms.
0: Well, thank you, Lisa.
2: You got good arms.
3: Yeah, I got good arms and traps. Like, I get compliments all the time on it.
2: Do you?
3: Yes.
0: From who?
2: His competitors.
3: Yeah.
0: At
2: those Olympics that he goes to?
0: Who's giving you those compliments?
3: I mean, I've gotten compliments in the past. Like, nobody recently.
2: In the past
0: all
2: decade.
0: The time. Like,
2: yeah.
0: It just happens every day.
2: Right. Well, he's got them once in the past.
3: Yeah.
2: People are like, if Nard has anything good, it's not his arms.
3: That's crazy.
0: Show your arms, Nard. Show everybody.
2: Yeah.
0: Show the arm.
2: Damn.
4: Those are pretty impressive.
3: Thank you.
2: Those are, yeah.
0: All right, now show the muscle, the other side, like you're flexing. Look at that.
2: Dude, that's, I ain't gonna lie, that's pretty sick.
4: Dude, you've been putting some work in.
3: Yeah, been trying.
2: He must be pumping iron on the side. He's not filming it.
0: I think he's just been masturbating a lot.
2: Because, like, how would he, if he was just doing Stairmaster, he wouldn't be getting that.
4: No.
0: Well, it could just be
2: good
0: definition.
2: Good for you, Nard. Good for you.
0: What have you been lit? I think it's lifting all those Amazon packages.
2: That could be that, yeah.
3: Yeah.
2: Yeah.
0: Right? He loves it. Now they're saying take your shirt off and show your back muscles.
2: Okay.
3: I got no back muscles.
0: All right. Just take your shirt off and show everybody your back muscles.
2: All right, guys. Come on. I mean, he showed you he does have pretty good arms.
0: All right. Watch out for that really cool chain that you have on.
2: That's fine. That's what you're here for.
0: Look at that.
2: Okay. All right. Yeah.
4: Back boob.
2: Yeah.
3: I don't have
2: that. Hey, that's all right. You got abs, you got arms.
0: Let's see the front muscles. People want to
2: people
0: see
2: like,
0: it.
2: Yo, what was that? Yeah. That was his back. That was his back.
0: Look at him. Now, yeah, flex. There you go. Look at him. He's
2: pretty solid.
4: Damn, I'm actually impressed. Jeez.
2: He's pretty
0: look
2: solid.
0: At him. For his age, you're talking an elderly man.
2: And for his brain.
0: Oh, man.
2: You got to remember, this guy can't read.
0: What's up, Ian? So true. What do you got, Ian? Ian?
5: Hey.
0: I am.
5: Hey.
0: Wait, dude, why is everybody hate me?
2: Hey.
4: Hey.
0: What, are you there, buddy?
5: Yeah, I'm coming in.
0: Yes, yes. Well, you're on the air. What do you want to say?
5: Okay, well, first of all, I just want to say Nard sucks.
0: I love that.
2: All right.
0: That's one of my favorite things.
5: I love you guys.
0: I appreciate that.
5: I do.

0: No, seriously, I have a friend that works with Nard at Amazon. He says he's weird just like being at work.
1: What? That's crazy.
2: Well, how's that crazy? You know you're kind of weird.
1: Yeah, but it's a good weird.
2: I don't know if it is.
1: I think it is.
2: I know that you think it is, but the weird person always thinks it is. Right? It's the other people's opinion that matter, not the weird person. Nard's like, no, I think it is.
1: I think it is. I mean, I can push back on it.
2: All right, go ahead, Ian. What did you want to say? I love the fact. Could you say that again, that Nard sucks? I really like that part.
0: Happily, Nard sucks.
2: Yeah, you see, I'll eat a lot of enthusiasm with that. What's your issue?
0: Well, there's a guy on Instagram.
2: You what?
0: No, but my issue here is that a guy on Instagram here has hearted some of my wife's stories, and she's hearted some of his back. So I feel
3: good.
0: Like something's going on.
3: Yeah, that's not good.
0: It's not. It seems super fishy.
3: I'd be suspicious.
2: Yeah,
3: they're flirting.
0: Good. I'm not crazy because I get this weird stuff.
3: No, she's gonna act like you're overreacting
4: and insecure.
3: Yep, but it's a problem. It really is.
0: Good. I've got it in my gut here that it feels off. I mean, he's her type. She likes exactly his kind of guy. I don't know why she'd be that stupid and obvious about it.
2: Do you guys check each other's social medias a lot?
0: I mean, we don't like monitor each other's social medias, but I've seen that she's hearted his stories and he's hearted hers. It's just one of those things you come across.
2: Oh, yeah. No, something's going on.
3: Well, maybe not, but they might just be flirting. I mean, that does happen. But either way, it's not, you don't want to deal with that. So even if it is just flirting,
2: did you say
3: it's possible it's more, though?
2: It's your wife?
0: Yeah. And if it is any more than that, like I'd be crushed.
3: Should wives be on Instagram?
2: Ooh.
4: Good question.
3: You know what I mean? Like, what is the point of that?
2: They should be liking other people's stuff.
3: Okay, if they're on Instagram, though, should they be, like, having, like, guy friends? Like, if you want to be on Instagram because you follow, like, other stuff, go for it. But you're, like, interacting with other dudes. I don't know.
2: It's kind of
3: weird.
2: This is where people are going to be like, you guys are real insecure.
4: Yeah.
3: Very.
2: You guys are insecure.
3: I'm a big, giant, fat ass. Of course I'm insecure.
2: I don't understand. You guys are doing this just because you're ugly and insecure.
3: Yeah? And? What's that got to do with anything? Doesn't change the fact that it's like still, I'm still right. Just kind of ugly and insecure.
0: It seems to me that
3: look, Derek, what about you? Don't worry about me, all right? I'm just promoting the show. I'm not doing nothing wrong.
2: Here's what you can do. This is what I learned on the internet. So right now, because that's your wife, right? And she's hearting another guy.
3: Mm-hmm.
2: So the fact, right, you are the dad and he's the damn daddy. So somehow you lost because some dudes will always remain to be damn daddy to their woman. But you're not that guy anymore. So she's because you said she's got this other guy and that's her type. So
0: yeah.
2: So that you're at risk of losing your girl to this guy. So you got,
0: been together a really long time now.
2: Right. Like, so things have probably gotten stale, boring. Maybe you gained a few pounds. I don't know. I don't know your situation. I don't know. Maybe you got a little bit of a
3: I'll tell you,
2: gut.
3: It's not good that she's liking his and he's liking hers. It ain't good.
2: They're not flirting. A good thing. There's something going on.
3: No, they're flirting right in front of you.
2: And there's communication that you're not seeing.
3: Well, you don't know that.
2: Yes,
3: I do. That's not,
2: yes,
3: that's
2: I
3: not
2: do,
3: a for
2: Dan.
3: Sure thing.
2: It's for
3: Sometimes
2: sure.
3: It's just like a little light flirting.
2: No, there's
0: I
3: does
0: guess
3: happen.
0: A feeling they are.
2: Yeah, and
0: I
2: that's
0: guess
2: a
0: it's
2: good
0: real
2: feeling,
0: they
2: sir.
0: Are.
2: That's a good feeling that you have. So your guard is up. I'm not saying it's a good thing, but it's a good feeling that you have. You're not being oblivious to it. You're not being stupid about it.
0: It's just I put so much into this marriage. I put everything into our spoiler. I work hard. I'm sick just thinking about it.
2: Well,
0: that's my wife.
2: Yeah,

0: Yeah, that is your wife, but
1: that is your wife.
0: Unfortunately, I read this article, which I read on the air earlier today. This woman, she was bouncing on another man on a couch.
1: What?
0: And she had...
1: What the hell are you talking about?
0: She had just got a divorce, and she realized the day she wanted her divorce is when her husband asked her, are we ever going to have sex again? And she was like, oh, I need to get out of this.
1: Oh, God.
0: Because she wanted more out of life, and she realized she wasn't happy having the perfect husband, the perfect life, and the really nice house, nice cars, going on vacations, nice dinners, and things like that. That was not enough for her.
1: Mm-hmm.
0: She needed more. She felt she deserved more, and she wasn't getting, you know, what she all that she wanted out of life. So she left her husband, and now she's bouncing on a new guy. And I mean, it wouldn't be too long before I feel like your woman is doing this.
2: They always
0: say that a woman, because this guy, there was another thing that came out this morning. This man, he's like, hey, I've been going to the gym and stuff. It's 3 months after him and his wife got divorced, mm-hmm. and he's still grieving it, but she's already moved on. She's on her second dude, and she's every photo's a smile. I mean, she's just looks like she's just living it up. He's like, his thing is, you know, it's upset that they got her divorce, but he's more upset that she doesn't even seem sad about it. I don't know. I'm just giving him all the worst case scenarios.
1: Yeah, you are. Yeah. Usually your gut is correct, though.
0: Yeah, it's just the stuff that I read this morning. Maybe just ignore everything I just said.
1: I think he was calling just to get, you know, almost like to verify, get validation from us. He knew that he knew he wasn't going to call us, tell us this story, and then we were going to be like, oh, nothing's going on. His gut is telling him that.
0: Okay, you're going to have to hump your wife back. If she'll allow it.
1: No, I wouldn't even. I would probably separate.
0: But you also got to go to the gym. That's what everything that I saw.
1: I'm not going to
0: the gym. Now, says everything today that I read is you got to go to the gym.
1: I don't care.
0: Any problem that you, as a man, you're having woman problems, go to the gym. Not, get ripped.
1: That is not going to solve anything.
0: Work, let's say you're having issues at work, go to the gym.
1: Mm.
0: Any issue that a man has, the number one way to solve the problem is go to the gym.
1: Mm.
0: Get muscles.
1: Okay.
0: Because as
1: only
0: a man,
1: if the gym has greasy food and cold beverages.
0: So you got to show your woman that, hey, she could lose something good. And another thing that I learned, which you're going to have to do, Ian, is you're going to have to flirt with other women, too. Since she's done that, you're gonna.
1: I'm already doing that.
0: You're gonna have to flirt with other women. In fact, there was a guy, because his woman's kind of doing something similar, some shady stuff. So he started paying women behind without his wife knowing, paying women to compliment him and saying he's looking good and just all that stuff. And his wife saw this comment. She's like, "Oh, what is this?"
1: Right? That's smart.
0: Yeah, it was smart. Now he paid.
1: It was literally a fraud.
0: Yeah, he paid 5 or 6 attractive women.
1: And his wife started like getting territorial.
0: Yeah.
1: That guy's a

In the U.S., 1 in 5 children with cancer will not survive. But there is hope because of you. Help give them more birthdays, more moments, more tomorrows, because every child deserves a chance to grow up. Give them tomorrow. 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

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I drive an 18-wheeler. I was asleep in my truck. All of a sudden, I heard a big bang that knocked me off of my bed, and I end up hitting the steering wheel and the gear shift. And when I got up, I look at that. There was an 18-wheeler in front of my truck. My son says, "I got somebody that'll help you. Herman and Herman will help you. It all it takes is one call." And they says, "Come over, we got you." And if it wasn't for them, I wouldn't be walking right now. Herman always puts you first.

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0: Coming up next hour, go shot at AC/DC tickets. I was thinking, I haven't been to a good concert in a long time.
1: Yep.
0: I don't like crowds.
1: Oh, I thought you just went to the Celtic Women or whatever.
0: No, I didn't get to go.
1: Oh, damn it.
0: It wasn't Celtic Women. It was River Dance.
1: Okay. Tomato.
0: So I didn't get to go to that. It's a big difference. One's singing, one's dancing.
1: Yeah.
0: Well, they both sing, but...
1: huge difference. A
0: lot more dancing in the one I wanted to see.
1: Right. Ugly White Women. Got it.
0: I'm not sure. I didn't get to see it.
1: Oh, okay.
0: No BTS. No, I would go to BTS, though.
1: Mm.
0: I would. I know everybody's laughing at Riverdance. I don't know why I like it.
1: He loves it.
0: I do, and I have no idea why.
1: Mm-hmm.
0: I have no idea why. This dude, he likes tortas. A man documents his torta challenge on Hinge, and the internet is speechless as he's cracking tortas left and right.
1: Good for him. What a dream.
0: I think we have this audio.
1: Yeah, we do. The bottom of one.
0: Oh, here it is. The torta challenge. So they got a whole... that makes it sound like a fetish or something instead of an actual desire.
2: This is day four of my experiment to see how many tortas I can crack in 30 days. And let's just say this challenge is going a little bit better than I expected. After spending some time last night with Camila, that now makes it 5 tortas cracked, which is more than days that we've been doing the challenge. And if you're wondering how I consistently crack these tortas, I just find a picture just like this of a model that these tortas already find attractive and just have Regen replace his face with mine so I can stay looking fresh on my dating apps. My Hinge continues to stay flooded with tortas, and I'm going to keep you guys updated on the results and make sure that you come back for day 5.
0: You know what would have been funny?
1: What?
0: Is if he said he was going to do, I don't know, 20,000 pounds of women in a month.
1: Uh-huh. Like that yes, right.
0: Right? That would have made it better.
1: Yep.
0: It's like, I did 20,000 pounds of women this month.
1: Mm-hmm.
0: Yeah, how many tortas can he crack in 30 days?
1: This guy could probably crack all of them because he like looks how tortas like he looks like the guy that tortas like just his appearance, like he's like this is the guy I put it on the stream like
0: what,
1: this guy probably does crack a lot of tortas.
0: What I don't like about this is is that he is making it seem as though tortas put out immediately.
1: Yeah, he is.
0: So it would probably be difficult. I get it. Tortas.
1: Is that true?
0: The torta hotline is open.
1: What do you mean you think so?
3: I'm pretty sure.
0: I don't think so.
3: Really?
1: Do not call me a torto.
0: I don't torto. Think so. Well, I mean, that would be the correct way to say it.
1: Okay, Billy, stay out of it.
0: I'm just saying that, you know,
1: that's
0: you're not
1: cool,
0: a girl.
1: Man. I got it.
0: You're a boy.
1: I don't want to be called either.
0: Torto.
4: Torto.
1: Torto. Sons of bitches. Yeah.

0: is El Torto.
1: Nobody's cracking this torto.
0: No, no, you do the cracking.
2: With the right moves, they could.
0: Right moves like, hey, let's move our car into that Arby's drive-thru, huh?
1: Oh, yeah, cool.
0: With the right smells, you might be able to.
1: That's cool, man. Nobody's home at Hershey Drive right now. Nobody's there.
2: Yeah, there is. There's cameras.
1: No, nobody's there.
0: Yeah, but there's
1: anybody
0: not a
1: wants to go
0: there.
1: In and take free stuff.
2: No, there's always cops in my neighborhood.
1: There's free stuff over there.
0: Yeah. They got other crime.
1: Cops. I know. Ralph Rigsby. Here, behind that new Chick-fil-A over there.
0: There's a good chance they're investigating a murder. They're not even going to be paying attention
2: to
0: Narcisse.
2: Oh, they will.
1: They're not. Free stuff.
2: Nope.
0: Yes. A beef. Yeah, the French dip torto sandwich.
1: Guys. Getting off topic here.
0: Yeah, we are. I think it's rude to say that the torta is going to put out the first night.
1: Uh-huh.
0: Right, there's got to be women that fall in that category. They're like, you're not going to get some in the first night. You're going to have to work for it. I don't like the stuff that this guy's spewing because he's saying he's knocked down 5 tortas. In 4 days, yeah. Meaning that he has a 100% kill ratio with tortas.
1: Which is rude. Barrel.
0: That is rude, right? That is rude. Automatically, they're just going to put out the first night.
1: I just don't know how accurate it is either. Like, you tell me tortas aren't tough to crack still, like some of them?
0: Nard, why are you saying no?
1: Yeah, come on.
2: They're pretty easy, yo.
3: I mean...
1: Why do you say easy, yo?
0: Yeah. No,
1: well, they're pretty easy, though.
2: Yeah, because they're like shaped like a no.
1: Okay, whatever. I just think it's rude. I love tortas, so I don't want
0: to,
1: you know.
0: I find it to be rude too, Derek, and that's
1: I don't know if it's true or not. But.
3: It's true, maybe rude, but it's true. Super simple.
0: You're saying that it's super simple.
3: Yeah.
0: I don't know.
1: Well, I say skinny girls are easy.
0: Yeah, there you go, Derek.
1: Skinny girls
0: know.
1: Are easy whores.
3: But they're more selective.
1: No, they're not. They'll do anything and anybody at any time.
0: It just depends on the environment. Spring break, they're pretty easy,
1: yeah.
0: According to the internet.
1: Those girls, they put
0: clubs,
1: out everybody.
0: Things like that. Do you have the woman that broke all the stuff? Is this it? This you might find this to be really hot.
1: Yeah, 2-1.
0: You might find this to be very attractive. This is a dude, and he's having to call the cops because the woman is breaking all his stuff.
4: So she came over to hang with me, and she started breaking all my for no reason. She drank 2 Long Islands and can't handle it.
0: You can hear her wheezing in the background. Yeah. Does that turn you on, Derek, where she's so upset that she's wheezing?
1: Yeah, I mean, I do like that for sure.
4: And me, abusing me. Look at the TV. She broke PS5, everything.
0: She broke a TV and a PS5. You got to be all in on this girl.
4: Throwing in my. Still hitting me.
0: Now she's hitting him in the face. Didn't that turn you on,
1: Derek? I don't mind that. Just leave my PS5 alone.
0: No, you love this.
2: I do. It's sexy.
1: You cry like it. About it. What are you talking about?
0: I know, but, he also loves it.
2: I do love it. But I can cry about it, but I love it.
0: He
1: experienced it one time, and now he's like, I love it.
2: It's amazing. Like, I didn't realize how amazing it was until I experienced
0: it. Nard wants a woman that will come to his house.
1: He said that was the first time he felt loved.
2: He'll
0: 100%. He wants a woman that breaks all his stuff and punches him in the face.
2: Oh, my God. I want a girl that obsessive for sure.
4: Hitting me with a phone.
0: Hitting me.
4: China.
5: I thought you hit me.
4: Still hitting me.
0: I like that she's out of breath from just the craziness.
2: No, that's hot.
0: Right? She's so crazy, she's out of breath from being crazy.
1: They do gas pretty quick.
0: Now she's smashing more stuff. I knew you'd like that, Derek. I knew you'd get bricked up.
1: Yeah, just minus the PS5, but the TVs, I don't really care.
0: Do we have any women out there that would love to date Nard? You know what we can do, Nard? I got an idea.
2: Yeah.
0: We'll have a dating competition at your house.
2: Okay.
0: And the woman that could break the most stuff inside your
2: house
0: wins
1: your
0: heart.
1: Hell yeah.
2: No.
6: I love it.
1: And then he settles down with that woman. God, what a great idea.
0: Is it how do you say it? Toxita?
1: I have no idea.
0: Toxica?
1: Toxica, yeah.
0: Yeah, that's what we need. We need to have a dating toxica competition for Nard. Where it's only, these are only women, maybe women with criminal records that have beaten men before.
6: Hell yeah.
0: That's what

0: we need.
1: Oh my God!
0: It's maybe stab
1: that
0: the
1: girl
0: guy.
1: That sang the San Antonio. That's... Oh my God! What's that girl doing?
0: All right, Derek, line that up.
1: Why'd you make that noise?
0: We need three or four just bona fide.
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1: I really like the idea of bringing up three or four toxic women to Dane Hart.
2: Could we get that many women?
1: I don't know.
2: That would want to go on a dating.
1: Go on a date with this handsome guy?
2: I don't know.
1: Come on, he's a handsome guy, this
2: I'm not saying he's not, but he's just.

0: really hurt his image, you know?
1: Right, this handsome guy, Nard. What do you think?
0: I mean, after he showed off the guns earlier, maybe. No, you want to chime in?
1: What do you think?
2: I think so, yeah.
0: Okay,
1: you think
0: yeah.
1: so what?
0: Cool.
2: I mean, I don't think we would have a problem getting them.
0: Just get out of here.
2: What do you mean?
0: You got packages to, I don't know, return?
2: No.
0: Send out or whatever?
2: No.
0: All right.
1: You don't have packages to get out?
2: No.
0: I just hate having to always talk about Nard, and then Nard just sits
2: You always tell
0: silence.
2: Me to fall back. You're like, yo, bro, I got you.
0: When I tell you to fall back, you fall back.
2: What?
0: I'll tell you when to fall back.
2: That's confusing.
0: It's not. You can't pick it. Just listen to what I'm saying. You can go until I tell you fall back or shut up.
1: Yes. Okay, I got some audio. This is the type of women. These were women who were on a retreat. And they're angry. And so they're angry about having to pay all the bills with their man. And they start screaming. Yeah, see, this is the type of women I look for. Yeah. Yeah. That's what I'm talking about. Have you seen these videos? These retreats that they go on? Oh, so funny.
0: Huh.
1: What do you think? Hold on. Josh, do you have a great story about a toxic ex?
3: Go you talking ahead. To me, Josh?
1: Yeah, yeah. I don't know any other Joshes right now. You're the only Josh in my life.
3: Okay, so my ex. So.
1: Yeah?
3: The first time, she threw a knife at me, thinking that it wouldn't stick. But she threw the knife. And it stuck in my arm, and she pulled it out in the middle of the night before I went to the hospital.
1: Wow.
3: So I pretty much bled out for 5 hours.
1: You yeah. bled out?
3: Oh, yeah.
1: That's incredible.
3: Spurting out. And then the next time, she dumped a bottle of cayenne on my crotch.
1: Oh, like bear crotch? Like your bear weenie? Are we talking just skin?
3: Yeah.
1: Did it melt the skin on your peepee?
3: No, it just burned like crazy.
1: Damn.
3: And then the next time, she dumped a bottle of salt down my throat while I was sleeping
2: because
3: she said I was snoring too loud.
0: Delicious.
1: Okay. Now, you're not with her anymore.
3: No,
1: okay.
3: Not at all.
1: Do
3: that,
1: you still have her information? I would love to have her
0: that
1: up here
0: like
1: for the dating game.
0: Who that we're sounds, looking for.
1: That sounds like a love connection for Nard.
3: That's what my girl, I'm sitting with my girl right now. She
0: oh, yeah, so you can't give us that info. Okay, I got it. Yeah.
3: Well, I can give you the info.
1: No, we definitely need that info. Because,
0: well, he doesn't have it, Billy. He's with his girl
1: no,
0: right now.
1: No, he's saying that he was sitting with his girl and they were discussing, like, that's the kind of girl that Nard should be dating.
0: Mm.
1: That Nard needs to date this guy's ex. He does. That's
0: yeah,
1: the,
0: if he
1: that's
0: can pass
1: the
0: it
1: woman,
0: along it if he has it.
1: That's a woman that Nard deserves. You know, the type of woman that does this.
3: I hope so. But I thought
1: yeah,
3: you guys might like that.
1: It's like they're freaking out.
3: She was psycho, man. I'm telling you. She
1: That's
3: was
1: great.
3: I'm hearing you relay on the radio. Sorry.
1: No, that's fine.
0: Are these women hot?
1: Oh. I don't know.
0: Oh,
1: if
0: hell
1: hot.
0: No, they're not. Okay.
1: They're not hot?
0: Not the way. Why are they screaming like that?
1: I'm not sure.
3: She was crazy. She cheated on me. She did all kinds of just crazy stuff.
0: What are they doing?
4: They're kind of hot.
1: I'm not sure.
0: I mean, yeah, they're not bad.
3: Yeah,
0: this
3: I left
0: why
3: that.
0: They're screaming.
3: Real quick.
1: I'm not sure. These. Well, they're angry. Yeah,
0: release him
1: you,
0: out
1: Josh.
0: Of your
2: Releasing
0: nervous system.
2: The...
0: Huh. All right.
1: They're very upset.
4: They're upset at a man. And
1: yeah, what they do is they go to these retreats and then they scream at each other's faces.
0: Gotcha.
1: Right? You listen to that. You're paying all the bills. Can you imagine a man's retreat? Yeah. The guy's like, hey, you're paying all the bills.
0: No!
1: You're getting no sex from her, no mouth.
0: No!
1: Oh, man. Mm.
0: Oh,
1: so
0: man.
1: Funny. These women retreats, you see them all the time.
0: I've never seen them.
1: I watch them all because it's just great.
0: Yeah.
1: They're screaming into pillows and beating up pillows and stuff.
0: What are they so mad at?
1: I'm not sure.

0: Huh.
1: Oh, it's good.
0: Yeah, that's really weird.
1: Love it. Love it. So, Nari, we need to have that. Yo,
2: we do.
0: Nari, then, this is the one thing he's down for. He would like to find this.
1: And if you get a woman, you got to know how to properly spoil a woman. I think I got a couple pieces of audio, right?
0: Yeah.
1: You do, because you can overdo it
0: uh-huh.
1: and then spoil her rotten. For instance,
3: the perfect man exists?
4: I don't know yet. I have a man right now that spoils me, but I don't want to date him.
3: Why not?
4: He's 5'6". Oh. I don't even want to touch him. So, yeah, he's just buying me, like, Cartier, and I'm like, thank you.
1: All right, so she's got... That's how to not properly spoil a woman. Because he's getting just absolutely decimated by this woman. And she's not really interested in him. So he's spoiling the wrong woman. But you got to be able to spoil the right woman.
5: You don't want a spoiled daughter. Spoiled is what leads to ungrateful, ingrate wives, bratty, entitled. We don't want spoiled girls. You want a humble girl. You want to raise your girl to be humble, to be gracious, to be appreciative, to be thankful, to be polite, kind, all of those things. Spoiled is not a trait that guys want.
1: That's so
5: spoiled true. Spoiled brats, next, no thanks. They don't get wiped up because they're a massive headache.
1: Sometimes they do get wiped up, and then they throw temper tantrums at Target. Right? You see it.
0: I've never seen it.
1: You've never seen a woman throw a temper tantrum at
0: not
1: a store where she gets upset at her husband because her husband's like, oh, I don't know if we need to buy that. We don't need that. And she's like, well, we didn't need all the things that you needed.
0: I don't think I did.
1: Oh, I see it all the time. Mm. No, I didn't just confess. Me and my woman, we grew up white trash, so we're fine. We had humble upbringing, so we're not brats.
0: Mm.
1: So that's nice. Shut up, Derek. You know I'm not a brat. You're just saying that to be mean today.
0: What?
1: I'm definitely not a brat. If anything, I spoil myself, maybe. But that's way different.
0: Yep. Totally
1: yeah,
0: different.
1: I don't have a spoiled brat. I'm lucky.
0: Mm-hmm.
1: Lucky.
0: No, yeah. Your wife, for sure.
1: No, not at all.
0: Your wife's great.
1: I mean, if anything, right, she's always telling me, I don't need that, or don't buy me that.
0: Mm-hmm.
1: And I'm like, shh.
0: No, my snickering there was not towards her.
1: It was towards me.
0: Yes.
1: Oh, yeah, the Disney
0: Tree
1: Topper.
0: Yeah, we're not brats.
1: The Disney Tree Topper. Yeah, that's not brat.
0: That's not a brat. You made him sell you the display.
1: I ordered it fair and square, you dumbass. I ordered it, and they canceled it.
0: Mm-hmm. Yeah.
1: Yes.
0: I want my robots, and I want them now.
1: All right. Question. Does it count to being a spoiled brat if you're paying for it yourself?
0: Ooh. I mean, yeah.
1: I'm not asking someone else to buy it for me.
0: No. But, you know, you might throw a tantrum.
1: You don't think Nard's a bigger spoiled brat than me? The way he acts?
0: Nard's worse. Nard's just a terrible person. Yeah, like, he's just a bad guy.
1: Bad guy, yeah. I like
0: yeah,
1: that.
0: I don't know if I'd call a brat. A brat to me is just funny.
1: Can we all pile on Nard and just...
0: Why?
1: Well, just because I didn't like where this conversation was going.
0: Yeah.
1: It's going to attack me, and I don't want that, so I'm ready to get the spotlight off me.
0: All right.
1: Let's get it on you.
0: Well, no. Yeah.
1: All right, let's get it. Let's tell us more, Derek, why Nard's a bad person.
0: Yeah, I mean, we've heard it over the past couple months. Like, I haven't forgot about the things he did to that nun. And just his lack of empathy.
1: Yeah, his fake Christian.
0: For elderly people. People that aren't attractive in general. I mean, this guy, he's just a bad person.
1: Yeah, I like this. See, now guy. The attack's not on me.
0: Yeah. He's not. It's not even serious. It's like just like a little brat.
1: No, but I did throw a temper tantrum when my order was canceled.
0: Yeah, for sure.
1: I was so and I threw a temper tantrum also because I didn't get to see my Minions movie.
0: Yeah, see, there you go.
1: Yeah.
0: Mm-hmm. See, those are...
1: I know,
0: minor
1: but
0: things.
1: What we're trying to do is we're trying to get the spotlight off of my temper tantrums and get it back on Nard.
0: I'm just trying to think because Nard's been pretty low-key lately, so I don't know.
1: All right, Chris, you got anything? Because Derek seems to be out.
0: Because, like, he hadn't been asking me for money or nothing lately. I got nothing on him.
1: Yeah. All right. Billy is pretentious. Oh, you shut your ass. I'll take that as a compliment.

0: See, I could be a spoiled brat if I'm spoiling myself.
1: Yeah.
0: So then what? So na-na, boo-boo on you.
2: I do like it. You do bring up a good point. Like, can you be a brat if it's you buying yourself stuff?
0: Yeah, if you're just spoiling yourself, can you be a brat?
2: I don't know.
0: If you're not asking other people to buy it for you.
2: Yeah.
0: See, that's where Nard's a bad person.
2: That's a good question.
0: He asked our listeners. He asked you, Derek. He asked me.
2: Mm-hmm.
0: He constantly asks Chris for stuff, yet he gives nothing. Yeah. Oh, he's just a terrible person.
2: He's a terrible guy, yep.
0: Chris,
2: terrible.
0: Why don't you tell us all the ways that Nard's a terrible person?
1: Well, he's just rude. And one thing that I can't stand is the whole, like, the e-bike thing turning into a tattoo.
3: What do you mean?
0: I understand because he sold the e-bike, yet he owes a lot of people money. And then he turned the e-bike money into, well, it was actually Derek and me's bike.
1: Right.
0: We bought it.
2: Yeah.
3: Yeah.
1: But instead of being like, hey, it didn't work out, guys. Here's your money.
2: Yeah, right. Like, I got rid of the e-bike. He's like, no, I'm getting tatted up.
1: Yeah,
0: dog. I don't care that I owe you guys money.
2: That is funny.
0: That's a you problem.
2: That is
0: funny. Not a me.
1: That's his latest.
2: That is funny. I didn't even put that together either. Because that tattoo he got isn't cheap.
0: No, he said it was like $400.
3: Nah. Mm-hmm.
0: Yeah, you did.
3: It was like $300.
0: No, okay.
2: You said
0: it was $400. Now you're saying.
2: Yeah.
3: No,
2: now you're going down. See, now you're going down because you're getting confronted on it.
0: Another reason that he's a bad person.
3: I got receipts I can show you.
2: Yeah.
1: All right. Receipts?
2: I got receipts I can make up. I'll show you.
3: No.
0: Yeah, we got receipts too about how much you owe us.
2: Yeah, I don't care what your text is.
0: I got the text messages.
3: Yeah.
2: You fake those all the time too.
3: What?
0: Man, he's a scoundrel.
2: Yeah. And I like how he gets attitude about it too. Like, that's another reason why he's a bad guy.
0: Well, that's your fault for giving me the money.
2: Yeah.
0: That's what he told me.
2: I got receipts.
0: He told me, well, that's your fault for giving me the money. You know I'm a bad guy.
2: I got receipts.
0: That's what he told me.
2: Oh, so it was cheaper, so that you have leftover money you could have gave us back. He's like, no, well, no. I love it. You should have been like, no, it's like $800.
0: You know I'm a bad guy.
2: Mm-hmm. It is nice work, though, whoever did it.
0: That's so funny.
2: He just went on a turd of a person.
0: Nard admit. He's like, hey, look. You know I'm a bad person.
2: Yeah.
0: Hilarious.
2: He's not having fun anymore.
0: No, why are you not having
2: fun? Can he go back to
0: fun?
2: The toxic dating
0: right,
2: game? That's
0: on,
2: what he wants
0: on.
2: To go back
0: I'll
2: to.
0: I'll move on to something else.
2: Yeah, he is not all happy right now.
0: Let's move on to...
3: I didn't even snicker for me to get...
2: I didn't even snicker.
3: It was Derek the snicker.
2: I didn't even snicker.
0: Oh, because Derek was
2: because
0: calling me a brat?
2: Oh, because I snickered because he was like, I'm not a brat.
3: Yeah, and then he texted me.
0: I'm sorry. Derek's just as much a big a brat as I am.
2: Right,
3: Dave,
2: I can't giggle
3: at?
2: About it.
3: You couldn't have went and texted.
2: Oh, so you
0: guy,
2: really thought it because you held it in.
0: Another only child recognizes a little bratty behavior. It's fine. Derek's just
2: and I
0: a
2: love
0: big
2: to call yourself not a brat. Like that's funny. It's funny to me.
0: Golly, and Nard's like, I didn't even do anything.
2: I kept it to myself. I was laughing on the inside.
0: Derek was he was he was candy barring,
2: mm-hmm.
0: snickering.
2: God, no. Such a douchebag. He was candy barring.
0: That's what he was saying.
2: Yeah, I got it.
0: A woman claims that all men are ugly. Do we have that?
2: That's 2-4.
0: 2-4. All right. All men are ugly.
4: Mm-hmm. I've been trying to be an at all right now by saying this. I personally have never come across a drop-dead gorgeous man. Like, someone who you're just like, oh, damn, he is fine. That doesn't open their mouth and talk, and immediately I get the ick. They're either just like not well spoken, they're straight up dumb, or arrogant.
0: Wow. So it's just a bunch of ugly ass dudes out there.
2: I'm okay with that.
0: Yeah, that's fine.
2: Yeah.
0: We're not supposed to be the hot ones, right? We're supposed to be the ones that go out there and work and stuff.
2: Mm-hmm.
0: We're not supposed to be the hot ones.
2: But I guess that has changed.
0: Well,
2: and this girl is like bitching about it. She's like, all these dudes are ugly.
0: Well, we kind of have to be the hot ones now. Right? Yeah. Because women, they're not dating dudes anymore.
2: Oh, yeah.
0: So men are, they have to be the hot ones.
2: Mm. That sucks.
0: Yeah. Men are going to have to, you know, try harder.
2: I mean, I guess Nard's trying.
3: Yeah.
2: He's participating. But there's definitely other guys that are going to just be like, meh. If it's over, it's over.
0: If it's over, it's over.
2: I really don't even care.
0: Nard, when you're out there, do you just, because, you know, you're so attractive, do all you see is, like, the ugly guys?

0: does.
1: Yeah.
0: And he's like such a bitch dudes. About it. Like, Nard swears that he's like this hot ass dude.
1: I am.
0: He looks for Nard having as many issues as he does. The fact that he looks down on as many people as he does is what makes Nard the worst person.
1: Why?
0: Because, like, what do you mean, why? You're not denying it. You're like, why? Why does that make you so bad?
1: Yeah, because...
0: because you look down on a ton of people.
1: If I have a lot of bad things, but I have one good trait, yeah, I'm going right. to look at those traits.
0: Right, right. But you, it's not just about gassing yourself up. Like, having confidence is fine. I'm pointing out how you are, you think you're so much better than a lot of people you see.
1: Way better looking, yeah.
0: Yeah, okay, see, that's what I'm saying. Yeah, you're like, yeah, I got no argument there. You're like, I think that.
1: Yeah.
0: You do. You walk around and you see dudes and you're like, I'm way hotter than this guy. I'm way hotter than this guy. It's such a douchey.
1: I don't think that's a douche thing.
0: What do you mean you don't think that's a douche thing?
1: No, I'm hotter than another guy?
0: Come on, dude. What do you, that's a definition.
1: No.
2: All right, let me take a break.
1: All right, you got me.
2: I still have AC/DC tickets to give away and more next.

0: have that game ready?
1: Yeah, they're in like the fourth row.
0: All right, so we got our president's game.
1: Yeah.
0: And so we have pre-recorded the president's names. And you got to get 3 out of 5 correct. And then we'll send you to AC/DC.
1: Yep.
0: How many did you record?
1: I think there's probably like 20 almost. Yeah,
2: yeah, almost 20.
0: Almost like 20. All right.
2: 18, 17, 18.
0: Okay. All right. So let's do this. If you would like to try to win AC/DC tickets, let's go right now. So Nard went in a special room.
1: Mm-hmm.
0: And did you tell him the name of the president and then he tried to pronounce it? Or did
2: yes.
0: you show? Okay.
2: No, he had the names in front of him.
1: All right. He was trying to read it,
2: yeah,
1: right?
2: He was trying to read it.
1: Yeah.
2: With zero help, it was all on him.
0: Okay. All right, we're going to see if we can get our first contestant.
1: So we didn't tell him the name of the...
2: No,
1: yeah.
2: Not verbally, just...
0: All right, written. And then the person on the phone has to guess if Nard will get it correct or not.
1: Correct.
0: All right, let's go to Steve first. Steve, are you an AC/DC fan?
3: Yes, sir.
0: All right, Nard, you're an AC/DC fan. Can you name one song? You're a big rocker, right? Remember?
4: Yeah.
0: You got a rock shirt on with a rock cross on?
4: It's the clown it.
0: What?
4: It's the clown. It's not a rock shirt.
0: Okay.
4: Yeah.
0: It's the clown. It.
4: Yeah.
0: That's it on your shirt.
4: Yeah.
0: It looks like it.
2: It does.
0: All right. Okay. So you seem very rocker. Anyways, you're rocking out over there. Name one AC/DC song.
4: I don't.
0: Okay, but you told me for months what a rocker you were.
4: Are you saying
0: that was a lie?
4: I'm saying I like all genre.
0: All right.
1: You're going to admit it now.
0: Yeah, come on.
4: Admit what?
1: It was all fraudulent.
4: I like all genre. I couldn't tell you one rap song.
1: Yeah, come on.
4: I can't tell you one country song.
1: Come on, you're a racist.
4: What?
0: Come on. All right, anyways. No, see, this is why I can't go to Nard.
1: Yeah,
0: this
1: right, because he won't admit. He acted like he liked rock music because he liked a girl.
4: I do like rock.
0: And you know what's frustrating?
1: That was literally the first time ever that he was like, I'm into rock.
0: You've always said you hated rock.
4: I never said that.
0: You know what's funny? I got because Nard brought me home and he wasn't even listening to us.
1: Yeah, of course not. Yeah.
0: And I was like, this guy sucks.
1: Mm-hmm.
0: He doesn't even listen to us. He hates us.
1: But he wants everybody to support him, but he doesn't

0: support us.
1: Yes.
0: It's crazy.
1: No, why don't you support us? Why don't you have us on?
0: Because he's got beef with Chris.
1: You didn't, though. Why did you have another station on?
2: I mean, I did, but, like, I don't know. Like, I
1: listen. I'm asking the question. Why don't you support us?
2: I do.
1: But you don't.
2: I do.
1: But you weren't listening to us.
2: It's not on there 24/7, no.
1: Yeah, and it should be.
0: Well, it should be, yeah.
1: From now on, 24/7.
0: Do you think my radio ever changes?
2: I think so, yeah.
1: No, it doesn't.
2: Okay.
0: Why would you say that?
2: Because I
1: it never changes.
2: What? You're going to say
0: you think
2: doesn't?
0: I changed the station?
2: Yeah.
0: From 99.5 KISS.
2: Yes.
1: How dare you?
0: That
1: or whatever station,
0: crazy.
1: Whatever city we're in, whatever station we're on.
0: That what? You think I do?
2: I think you, yes.
1: Man, I'm glad you gave him the eyes.
2: Wow. What do you mean, wow? What?
1: All right, Steve.
0: What a turd.
1: What is our first president?
3: Washington.
1: All right, and I think that's the one we're going to start. Do you think if we showed Nard, you know, in words, like on a piece of paper, George Washington, that
0: you think he'd read it?
1: He would know how to read it.
0: You don't think George Washington?
4: I mean,
0: it's George Washington.
4: Pretty common.
0: Yeah. But all right, listen, I don't know the answer, so don't let me talk you into either one way or the other.
1: What do you think? Is that your final answer that Nard will not get it correct?
3: Oh, man. I'm going to say yes.
1: So he's changed his answer.
0: I think I feel bad now because I think I
1: swayed him.
0: Yeah, and I didn't mean to because I don't know. I wasn't in there when he recorded him.
3: Well, it's on the dollar bill, and he likes money, so maybe, you know, maybe
1: he likes
3: he'll
1: other
3: get
1: people's
3: it, you know?
1: Money.
0: Mm-hmm.
3: Yeah,
1: he likes when you guys have benefits for him, and then he sees all your George Washingtons.
4: Yeah, he only has Washington.
1: Do you know how many George
0: Washingtons?
1: He's not
0: even paying attention right now.
1: He stole it.
2: I know him.
0: Okay.
1: All right, we're going to find out.
0: George Washington?
1: All right,
0: nice.
1: You got that correct.
0: Got to go.
4: Yeah.
1: It's one.
0: All right. So this guy's on the board.
1: He is. All right, is this John Adams?
0: Yes, the next one, yeah. It should say right under there.
1: Yeah, you can't read it. It's fine.
0: Oh, I'm sorry. Yeah, John Adams, next one.
1: John Adams. Do you think if Nard saw that name that he would get it correct? Steve. Mr. John
3: Adams.
0: Steve
3: called John Adams?
0: Steve got the first one?
1: Yeah. He got the first one.
3: Yeah, he should get that one.
0: Okay. All right.
3: It's short letters, you know what I mean? It's a short word.
1: It is. It's
3: so
1: very
3: short. You can probably mouth it out.
2: John Adams?
1: Yeah, he got that correct.
3: There you go.
0: Wow. Yeah. All right, so this guy's pretty smart now.
1: He is. Which one should I do now? What about John Quincy? John Quincy
4: Adams.
0: Yeah, John Quincy Adams.
1: What do you think? John Quincy Adams.
3: I don't know if he could get that Q, you know what I mean?
0: That Q.
1: I know.
0: That Q would worry me.
2: Yeah, I don't remember that Q.
3: Yeah.
0: He's already telling you. He's like, I don't remember there being no Qs.
2: No.
0: He's like, I don't remember there being no Qs.
1: Did you even say the middle name when you read it?
2: If I did, they didn't.
0: Why did you look at Chris?
4: Why, yeah.
2: I don't know why I looked at him, but if it had the middle initial, I just said the letter Q.
0: Oh, well, that's not gonna be good
1: enough.
0: That's
1: not. Hold on, let me listen. This might be. This one won't count.
2: John Quincy Adams.
1: He got it right.
0: He got it right.
4: Yeah. So, he's making excuses. Yeah. And he got it right.
1: He got it right. So that means it's
0: goes,
1: 2-1.
0: I don't remember being no Q.
2: I don't.
1: 2-1. What? You got to get one more. All right.
3: Yes, sir.
1: All right, so it's 2-1. Ooh, which one should I pick?
4: Yeah, get a hard one.
1: Yeah, let me pick one.
0: I kind of like the Millard Fillmore.
1: I know Millard Fillmore's good.
0: Yeah.
4: Ulysses is up there.
1: I know. I also like Andrew Jackson, but I feel like he'll get that one.
3: Mm-hmm.
1: James K. Polk.
0: Mm.
1: Let's go with that one. All right. Okay. Do you think Nard? Well, I don't know about that one. What do you think?
3: It's kind of short, so I think he could get it. You know, it's the short ones.
0: How many
3: it's
0: does this guy
3: he can't get?
1: He just has to get one more, and he's our big winner for AC/DC tickets. Which one do you want him to try to do, Chris?
4: I like Polk.
1: All right. Let's try. It's James K. Polk. Do you think Nard was able to say that name?
3: I think so.
1: Okay, we're going to find out. This is for AC/DC tickets. Let's see.

0: the drum roll play?
1: James K. Porkin?
2: Oh, man.
0: It's 2-2. Oh.
3: Oh my God.
2: Oh, my God.
3: James K. Porkum. What? Can you run that back real quick?
2: Really? Yeah.
1: James K. Porkum.
2: Oh, my God.
1: Porkum?
3: That's how you say it.
4: He keeps going Porkum.
1: Porkum?
3: James
2: Come on,
3: K.
2: Nard.
1: Porkum?
3: Porkum. I hear Porkum.
1: Porkum?
0: All right. It is close.
3: See, you just never know.
2: It's not on a dollar. It's not any money amount. That's why
0: I know. That makes it more difficult because it's not on money.
3: You would think that he would nail that one.
2: Right. I did.
3: Yeah, I did too. I thought, sir, I would have done the same. I would have said, absolutely, he's going to get that one.
2: Polk, you know what I mean? I'm like,
3: after
2: come on,
3: he just
2: man.
3: Got John Quincy Adams?
0: All right. Chris, what do you think? What's the next one? What are my options?
3: Well, you could go.
0: There's James Buchanan.
3: Yeah, there is.
0: Millard Fillmore.
4: Franklin Pierce. Ulysses S. Grant.
0: Franklin Pierce, that's a good one.
4: Rutherford B. Hayes.
0: Oh, what do you think? What is it? William Henry?
4: William Henry Harrison, yep.
0: Okay. Well, let's go with William Henry Harrison.
2: I'm going to say no because it's long, so hopefully it messes it up. You know what I mean? Right. If he has to say all three.
3: That's probably good.
0: Okay,
3: strategy.
0: So if you get this correct, then you're going to AC/DC. If you don't, well, then Nard wins the game, and he has stumped you, sir. All right. It's William Henry what?
4: Harrison.
0: Harrison, okay. William Henry Harrison. Let's find out if you're going to AC/DC. And you said, no, Nard won't get it correct, right?
2: Nard will not get it. It's too long for him.
0: Okay.
1: William Harrison?
3: Oh,
2: I got it.
3: You got it, though. We can't get. He said Harry.
0: Yeah.
2: He said Harry.
0: He did. Yep. You're going to AC.
3: Congratulations,
0: wow,
3: sir.
0: Good job, sir.
3: Way to go.
0: What a barn burner that was.
4: Barn burner.
3: That was, and we didn't even have to cheat for him to win?
0: Nope.
3: That
0: he
3: was
0: won
3: fair
0: on
3: and
0: his
3: square.
0: Own fair and square.
3: Yep.
0: He said Harry.
3: Can you hit the Ulysses S. Grant? Well, I just want to see it.
0: Yeah, I'm just curious.
3: Yeah.
1: Ulysses S. Grant?
3: Wow, okay.
0: Closer than I
3: thought.
0: Yeah,
3: way closer. See, you just never know.
1: Rutherford?
3: Brother?
1: B. Harrison.
3: Rutherford?
1: Hazen.
4: B. Hazen.
1: Yeah, Hazen. Martin Van.
3: He just stopped.
1: Burnin?
3: Martin Van Burnin?
0: Martin Van Burnin.
1: Martin Van Burnin. Burnin? Martin Van Burnin?
3: Martin Van Burnin.
1: James Moore?
0: Oh, instead of James Monroe, he said...
1: James Moore?
0: Moore. James Moore.
3: James Moore.
1: Andrew Jackson?
0: All right, got that one.
1: John Taylor?
4: It's Tyler. And,
3: yeah.
1: Zachary Taylor?
3: Okay.
0: All right, that's you got right. A lot of them. I think that's all of them there.
3: That guy did the guy playing the game did a great job.
4: Yeah.
3: That was a minefield to navigate. So yeah. Congrats to him.
0: Yeah, very nice, very nice. All right, this is a woman who admittingly says that she's crazy when in a relationship. She's a crazy girl.
5: Okay. Here's some crazy things that I've done while being a girlfriend. I'm currently single, and I don't think that if I got into another relationship, I would do any of this. I was just crazy in love. So I went on his like school Instagram account, went on the following and DM'd multiple girls, and I asked them if I could pay them to spy on him. With that being said, I also made him wear I Heart My Girlfriend hoodie to his first day of school.
0: She made him wear an I Heart My Girlfriend hoodie on his first day of school.
3: Yeah.
0: I like this.
3: I do too.
5: All the bitches knew that he has a girlfriend.
0: That's right. You got to let all the bitches know.
3: Let him know.
5: I know it sounds insecure, guys. I'm seriously not like that anymore. I'm saying stuff what I've done.
0: No, that's kind of hot. No.
3: Don't you think maybe she also might be putting a target?
0: She could, but...
3: Girls aren't really like that, though, I guess.
0: Well, that's a head... If you know that the girl is crazy, are you going to mess with the dude? Because do you want that headache? Do you want that smoke?
3: Yeah.

0: I don't know. I don't know how girls are.
1: Do you think, Nard, that a girl's going to see that level of crazy and be like, yeah, I want to be in that headache?
0: Mm-hmm.
2: Yeah, I think so. I think they will.
0: Just to like be like, oh, you, no dude is, I don't know. I don't know what their point would be.
1: Maybe a little
0: that.
1: Competition. Yeah. They like that.
3: These girls on his bus would always flirt with him. And so I went on his school Instagram account because he gave me their names. And I searched for them and searched for them. And then I DM'd them and said, hey, bitches, he has a girlfriend. Because they knew and they still kept flirting with him and begging for his number.
1: All right, man, that is another level of crazy. But you love it, Nard.
2: Oh, God, that's so hot.
1: I know.
2: That's the hottest thing ever.
1: I can't wait if we can do a toxic dating game with Nard with women that have criminal records.
0: Yeah.
1: Just for not for robbing people, but for putting their man in the hospital.
0: Mm-hmm.
1: That type of stuff. That level of crazy.
0: That would be really cool if we could get contestants.
1: I don't know if we will, but
0: yeah.
1: I need 3 or 4 crazy women that want to date Nard.
0: See, that's another. You get 3 or 4 crazy women, but you also have to want to date Nard.
1: That's the. I think we can find the crazy women. It's just finding women that want to date Nard because they're gonna be like, I'm not that crazy.
0: Mm-hmm.
1: Look, I stabbed my ex.
0: Yeah.
1: You know, I've been to jail, but I'm not dating Nard.
0: It does feel like Nard's kind of the one for them, though. Maybe.
1: Does. Do you have the women are Shrekking?
0: Yeah. So it's towards the bottom of 2. It's women.
1: I see it. Yeah. All right. This is where women are dating below them.
4: Men. Women are doing something called Shrekking. And what this means is that they are dating men who are super, super, super, super beneath them on a physical level. Because they have had so many negative experiences with the hot guys that now they're like, you know what? I'm gonna go to the swamp and I'm gonna go get myself a Shrek. A guy who's like maybe a 3, 4, 5, 6. Because these 10s, they ain't cutting it. They're not treating me right. So I'm gonna go to the store. I'm gonna go date a Shrek, maybe a donkey, and hopefully wish for the best. Because maybe if he's a little bit ugly, he'll treat me right. Guys, this is where women are. So please stop saying that women are going for looks and that they want a hot guy and that they want a bad guy, because now women are Shrekking.
1: I know, but they've already humped the hot guy, the bad guy, and now the Shreks get her last.
0: Mm.
1: And here's another problem with that.
0: What?
1: So, women have tried to Shrek. There's that woman, I forget her name, Margaret Qualley or something.
0: Okay.
1: She Shreked with her dude, and now after 3 years, they're getting a divorce.
0: Oh.
1: The Shreking only lasts for a short bit. You'll see women where their eggs, you know, it's, I don't know, let's say she's 32, 33. She's like, I haven't started a family. And so whatever Shrek is available at that moment, she'll, you know, have a family with him. But then she'll wake up out of the fog. She's like, gosh, I can't be with a Shrek.
0: You do
1: and,
0: see that.
1: And also, another thing is, you can't post your Shrek online.
0: Mm-mm.
1: And
0: nope.
1: That's not going to be cool. It might be fun for a little bit, but that's...
0: Yep.
1: I just don't, I'm not buying that they're going to the swamp, getting a donkey, getting an ogre, and then
0: they are, but they're definitely not posting it.
1: Yeah, they're not going to post him mm-hmm. online.
0: Mm-mm. I get no posts.
1: Yes, for men, they call it hogging, when men will go hog, but that's just for a night.
0: Yeah.
1: Right? That's a catch and release
0: no,
1: situation.
0: No, mine's for life. Mine is for life.
1: Stop it.
0: What?
1: You can't, just the way you say that.
0: No, it's, I love it.
1: No, you say, you went hogging for life.
0: For life. Yep. Don't you say yep.
2: What?
0: Don't you say yep.
1: See, you're already in trouble.
0: Yeah, you better shut your mouth.
1: She already wants to kill Daniel.
0: Yeah,
1: And then Nard's over there going, yep.
0: You better fall back, bud.
2: What?
1: What do you mean?
0: What do you mean, what? Don't act dumb.
1: Yeah,
0: don't act dumb.
1: He's like, what?
0: Don't act dumb before I take you outside and you have to eat the curb.
1: I didn't know Derek was going to get mad at me. I thought we were all having funny.
0: I'll say what I want. You don't say nothing.
1: I thought we were all having funny right now.
2: I thought we were talking about how he likes hogs.
0: Yeah, for life.
2: Yeah, he was telling me about a hog.
0: Hmm.
1: Oh, okay.
0: Oh, I was?
2: Yeah.
0: Oh, was that off air?
2: When?
0: Did you bring it on air
1: he
0: now?
1: He said when.
0: When.
1: He brought it up, and then he asked you to go when.
0: Yeah, yeah, yeah. He goes, he was telling me about a hog that he liked. Yeah, off air privately.
1: And then Nard goes.
0: Nobody heard it.
1: And Nard goes, yeah, oh, when was that?
0: Yeah, he goes.
1: He brought it up.
0: Yeah. He was telling me about a hog.

0: A win.
1: We talk about how he likes the tacos.
2: What?
1: Or what? Or whatever those fat girls are called.
0: What?
2: Whoa!
3: He just called tortas tacos.
1: Yeah.
3: Whatever those fat girls are called. I thought he was talking about tacos. You start hitting the bottle in between breaks already?
1: No.
3: Are you drunk?
1: No.
3: Oh, man.
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3: Yeah, all right. Let's get to the news. Did you guys see that Brad Pitt's kids took out a newspaper article declaring that they're getting rid of the Pitt name?
4: Yeah, I did, which is just...
3: Doesn't that make the kids look stupid?
4: I don't know.
3: I feel like it makes the kids look dumb.
4: I don't know. I really don't.
3: You know, here's my problem is that I like a lot of Brad Pitt's movies.
4: No, absolutely.
3: And so I'm your typical American that I'm going to take Brad Pitt's side just because I like his movies. I've never met the guy. We've never even interviewed him. I know nothing about the guy except for his movies. And so as a typical American person, I automatically think the kids are the villain, and he's the guy that I have his back because I like his movies.
4: Yeah, and you don't know what, you know. Because it could be. It could be that the kids were, you know.
3: It just seems like a private matter. And so to publicly do that with the intent to humiliate, I think that makes the kids the villain.
4: Because, like, if I don't, I see the rumors online about him supposedly, like, beating the kids and Angelina Jolie, like, on the plane. But, like, how was he not charged?
3: No charges. Nothing happened.
4: If he, like, if it went down the way they, like, he, because that's what they state. They state, like, that he literally, like, beat them is what they say. And it's just, like, how could, I don't know. I mean, I guess people get away with stuff, but usually you don't see it when it's committed on another as big of celebrity like Angelina Jolie was.
3: You know, it's kind of funny. The last time one of his kids changed their name from Pitt, they got rid of it.
4: Yeah.
3: He was out there with his girlfriend 30 years younger than him having a great time.
4: He was, yeah.
3: So, I mean, I don't know how he's going to choose to celebrate this one.
4: Yeah. I mean, people were like, because they posted the picture of the kid that, you know, was like, oh, I'm dropping the Pitt name. And people were in the comments like, I don't think Brad's the dad.
3: Because it's funny because,
4: it's like, you know, the kids are like from different countries. Like,
3: yeah, and Brad Pitt and Angelina Jolie are white people.
4: Yeah, yeah. So they're like, does Brad know if he's the dad or not? Like, that was what the comments were.
3: They're saying that, you know what? I saw some other comments. They're like, Brad Pitt, just cut your losses, bro.
4: Have a
3: child with your new hot girlfriend.
4: I feel like he has cut his losses.
3: Start a new family.
4: I feel like the this is where I kind of like if I understand where you're coming from, because it's like they keep making a spectacle out of this. Like they could have dropped the name and
3: nobody knew.
4: Moved on. Yeah.
3: Nobody had to know. If you're in
4: the fact that you're doing like a press release and all this stuff is kind of weird.
3: Yeah, I find that to be very weird.
4: That is like, I don't know. I have no, you know, that just seems
3: like there might be an agenda.
4: Yeah. That seems like an insane relationship, and I just don't know how Brad got himself into that. I don't know how a lot of these guys get themselves into some of these like lunatic relationships.
3: And have people present themselves.
4: And
3: in
4: you
3: a
4: know
3: certain
4: what? People
3: way.
4: Do change. I should say that people do sometimes become crazy over time.
3: Well, they present themselves in a certain way, and then as the layer, you know what I mean, years down the road or whatnot, then it comes out. Wait a second, that's different.
4: Yep.
3: So, who knows?
4: You're right.
3: I mean, it could. A fight broke out at a Jersey Mike's, one of your favorite places.
4: I love Jersey Mike's. Jersey Mike's gets drugged by a lot of people, but like I love it.
3: Have you ever gone in there demanding a birthday discount, and when you didn't get it, you started a huge fight?
4: No, I just asked for extra juice.
3: Okay, well,
4: Mike's
3: Jersey
4: Way,
3: Mike's
4: no onions, extra juice.
3: Customer has accused employees of turning what was meant to be a birthday celebration into a humiliating confrontation after she asked to redeem a discount. This customer who was making and marking her special day said she was left stunned by the heated exchange.
4: Yeah.
3: And I mean, they all caught it, you know, caught the footage and stuff like that. She claimed that there was a birthday discount that she had been offered through Jersey Mike's mobile app, but said her attempt to redeem it was quickly spiraled into an explosive confrontation with the employees.
4: Yeah. This would be my wife. Like, if she has, like, you know, she's supposed to get a discount for something, and they try to, you know, screw her out of it. Like, oh, man, she loses it.
3: Yes. If you're offered a discount.
4: And I'm just like, just pay it. And then she gets mad that I'm just like, I'm just going to pay the full price. Like, okay, you tried to scam them. It didn't work. So why don't we?

0: go on with our day.
1: I don't know that anybody was being scammed.
0: No, I'm talking about my wife.
1: Oh, yeah.
0: Yeah, she's trying to do some, you know.
1: Shenanigans.
0: Little backdoor couponing, you know. A little trickery.
1: Disneyland ranked as the least affordable theme park in the U.S.
0: Mm. All right.
1: I haven't been there in quite a while. Remember, it was expensive.
0: Did you just go there last week?
1: Well, that was Disney World.
0: Oh, Florida. Oh, I'm
1: talking
0: sorry.
1: About
0: I'm
1: Disneyland.
0: Sorry. I'm sorry. My bad.
1: You know, a lot of people.
0: People ask me all the time which one you prefer, and I tell them World. I'm like, he's a World guy, and they're like, really? And I'm like, yeah. He just
1: I prefer
0: really.
1: Them both.
0: I've been telling them wrong. Oh, damn it.
1: Yeah, I like both of them.
0: My bad. Yeah. I've been telling everybody you are clearly a World guy.
1: No.
0: I actually say you're anti-land.
1: No.
0: I go on about how you hate California.
1: No, I love. We're on in California.
0: I'm kidding. I'm kidding. Joke.
1: You know how sensitive people are.
0: I know. Yeah. I'm just kidding. No, it's hard. I couldn't imagine listening to us and being sensitive, though.
1: I love Disneyland.
0: Yeah. I know you do.
1: I like it because you just walk across the... This little path, you know, this little concrete area, and you're right in another park.
0: Yep.
1: So
0: okay,
1: fast.
0: So that's cool. Yeah.
1: I like that.
0: All right.
1: Where at Disney World, you have to get on a bus or some sort of transportation to get to the other park. You don't have to do that at Disneyland.
0: Oh, that's okay. So there's pros and cons.
1: There's only pros.
0: Only pros. Okay. All right.
1: Prince Harry's crown jewels got kicked by a clumsy goat as he was doing the trendy yoga session with goats. And then they hit him in his Prince Harry's.
0: Oh, God.
1: So you see him rolling around on the ground, right? You would think that they would have something protecting his jewels.
0: You would think, yeah.
1: Let's say I was a prince or something.
0: Yeah.
1: I would wear something that would protect my jewels.
0: I thought about wearing a cup just 24/7.
1: Just in case.
0: Just all times. Yeah.
1: Not even
0: just always having a cup on.
1: Worried about other people.
0: I'd like my package to look bigger.
1: I rack myself all the time.
0: I would just like to, you know, look better in sweatpants. Imagine I'm wearing a cup and it's like, damn, look at the hog on that dude.
1: You know, the same place where Nard went to get fake boobs,
0: because
1: Nard likes to wear fake boobs.
0: Yeah.
1: You got them on Amazon.
0: Mm-hmm.
1: You can get a fake bulge where it's an outline of, you know, a veenie.
0: Mm-hmm.
1: So you can get that on Amazon, and then you wear it. And so when you wear sweatpants,
0: be sus.
1: Well, I'm just saying.
0: If you wear a cup, though, you can just be like, oh, it's an athletic thing.
1: I know, but it could look like a fupa.
0: It could. You're right. You're right.
1: So you got to be careful.
0: I could have another snowman disaster.
1: Or there's if you go to, where you have camel toe.
0: Yeah, where it looked crazy. Yeah, yeah.
1: I was going to bring that up. Then all of a sudden you got a cup, and now all of a sudden it's like, hey, Derek really does have a vagina.
0: Yeah, like that. I guess a cup could, in certain pants, look like a vagina. You're right.
1: I would really just go to Amazon.
0: I'll try it out. I'll check it out, yeah.
1: And terrifying footage shows a pack of coyotes hunting pets in L.A. homes.
0: Oh, God. That's
1: so
0: awful.
1: Yeah. No, coyotes will eat your animals.
0: I mean, coyotes are like little bitches, aren't they?
1: No, not when they're in packs and they're hungry.
0: Oh, I guess because you guys all got like little tiny animals. That's right.
1: That's right. I don't have... I got one.
0: Coyote is not eating my dog. Like, there's no way.
1: Your dogs are bigger.
0: Yeah, they're huge.
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5: The most embarrassing thing that you have done or seen somebody else do while under the influence. So Cheryl is on the line today. Cheryl, let me tell you what caused this whole topic to come up. I was at a adults only.

0: pool party on Saturday because some of my neighbors just got their backyard redone and they wanted to have some friends over to celebrate that. And we're sitting in the pool, like everyone's just kind of hanging out. They had this cool little swim-up bar. It's like, yeah, everyone's just having a good time. And this girl that I do not know comes like floating over to me. And
1: how was she floating? Like chin just barely above the water?
0: Yeah. You know? And to give you a visual, like she's got her sunglasses on, a big cowboy hat. And she is very under the influence. And she goes, "Dave, your wife is so much hotter than you." And I went, "Cool. I mean, that's good for me, right? Like, I married up."
1: Yeah.
0: That joke's on her.
1: Yeah, she
2: got bamboozled. Insanely rude to say. Situationally calling you ugly.
1: There's a situation where that's, I mean, we as men, we appreciate having better looking spouses than us. That means we won.
2: But she's gassing up your wife, sure, but she's still calling you not ugly. Good looking.
0: Yeah, and if it had happened just once, it wouldn't really have been much of a thing. But she was so blackout drunk that she proceeded to tell me this like a half dozen times to the point where her husband, who was across the pool area, noticed something was going on and had to come over and retrieve her and actually pulled her out of the pool.
2: Because I'm assuming you're laughing at her.
0: Yeah. I mean, everyone's like, okay, we get it. You've told me five times
2: as now. As she's doggy paddling. Yeah.
1: You're trying to hook up with your wife. Is that what's going on?
0: I don't know,
1: is that
0: man.
1: What's going on here?
0: He pulls her out of the pool and sets her in like a chair that's by a table closer to the house, and she literally just passes
2: out. Puts her in timeout?
0: Yeah. And then we literally had to carry this girl out of the house, like arm over the shoulder on both sides because she was so passed out.
1: What was she drinking? Yeah.
0: Tequila, I think.
1: That explains anything you say on tequila should not count against you.
2: Absolutely cannot hold up in a court of law.
1: Right.
0: Cheryl, what happened to you?
3: Well, we were at the river doing rooster tails, and I went around the corner of a wash, you know, big tall wash, and I saw a bunch of people standing around looking at something. So I moseyed on around, and I was like, "What are you looking at?" And so they kind of spread out a little bit so I could see, and it was a 6-foot rattlesnake climbing up the wash. And then one guy mentioned, "That's the best way to catch a rattlesnake." And I was like, "What do you mean?" And he goes, "It's on the wash climbing up, and it can't strike at you. So you just put your foot on the wash and you grab it behind the head." And I went, "Oh, like this?" And I did it.
0: Cheryl!
2: That is not good. And also, what is doing rooster tails? What is a rooster tail?
1: What do you do with this rattlesnake once you have it in your hands?
2: She ate it.
0: Throw it to your least favorite person.
3: As I stepped off the wash and almost stumbled, the rattlesnake, it was so much larger than I am because I'm 4'11", and this thing was 6 foot. And the strength of the snake going from side to side was moving my hand and my arm with it. And I turned around, and I was like, "What do I do now?" And nobody was there.
2: Michelle, I'm going to say something real quick. I do believe you're 4'11". I do not believe the rattlesnake was 6 foot. Therefore, the story is imaginary. No one was there.
3: No,
2: you were doing drugs on a boat.
3: I was holding this big rattlesnake, my hand almost didn't go around it.
2: Was this a one-night stand? Is this code for a one-night stand? I don't know, man. Like, I feel like you, this is a little...
1: You gotta have a conversation with that dude who pushed you in that direction, though, right?
0: Yeah, right, man. Absolutely. Like, you almost got me killed.
3: Yeah, and they left, and I was like, "What do I do?" And they're like, "Throw it." And I'm like, I reached my arm around my back, and I thought it was going to bite my ass, and I kept on jerking it frontwards, and I'm like going, "I don't know," and they're like, "Throw it."
2: What a fun ride for that rattlesnake.
0: Yeah,
2: whoa. All right.
4: It's the Dave and Mahoney Show.

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1: Here's what you missed on the latest episode of the Dave and Mahoney Show.
2: Why does Audrey cover when Mahoney is out for Are You Smarter? We want to know if Dave is smarter than a community college dropout.
3: Message deleted.
4: With pleasure.
5: Audrey's the only college graduate here, though.
6: That's true. I also am a dropout because I knew that I wanted to do this, and I got a job doing this, and I was like, well, that's enough school for me.
5: I'm a trade school graduate. Just throwing that out there.
6: Ah, excellent. Okay, so the question is, could I hold my own in Are You Smarter Than a Community College Dropout? And because Audrey, look at that smug look on your face. You put some questions together.
4: I did. I put some questions together. To see, to test the brilliant Dave Farah. And the reason why, you know, Dave is a host. Mm-hmm. So he has to host the games, right. You know. He can't be bothered with that answering questions from, you know, usual standpoint.
6: And it's a very convenient position to be in because I can act smug and smarter like I know all of these questions, but the only reason I know the answer to them is because they're on the sheet.
5: You don't have a lot of useless knowledge.
6: That's true.
5: I think that's one of your actual, you know, detriments is that you know a lot, but a lot, it's like practical stuff,
6: the stuff that you need. To know,
5: yeah. I, on the other hand, don't know anything about anything, but have lots of impractical
6: That's
5: knowledge.
6: Why we're such great partners, yes. Mahoney.
4: Yeah. Know a lot.
6: Okay, let's see. Okay, here we go.
4: Okay, Dave, question number one. What is the only element on the periodic table named after a Scandinavian mythological figure?
6: Jesus, shut up.
4: This is common knowledge. I mean, I'm surprised you don't know this.
6: A Scandinavian mythological figure.
4: Correct. Mm-hmm. There's no multiple choice, sorry. You
5: like
4: either
5: Norse,
4: know it or
5: like
4: you do
5: Like a Norse
4: not.
5: God, Dave.
4: 5 seconds.
6: Do I need to start my own timer?
4: 4, 2.
7: Dave and Mahoney.
6: Oops. Sorry, wrong one.
4: I thought you were a host.
6: Even screwing that up, I have no idea.
4: The answer is thorium, sir. Okay, moving on to question number two. Mahoney, do you have them in front
5: did
4: of you
5: Did you say
4: as well?
5: Thorium?
4: I did.
6: Oh, I should know that.
4: Which, he
5: I
4: is
5: go to college
4: of,
5: for a little
8: That's
5: while.
8: An element I'd like to see.
4: Which of the Hemsworth brothers is that? Chris Hemsworth? He's kind of slutty.
5: It's the fat one who was in Westworld.
6: Okay, next question.
4: No, that played Thor. Okay, Mahoney, are you going to read your questions that are in front of you as well? Or would you like me to be the host of this game?
5: You can host this whole
4: thing. Wonderful. I love having the attention. All right, which ancient structure uses no mortar to hold its stones together and still stands today?
6: The pyramids?
4: Incorrect, no. Dave. You're doing horrible. That would be the Inca site of Machu Picchu.
6: Oh, sure.
5: Is that how you say that?
4: Machu Picchu. Okay. All right, number three. What's the name of the largest known star by volume?
6: By volume?
4: Yes, by volume, Dave Farah.
6: The sun?
4: Incorrect.
5: Okay. That's your mom's ass!
6: Oh, damn!
4: You guys are duty.
5: I mean, if you were an astronomer and
6: astronomer.
4: I've got one more question
6: Wait, what
4: for
6: was
4: you,
6: the correct
4: Dave.
6: Answer on that?
4: It is going to be UY Scooty.
6: Okay, these are...
5: Okay.
4: Mm-hmm.
5: I know all these.
4: What is an animal that can survive in space?
6: Katy Perry.
5: Correct.
4: Kind of correct. It's called a tardigrade.
5: Audrey, I don't think you say that.
6: You definitely can't say tardigrade on the radio.
4: You guys are going to make me feel awkward like that. You're not even going to laugh, nothing. You're just going to go all of a sudden in stone cold silence and then make me feel awkward for saying tardigrade.
5: Cancel.
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0: Or Toddler. A Dave and Mahoney.
1: Come on, everybody.
2: We're going to read you some things verbatim, and you're trying to figure out if it was a very drunk person or a little kid that said it. Steven is on the line. Steven, do you spend more time around drunk people or little kids?
3: Oh, man, I've got a huge family, so I spend a lot of time around with little cousins and all that.
2: All right, so we're going to read you again some things verbatim, and you're trying to figure out which is which. And Mahoney and Audrey, you guys up first together. Good luck, Steven.
4: Number one. Wow.
5: I can't believe I have it. This is what I wanted.
4: What is it?
5: I have no idea.
2: Okay. All right, that's all you get on that one, Steven. Does that sound like it's a tipsy person or a toddler?
3: I'm going to go with the toddler on that one.
2: Toddler is correct. Well done. Let's have a listen.
6: Wow.
7: I can't believe I have it. This is what I wanted.
8: What is it?
7: I have no idea.
2: That's life for you, kid.
5: But it's
2: cool.
5: Life.
4: I love that so much.
2: All right, here we go on to number two. A girl came up to me today, and she looked at me, and she's like, "Hi, Peyton, you look so much older. You look so grown up." And I said, "Thanks." I don't know who she was.
4: Is that a tipsy person, or is that a toddler?
3: Oh, man. That gives off the same vibe as the first one. So I'm going to go with toddler again.
2: Toddler, good guess, but incorrect. That was somebody that had too much to drink.
9: A girl came up to me today. And she looked at me and she's like, "Hi, Peyton. You look so much older. You look so grown up." I said, "Thanks." I don't know who she was.
2: All right, we'll move on to number three. Once again, Audrey and Mahoney, you're up on this one as well.
5: What's that you eating?
4: Maybe chicken.
5: Maybe chicken.
4: Mm-hmm.
5: Is it good?
4: Oh, chicken? This chicken? Yeah, it's chicken.
2: All right, Steven, tipsy or toddler? What the hell?
3: You know, I'm going to stick with what I've been guessing, and I'll say toddler again.
2: Toddler is correct. Well done. Well done.
10: Huh? What's that you eat?
7: Maybe chicken.
10: Maybe chicken?
7: Mm-hmm.
10: Is it good?
7: Oh, that's chicken. Yeah, it's chicken.
2: Yeah, it's chicken.
4: I feel like that's a appropriate response for chicken.
2: Is that chicken?
4: Yeah, it's chicken.
2: Accurate. All right. You ready, Audrey? Yep. Last one here.
4: This is killing me!
5: Because you have to eat salad? Okay.
2: And scene.
5: I'm actually upset that you didn't nominate Mahoney for this since he hates salad himself, Christopher. Okay, here we are.
2: All right. Last one, Steven, for the win. Tipsy or toddler?
3: You know, I'm really hoping it's a child.
2: It could be. That is correct. How did he get it, folks? Let's listen in.
7: This is killing me.
10: Because you had to eat salad.
2: That is Mahoney as a child, 100%.
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5: 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I'm a stickler. Let me explain. 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Still, I got bit when I was 3. 1 in 40,000. The odds of a second rattlesnake bite are over 1 in a billion. I must be special. 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Daylight, twilight, even after midnight. 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
1: Do you guys know any twins? And if so, were they problematic or were they pretty cool? Because most of the twins that I know, guys and girls, if one of them starts getting in trouble, the other one is always right there by their side.
2: The guy twins that I knew were trouble. The girl twins that I knew were very nice and, like, respectful people.
1: Okay. All right. Audrey, any twins in your world or not so much?
3: They were a little dumb.
1: Yeah, a little dumb.
3: Like, I mean, like, literally, like more than a little dumb. Like, I'm not really sure they graduated sixth grade. Like, so, I think they stopped going to school at sixth grade.
1: These guys are both a little bit of trouble and perhaps a little bit dumb as well. Two twin brothers, both 47 years old, which feels a little bit too old to be doing this, were arrested after authorities accused them of allowing raw sewage to be dumped from recreational vehicles on their property in the Miami area. So deputies say the brothers had previously completed a pretrial diversion program after a similar case in 2023. So when it says like a recreational vehicle, I'm thinking like
2: an RV.
1: Full-on RV, yeah. And you're like unloading the sewage onto the property.
2: Yes, which gross. Is like from Christmas Vacation, you
1: yes.
2: know?
1: As somebody that has been on an RV trip once in my life and had the distinct pleasure of emptying the sewage tank.
2: Pretty gross.
1: It's pretty gross, man. Yeah. Yeah.
2: Can you pay somebody to do that?
1: No, you sure can't, because you're a lot of times in the middle of nowhere at a campground, and if that thing's filling up, it's time to empty it. Yeah. I had a little special gloves that I bought just for it, because I'm like, I don't want to touch this thing.
3: Oh, my God.
1: You gotta, like, snake that, like, pipe, their little tube down into that pipe. And just...
3: I have never thought about that, ever. Like, that sounds like a horror story. I think I would just rather not RV.
1: Well, it's funny, because my wife obviously was on the RV trip with me. And she also still has never even thought of that because that would be...
3: That's a boy job.
1: That's a boy job, yeah. Taking out the trash.
3: Pink jobs is just to go do the dumps. Boy jobs is to clean the dumps.
1: Yeah. But authorities say that they use aerial surveillance and a search warrant found multiple RVs and structures connected to unauthorized sewage systems. So you think about just spraying raw sewage all over the place. And they also found pipes leading directly into the wetlands, one with a system allegedly leaking and creating sewage backup on the property. And when deputies... Yeah, it gets worse. They say that there was a pond that they found had heavy algae growth, and there was dead animals as a result of them just dumping all
2: this.
1: Yeah, man,
2: there's just poop everywhere. Yeah. That's going to destroy the ecosystem.
1: Then things somehow get weirder. Authorities also reported finding animals that were kept in poor condition on this property, including...
3: Where did you find this story?
1: I look for the important stuff,
3: Audrey. Oh, God.
1: They found four mares without adequate water and a pig without access to food, water, or exercise, The brothers
3: so
1: faced...
3: he was kept in a cage.
1: Yeah. Felony charges related to environmental violations and water pollution. And what's wild, again, is that they got caught for this a couple of years ago. Had to go through a pretrial thing so that way they didn't have this, I would imagine, a felony on their record. And then just turned around and did it again.
3: They turned around.
1: That's
3: what I thought you just said.
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0: less accurate than the tabloids,
1: but equally entertaining.
2: It's Pop Trash
1: on Dave and Mahoney.
3: Bummed to see that at 78 years old, Jurassic Park actor Sam Neill has passed away. He was the lead in Jurassic Park and like a thousand other movies over the years. I guess that he'd been suffering for a while with different diseases. He had melanoma, but then I guess was cancer-free when he actually passed away.
4: Lymphoma,
3: excuse me. Thank you. 78 years old. I mean, so still a pretty good run, but, you know, great actor, gone too soon.
5: Just a legend. I mean, I think when I think about movies that defined my childhood and my wife's childhood, I think about Jurassic Park. Mm-hmm. You know, that was a monumental movie in so many different ways. Great story, but the, you know, the very first use of CGI in a blockbuster of that scale. He was a huge part of that and will be absolutely missed because just, again, an absolute legend.
3: One guy that maybe won't be missed so much is Conor McGregor because he came out on Saturday night and had a very lackluster performance in the main event in Las Vegas at T-Mobile Arena and live on Paramount Plus. Came out, lasted a minute, blew out his knee. He's done.
5: He knew he was hurt going into this fight. You know, there's some reports that he's in a very dark place. Bro got $30 million. For 1 minute of work, and he's going to make another, I don't know, maybe they make this fight again. I don't know if people are going to be dumb enough to buy those tickets again. And I think it really sucks for anybody who went there because it was such a great night of fights, and then it just kind of gets marred by this great injury that could have been prevented.
3: Yeah, great for Max Holloway, though.
5: Yeah, and we love Max.
3: Didn't even break a sweat. So Who Wants to Be a Millionaire is coming back. Jimmy Kimmel is going to be the host. It's going to have a new season with 16 celebrity duos, so it's going to be two people together. And I've got a list here of some of the names.
5: Okay.
3: They've got Colin Jost and Michael Che from Saturday Night Live.
5: They're going to win.
3: Which would be awesome. Jesse Eisenberg and Paul Giamatti feel like they'd be pretty good at
5: combo,
3: that together,
5: sure.
3: Right? You got Kristen Ritter and Sarah Shahi, Michael Keaton and John Lovett,
5: okay.
3: Billy Porter and Leslie Odom Jr. So just kind of interesting pairings all the way around.
5: Colin Jost is going to win.
4: He's a Harvard grad.
5: Yeah.
4: Like, there's no way that he can't. And if he doesn't, then I feel like Michael Che gets to just dog him for the rest of their careers together.
3: Yeah, like, aren't you supposed to be the smart one here,
4: yes,
3: Harvard boy?
4: Man, I'm just here to be funny. And what are you? Like, come on, man. But he's also doing his own trivia show. He's still doing Jeopardy. Yeah, so, like, the pop culture version, though, of it, right? Like, it's not, like, actual Jeopardy.
3: Yeah, no, it's the pop culture version. And I think it's on Netflix, and it's actually pretty well done.
4: So, Amazon.
3: I don't know if you guys are excited about this, but there is a Free Willy reboot in the works.
4: No. Leave the things that needed to be left.
5: We had a Free Willy reboot, and it was called Blackfish. That was like 6 years ago.
3: That was not a Free Willy reboot.
5: Free Willy reboot, bro. Blackfish, if you haven't watched it, watch it. You'll never want to watch anything.
4: It was
5: anything.
4: Woke Free Willy.
3: Yeah. Is that what it was? Woke Willy.
5: Angry. That's Free Willy if it's a horror film.
4: Yeah, actually, let's really think about that. That was something that really, like, culturally shifted the way that people think about, you know, SeaWorld and things like that, and it did nothing. Like, they're still like,
5: E-40 performed there over the weekend. It was sold out.
4: PR blip.
5: Yin Yang Twins, man. I'll go see a show at SeaWorld. Yeah, I just don't want to see the whales.
3: One thing they are rebooting that it's not like redoing it like some of these movies are being done. Like, you know, the new Moana one is out
5: sure.
3: now, and it's just the live action version. But did you guys see that? Like, basically the entire cast of Sandlot is coming back, but they're adults now.
5: And they've cast Daniel Fishel, who plays Topanga, in it as well. Like, if you're going to hit all the nostalgia buttons, this is the one that they're
3: all
5: slamming.
3: The dads now. It's called Dugout Dads. It's not going to be a movie, from what I understand. It's going to be a series.
5: Yep.
3: But I'm here for it. Like, my kids love Sandlot, and so I think, you know, depending
4: you're gonna
3: on...
4: You're going to get them to watch it?
3: I mean, maybe.
5: They'll watch it, and they'll just be like, Dad's watching more baseball.
4: Yeah, let me tell you what your kids don't want to watch. There's a bunch of, like, 50-year-old dudes on the TV.
3: How dare you?
4: I think that's maybe more for you than the children.
3: That's how we bond.
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1: 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So this guy was in the middle of robbing a Verizon store. Now, it always surprises me when I see these stories about people going into a wireless store to rob the place, because you think that as far as like cash on hand, probably very little to none.
2: Very little.
1: And then you're going to steal a bunch of stuff that obviously has tracking in it. So what are you going to do? You're going to get away with a bunch of bootleg cell phones that you're going to have to try to flip and sell to someone else?
2: It just seems like way too much work for too little a payoff.
1: So this guy, he's 29 years old, and he's from Maryland. He was arrested after police say that he allegedly burglarized a Verizon store. But the problem was that while he was inside of the store and he was smashing it up and he was, you know, getting all this merchandise that he was going to try to flip, somebody stole his truck.
2: Oh, hell yeah.
1: While he was robbing a Verizon store.
3: Whoa.
2: Literally karma.
1: Yeah.
2: That is karma.
1: Yeah, so I guess he had parked his truck nearby and he's sitting there, you know, doing his robbery. He comes out, truck is just gone. So the fact that he gets away with nothing and loses his truck in the process, the cops show up at the scene. He's obviously the one that was breaking into the Verizon store because he's covered in glass and his hands are bleeding and everything else.
2: No getaway vehicle now.
1: No getaway vehicle.
2: Oh, what a bitch. Yeah. Oh, I love that so much. I just hope that, this is like, if the universe had a sense of humor, then the guy who stole his car gets something stolen from him and it just keeps going forever.
1: Yeah, he steals the truck and drives home and there's some other guy banging his wife when he gets there, you know, like it keeps.
3: The cycle continues.
1: Yeah. But the officers say they were investigating the nearby Verizon store burglary and noticed evidence connecting him to the break-in. Again, found blood at the scene. So pretty easy to kind of put all of this together. And even the cops were laughing about it, just calling it like instant karma. Because can you imagine how defeating that would be? Like you're at the point in life where you have to try to rob a wireless store and you come running out of the store with all of your stolen cell phones that are probably falling all over the place to begin with. And then your truck's just gone.
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5: 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Ever wondered why Tommy Cool gives a high four? I'm a stickler. Let me explain. The odds of a rattlesnake bite are 1 in 40,000. Still, I got bit when I was 3. 1 in 40,000. The odds of a second rattlesnake bite are over 1 in a billion. I must be special. I got bit again 12 years ago. The folks who cared for me the first time were sticklers. No lasting damage. The second time, not sticklers. 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That's why I give high fours. That's why I'm a stickler. Texas weather demands air conditioning sticklers. Our intense combination of heat and humidity is toxic to air conditioners. Instead of running for 20 years, you'll be lucky to get 12. No matter when your air conditioner needs care, call a stickler. Daylight, twilight, even after midnight. High four. 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

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Live from 2117 Leopard Street in the heart of Corpus Christi, Texas. 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
1: Guys, I have some happy news to report. This is the second vacation that I have taken with my family back to back where nobody has ended up in an emergency room and no emergency services called of any kind.
2: Boring. So what are we talking about this for?
1: Well, because not everything was perfect on this vacation. So every year we go to Duck Creek in Utah for the 4th of July. And one of my kids' favorite things to do is to go in these caves. So they're like these underground mammoth ice caves. And my mother-in-law was with me and the whole family on this trip.
3: Mm-hmm.
1: And for whatever reason,
2: you took her spelunking?
1: Well, not just her, her dog Button as well. Like, why are you bringing your dog down into the caves? That just seemed like a crazy idea.
2: It's a poodle. That weighs 5 pounds.
3: Did you bring your dog?
1: No. Absolutely not. It's already chaos. And keep in mind, like...
3: Cave boss, yeah.
1: You know, like, it's very dark down there, obviously, because you're fully underground. You know, we have, like, headlamps, and we're well prepared for it. But
2: did her dog get a headlamp, too?
1: No, it's still, like, one of those things where, you know, there's a lot of jagged rocks. Like, my whole objective throughout the entire thing is just to make sure one of my kids doesn't just eat it.
3: Right.
1: You know, because my son, he's a little too adventurous. My 4-year-old daughter, Ruby, she's just clumsy. So she's always falling all over the place.
3: You got a duck in these caves?
1: Yeah. And that's...
3: I'm out.
1: Oh, so it gets more intense than that.

0: So at the end of the first cave, you have to basically like army crawl out of it. Now, if you're the kids, you can kind of navigate your way out of it.
1: Your mother-in-law is 60-something.
0: So she turned around. And smart. She went back. She's like, I'm out. I'm not.
2: What do you mean we're going on our hands and knees? Did you pay for this? Did you pay to get on your hands and knees?
0: No.
2: Okay. No. I was going to say,
0: didn't pay for it, but also didn't get paid for it. So there's that. Getting out of the first cave is a bit of a nightmare for me specifically. Because, you know, if you're 6 years old and you're my son, you know, like you
1: can slide through anything.
0: Yeah. I mean, you can kind of work your way through it. But even he's ducking down, just to give you an idea. I think I had about 2 inches maybe of clearance in order to get out of this.
1: On
0: my stomach, like crawling out of it. And the problem is that it's not like you're just crawling on the ground. You're crawling over really sharp and uneven rocks.
1: Why would anybody volunteer to do this,
2: Dave? Who decided this was a good idea?
0: My wife. She is the adventure queen. Like, the kids love doing it because they're little kids and everything's a little adventure to
2: them. But, like, adventure can also be, like, going to get some new ice cream. Crazy ice cream.
1: my daughter, who is 20 months old, her adventure is we go to Costco 3 times a week. That's her favorite thing to do.
2: I mean, this feels like this is an extreme sport.
0: I legitimately thought I was going to get stuck.
1: You have one too many slices of pizza on this vacation, and your ass is going to be stuck in this, basically rock press.
0: Yeah.
2: Oh, God, that actually gives me anxiety.
1: Yeah, I would know.
0: That's why my mother-in-law turned around, because she's like, I just cannot. She's like, I'm getting claustrophobic, I'm freaking out, all this. And I'm like, because she turned around, my wife went with her.
1: So you had
0: to go. And so I had to go because the kids were already escaping out the other end of the damn tunnel.
2: Were you crawling like face down, or like did you have to do like weird, barrel rolls through this
0: whole thing? Face down, but like your legs are going in strange directions because, again, you're going over all these sharp rocks.
2: Absolutely not. You only had 2 inches of clearance, huh?
0: It was probably more like one, but I won't say it's 2.
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1: So we love hearing your family secrets, and you can call us in the studio anytime if you'd like to share yours. But this was a really interesting one about a guy whose dad was a bootlegger back in the day.
2: All right, here's a family secret for you. My dad was born in 1908, passed away when the same year as Candy was killed in 63. I was 10 years old, but my mom told us.

0: My dad used to be a bootlegger years ago, back during the Prohibition. Apparently him and some other guys in competition with some speakeasy decided they'd take care of it by rolling a hay wagon down the hill that they set on fire, smashed into the side of the speakeasy, and burned the place to the ground. So they never got caught that I know of, but later years he turned himself around, become a minister, and spent a lot of years down in Jamaica as a missionary. So there you go.
1: I bet he did go to
0: Jamaica.
1: Have a
0: good day, guys. Appreciate it. Love your show.
2: Message deleted.
1: I bet he did find the Lord in Jamaica.
3: Is that like when your dog goes out to the farm that has a lot of space for your dog to run?
1: Yeah.
3: Even though your dog is old and ain't running no more.
1: He used to be a little bitey back in the day.
4: One thing we've learned about these family secrets is that many times when somebody's got a family secret, they've got more than one. And he called back.
0: Hey, I related the story about my dad being the bootlegger. And you guys were wondering if he had somehow been possibly chased or caught. Talked to my older sister. She said, yes, he definitely was marked for either to have the hell beat out of him or even executed. And possibly that's why he decided Jamaica was a good spot to be in. But at any rate, in later years, he apparently got a reprieve because they never bothered him. I've also found out from my older sister that he was quite the prankster. Him and his buddies one time took a farmer's horse-drawn wagon, took it apart, hauled it up on top of the guy's roof, and then put it back together. There you go.
1: Solid.
0: My dad. So enjoy your show, guys. Take
3: care. I mean, one hell of a life. The fact that you got into some bootlegging war where you lit a carriage on fire and you rolled it down a hill.
4: Burned down a speakeasy.
3: Yeah, moved to Jamaica. I mean, all of that is wild. But could you, like, that can never happen again.
4: No, see, kids are too busy on cell phones nowadays. Like, back in the day, before you had all this screen time, you're like, we shall disassemble this wagon and reassemble it on somebody's roof.
3: Got to put the horse up there, too, though. That's the real move.
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0: Before you had all this screen time, you're like, we shall disassemble this wagon and reassemble it on somebody's roof.
1: Got to put the horse up there, too, though. That's the real move.
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0: and Mahoney.
1: What is the appropriate amount of time to spend on the toilet? We ask the important questions here on this show, and of course, they have done some research to determine how long it should actually take you, because I've always heard, and I don't know if this is true, guys, that if you spend too much time just sitting on the toilet, it gives you hemorrhoids?
2: Yes.
1: Is that real?
2: Yes. I mean, allegedly.
3: Pushing. You have to push.
1: But like, is anyone sitting there, because like, if I'm sitting on the toilet for an extended amount of time, I'm not just like, you know, I'm just scrolling.
3: Well, you clearly have an easier time.
1: Well, I guess so. I mean, if you're having to push for like 45 minutes straight.
3: Get some fiber in you.
1: Yeah, like that's like childbirth, man. It should not be that hard.
3: Hey, they say if it takes longer than 5 minutes, you should seriously get up.
1: Experts say typical bowel movement usually takes about 5 to 10 minutes.
2: Yeah, that feels about average. Yeah. I mean, sometimes it depends on how much I'm scrolling, you know? Like if I'm in there and I'm scrolling, sometimes
1: what I mean. It's like I'm just in there to avoid my kids. Like I'm not.
3: You're in
1: there.
3: Hiding.
1: Right, I'm hiding. That's like the one... You'd but think that the implied only place in my house where there's any expectation of privacy.
2: But we're not supposed to be in that position because, you know, the squatting position, especially if you've got your knees up, if you've got some sort of squatty potty or something like that,
1: Mahoney, you are literally the only human being that I've ever known in my entire life that actually owns a squatty potty.
3: You squatty potty?
2: Yeah, I bought some from Costco like 15 years ago.
3: Have you ever thought about just like standing on the toilet like a gargoyle instead? I feel like
2: I don't have that kind
3: time.
2: Of dexterity. so I don't do that. So I mean, I
1: have
2: think
1: you
2: what,
1: blended the bidet and the squatty potty?
2: Oh yeah, Dave. It's a game changer. It's like a Jiffy Lube. We are in and out if need be. But what I'm saying is, so what we should take from this is that we should stay in the bathroom. We should just be standing after about 5 to 10 minutes while we're scrolling.
1: Yeah, I stand to poop to assert dominance. Yeah,
3: on your toilet. Yeah. Okay. That's weird.
1: I learned it from Bossy Rossi. They're saying that it is important not to spend too much time on the toilet. But again, doctors recommend all sorts of things that we ignore. And, you know.
3: This isn't one you should ignore, though, because let me tell you why. If you're in there just hiding from your kids, and if you are done in 5 minutes and you're not done in 45 minutes, mm-hmm. You have to flush. That's all I care about.
1: The
3: you
1: can't
3: just
1: flush.
3: Be not a courtesy to yourself.
1: Yes.
3: Because
1: yeah.
3: I feel like some people don't do that.
2: Oh, you got a courtesy flush.
3: Right?
1: Yeah.
3: You can't just be sitting there with soup poop underneath
2: nah,
3: you.
2: Nah, that's weird.
1: But what if you want to see it, you know? Just take a little
3: look.
1: Never mind. Yeah, you do. Yeah, you do. We all do.
2: You got to see it.
3: You got to look, make sure.

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1: I'm a professional truck driver. I drive an 18-wheeler. 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All of a sudden, I heard a big bang that knocked me off of my bed, and I end up hitting the steering wheel and the gear shift. And then when I got up, I looked at that. There was an 18-wheeler in front of my truck. My son says, I got somebody that will help you. Herman and Herman will help you. All it takes is one call, and they says, come over, we got you. And if it wasn't for them, I wouldn't be walking right now. Herman and Herman always put you first.
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3: A truly shocking story to start today's Redneck Report, because this is a sort of story that I got sent to me by multiple people, like on social media. They saw, they're like, hey, you guys must talk about this. It's very important redneck material. And then we also got a voicemail about it. So here you go.
4: 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Anyway, feel free to use that. You have a good day.
5: Message deleted.
3: Yeah, so this guy cut off his junk, went out to the detached garage, which... garage, not the only thing detached now, and then used his wiener to start the fire in his mom's detached garage.
6: Like, was it like how we learned in Cub Scouts? Like, you got the stick in between your hands and then you just rub it really fast, you know, and some dry ass leaves.
7: But what's wild is that I looked up the mugshot of this guy, and he just kind of looks like a normal dude. I mean, clearly on drugs, but. Just a normal guy chopping his thing off.
3: With a kitchen knife, of all things. Yeah.
7: He says he does not remember.

0: Well, I hope not. But now you do.
1: Yeah.
0: I mean, I don't know what sort of things that you were on to make you so blacked out that your mind went, I shall cut off my wiener with this bread knife.
1: I don't need this thing.
0: What and go start a fire with it in my mommy's detached garage.
1: Oh, man. Yeah.
2: Yeah, he kind of looked like methed out Nate Bargatze.
1: Yes! Okay, yeah. With a beard.
2: Yeah. I was like, Nate Bargatze has really
0: let himself go.
2: Yeah, man. All that money. What's he doing?
0: So this woman, maybe I think, has found rock bottom. Because, you know, a lot of times in you know the stories of people that are dealing with some sort of addiction, you don't really know where rock bottom is. You just realize.
2: You have to hit it.
0: Yeah, yeah.
2: Yeah.
0: She hit it. 37 years old, from Florida. She was arrested after police say that she was inhaling nitrous oxide
2: we've been there.
0: Taking an Uber.
2: Who has been there?
0: The Uber driver's like, hey, could you stop huffing the nitrous oxide, please?
1: And she's just like,
2: no. Yeah, it's
0: or computer dust or whatever.
2: This is not rock bottom. Come on.
1: I don't know. Doing whippets the back of an Uber is pretty low.
0: This isn't whippets. This is like the computer duster. And do you ever remember that episode of Intervention with a chick that was addicted to computer duster huffing?
2: Yeah. Oh, yeah.
1: She was rock
0: bottom. That was the craziest episode out of all of the addicted people that I've ever seen. When the cops showed up and said, stop that, she also did not stop that. Mm. They had to like physically rip it out of her hands and take her off.
2: Maybe she just really likes clean keyboards, you know? Because I will tell you, there's nothing worse than when you get a dusty-ass keyboard, you start typing, dust starts flying up, you get that little film on your fingertips. I hate it.
0: So this is an odd story. A 75-year-old Gainesville man was arrested after police say that he pepper-sprayed multiple people, including a family with young children, inside of a pet store. The incident happened at a pet supermarket, and I guess, according to the cops, this guy approached a family with two children and asked if they wanted to pet his dog, and they ignored him. And then he allegedly started making inappropriate comments and asking the mom to pet him instead.
2: Oh.
0: And that's when the children's father confronted him. And after an argument, the 75-year-old man decided, I'm going to start pepper spraying everybody. So pepper sprayed the father.
2: Did they whoop his ass?
0: And a child.
2: Did they whoop his ass?
0: No, I think he kind of got
2: away.
0: Dude,
2: if you are 75 and you pepper spray me and my whole family and my family's not riding, like I can imagine this happened to your family, Dave. Yeah. You would all dogpile on this old dude and beat his ass.
0: We have been waiting for an opportunity to dogpile on a 75-year-old, just whip their ass.
1: Yes, we cartilage.
0: We have been training for this.
1: Going for the knees.
0: I have trained my kids on small joint manipulation exactly for this moment. Eye gouging, genital biting.
2: 4-1? You know, and then you can set them on fire afterwards, you know, or sell them to a guy in Indiana, and that'd be great. But like 4-1, and you're not taking him down, like, bro, you gotta
0: weak
2: step
0: family.
2: Up
0: your bloodline is weak, and history will forget you.
1: Jeez. My God. I was thinking, like, maybe if they, like, those kids, like, were able to take the pepper spray pretty well, just, like, put them in the Marines early, but you guys are like, no. That's death to your whole family tree.
3: Dave and Mahoney.

0: interested.
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2: So taking a little bit of time off, and we get back in the studio, and already we're being assaulted with calls like this.
3: We were celebrating this good nation's 250th birthday.
2: As we do, by taking off.
3: 250 hours.
2: That's right.
4: I was going to say, you guys take way too much time off. I feel like I'm listening to a repeat.

0: and I don't like that. You guys need to show up to work, man, just like the rest of us every day until at least Thursday, Friday, and then take the last day off of the week. Not right then and there. Come on, guys. Get it together. I love you guys. Come on. You guys get real lazy.
1: Message deleted.
2: Shut up.
3: So we get back in the studio, no. And I see that message is waiting for us. And then I see the little producer's executive director's note that Bossy Rossi has included that you agree with this caller?
4: I do agree, Dave. On behalf of the company, I think you've taken a lot of time off. I'm here to work. I'm here to make this show better, and I can't do that when you guys are taking a week off every month.
5: Also taking a month off.
3: You can still work.
6: I can take a month off every week.
4: I did work.
3: Easy. Well, then, what's the problem? You're working?
4: The problem is you're not working.
7: I will say, boss.
3: Incorrect. Apparently, we're working very efficiently.
5: But you know what?
3: I'm taking
5: sometimes
3: a page out of Mahoney's book.
5: You just got to rest to be funny, you know?
3: Is that
5: sometimes
3: what it is?
5: You just have to take some mental, you know, smooth out those wrinkles sometimes because it's more dumb.
4: I get it. Audrey's so creative, she needs time to rest.
5: I do. Yeah. I do. I am very creative, sir.
7: And I'm with you, Bossy Rossi. You know what? I wouldn't have taken off these days, but I'm contractually, I have to. When Dave is off, I have to take off. He drags it down, you
4: yep,
7: know?
4: So absolutely.
7: I would be here.
3: That's just not true. You liar.
7: It's 100% true.
3: Absolutely.
7: It's in the contract. Look it up.
5: When we first started, though.
3: You never even read our contract.
7: ChatGPT did.
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1: So earlier we told you the story about Audrey and how someone tried to make out with her, another neighborhood mom in my neighborhood, over the weekend.
2: Yeah, what y'all got going on over there?
3: Yeah, what weird ass stuff you got happening in your neighborhood,
1: that's the thing.
3: Bro.
1: Like I said, normally somebody forgets their sunglasses and that's the biggest drama.
3: Man,
1: like
3: I didn't get an invite.
1: But you would think that after that whole experience, you know, swimming and drinking and having somebody stick their tongue down your throat, you'd really want to take a shower and clean up the next day.
2: Yeah.
1: That didn't happen for Audrey.
3: Why not?
2: So, you see, I just recently moved into a new built neighborhood, and whenever I got there, the water was on. Okay? So, I, you know, set up, whenever you're moving and changing from a rental house to a regular build or just into a home that I own now, there's a lot of steps. There's a lot of things you got to cross off your list.
3: What are you talking about? Moving your entire life from one place to another is a breeze,
2: it's
3: Audrey.
2: It's a breeze. Easy
3: Nothing's
2: breezy.
3: Going on. It's not like you're packing everything in the boxes, moving it across town, unpacking all those boxes, and getting 1,000 different utilities and things.
2: Turned on. Yeah. Exactly. And on that utility list, I thought that I had crossed them all off because my water's on, my electric's on. You know, I have trash pickup. I got my little dumpster things. I got two little trash cans out there.
3: Well, and depending on the municipality, sometimes water's included in trash, and sometimes it's done by somebody else. And there's a lot of things that you don't know that you need to know.
2: On the scale
1: it's
2: of adulthood,
1: it's just one of the annoying things about being an adult.
2: Yes, on
1: there's nothing fun about this. It's arduous for everyone involved.
2: And I'm learning. I'm a small adult. You see, like I'm new to adulting. I'm 35 in a month or so, and like I feel like in the grand scheme of adulting, like there are still things that I'm learning. And turning on your water is one of them. And I completely forgot. So we were at an award show last Wednesday, and I get a phone call from somebody who's watching my cats. She was like, "Hey, like your water pressure is really low." And I was like, "Huh, that's weird. I mean, did I forget a bill? Did I forget to pay a bill?" So I call, and I'm like, "Hey, what the heck is going on? Need some water." And they're like, "Yeah, girl, you didn't even turn it on. The builders completely turned off all of the water." To the, because every house is now built, so they no longer have to like make sure that everything is running while they're trying to sell the homes, yada, yada. I was like, oh, crap. Okay, great. But we're super busy. Totally slipped my mind. Again, I'm a baby adult. Like, that was just not something. I was too busy, you know, having cocktails at the bar, not turning on my water.
1: Right.
2: I'm in Las Vegas.
1: You were busy.
3: Are they
1: hot in Las Vegas?
2: So,
3: turn it on remotely and they fixed it?
2: No, man. So I drive back on Friday and I'm like, oh, no, the horrors. I completely forgot to turn on my water. So I call. They're closed on Fridays.
3: No.
2: I had to go and I bought jugs, gallons of water. Gallons. Well, I didn't know how much it took to like actually like hook or wash yourself. So I got 2 gallons of water. And I'm like, so you're dunking myself with this water. And I realized that that's just not the best way to do that. Trying to shower, and on Friday, Saturday, so I'm not getting my water turned on today. So I've been without water for 4 days without water.
3: How many toilets do you have in your house?
2: So it takes, just so you know, I had to go back because, you know, got to pee, got to do things. And it takes 1 gallon to flush, 1 gallon to refill. So I have 3 toilets. I've put probably about like 10 to 12 gallons of water in just my toilets alone.
1: And how demoralizing if you have to take a slam and it takes 2 flushes.
2: Dave, that happens. On top of me just like showering with, because whenever I was hungover on Saturday, Sunday, whatever that was, I had not refurbished my water because I didn't know that I was going to be going out and about.
1: That's the most important shower, too, the chlorine lesbian bath.
2: Yes, and I was so itchy from all the chlorine. My skin was so dry from all of the chlorine. And I was like, I was so tipsy at this house that I was like, you know, cannonballing into this water. So my head was from head to toe just full of chemicals. And so I get back to the house. I'm like, oh, dang it. All I have is fridge water. Ice cold fridge water is all I have.
1: Oh, so you basically
3: pour Brita over your head out back?
2: I like was sitting outside. Thank God I have no backdoor neighbors. And I'm just sitting there just pouring ice cold water on top of my head, trying to shampoo and condition my body.
1: Were you
2: literally
1: naked outside just pouring this water on yourself?
2: No, I wasn't.
1: Thank goodness.
2: No, because I didn't need the cops called on me. But I was like sitting there thinking, I was like, whoa, like what an experience this is. I hate everyone now who ever is like pro those ice baths.
1: The
2: like
1: cold the,
2: the cold

0: plunges. Yeah. So, if you do that, you're a psychopath.
1: Let me ask you this, though. So since, you know, this is the day after you've been drinking Fireball and you're pretty hungover, did the ice cold water from the fridge help with the hangover
0: at all? No, I'm not giving any of those ice losers any ammunition. No, it was awful. It did not work. Like, all of the above, because I started in the kitchen sink.
1: Mm-hmm.
0: I started in the kitchen sink.
1: I can't get my leg up that high.
0: I got brain freeze. So I was like pouring it on myself.
1: You know, you live close to all three of us. You can, and we all have showers.
0: Yeah, man, but I didn't need to anybody to see me in that shape.
2: Yeah, my neighbor called. She said you could come over and shower at her place if
0: Real
2: you want
0: funny,
2: to.
0: Real funny, Dave. But she did.
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10: 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It's me, Tommy Cool. Ever wondered why Tommy Cool gives a high four? I'm a stickler. Let me explain. The odds of a rattlesnake bite are 1 in 40,000. Still, I got bit when I was 3. 1 in 40,000. The odds of a second rattlesnake bite are over 1 in a billion. I must be special. I got bit again 12 years ago. 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Daylight, twilight, even after midnight. High four. 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
1: So, Mahoney, you regularly talk about which animals that you could beat up in a fight, and you seem to have a fairly high level of confidence that you could beat up...
2: All birds.
1: All birds.
2: All birds.
1: Okay.
2: Land, sea, and air.
1: Okay. I think you're wrong on that. I think that an ostrich would absolutely...
2: Nah, man, I'd bite the hell out of his neck.
1: Yeah.
2: Punch him in the genitals.
1: But let me ask you this, because let's reverse engineer this. If you could weaponize any animal, what would it be and why?
2: They're kind of like armadillos, but they're spiky.
1: Like a hedgehog?
2: It's got some weird name. Let me look it up real quick.
1: A porcupine would be pretty good. Like,
3: is that the word you're looking for, sir?
1: Because porcupines can like shoot their little spurs out. Can you imagine like holding that thing like a Gatling gun? Just launching. Yeah, I mean, that would be pretty cool. This is not a porcupine or a hedgehog or an armadillo or whatever weird animal that Mahoney is trying to look up.
2: Pangolin. Right now. It's a pangolin. Is what they're called.
3: Oh, those are actually eaten in stews. Ew. And they are basically the golden animal of the heisting. Those animals. I don't know why. They don't look tasty.
2: They got a longer tail, and I feel like you could whip it around, you know, kind of like
1: a mace.
2: Yeah.
4: They're very sweet.
1: So this story comes to us from Scotland.
2: Scotland!
1: A man was charged after police say that he allegedly grabbed two seagulls and started beating somebody's ass with one of the seagulls.
2: I mean, that's not a bad move, you know? I mean, everybody hates seagulls, and they're just white pigeons. I don't have a problem with this.
1: I'm just curious, like, how this escalated, though, because, like, this was not on some boardwalk somewhere. This is just, like, in the middle of the

0: street, and this guy grabbed two seagulls and started beating
1: the
0: person.
1: Did he have two, like, pocket seagulls that he pulled out like a magician?
0: No,
1: like,
0: these poor little seagulls just strolling around looking for a little snack.
1: Really long sleeves, and all of a sudden, poof, poof.
0: It just drops them out.
1: Beating your ass like the seagull?
0: I'm not really that mad at it. I mean, can you? I'm sure it would hurt to some degree to get hit with a seagull, but, I mean, really that much worse than, I don't know, like a pillow?
1: I mean, a seagull probably weighs, like, what, a pound? So, you know, probably it has some weight to it. Plus, they've got the beak and the, you know, some other sharp parts.
0: Yeah, but
1: parts.
0: You'd have to be holding them by the beak part, right?
1: No, I'd be holding them by the feet.
0: You'd have by the feet?
1: Feet. That's how I would weaponize a seagull. You know, and the seagull's probably smoking a cigarette or something else that it picked up from the trash. Like, it just feels like, as a weaponized bird, seagull, solid move.
0: And again, you know this is Scotland because the police didn't actually arrest the guy at the scene because they say they wanted to get some further information before charging him. You're like,
1: I got some questions if I'm the police there, if I'm Scotland Yard.
0: Yeah, I think that maybe I would just take him in and try to suss that out instead of being like, we're not sure yet, you know.
1: Well, maybe he's smuggling something else, too. You got to be careful.
2: This is Dave and Mahoney.

0: So we all know that flying is ghetto and that the airlines treat everyone like crap all of the time. And that's one of the reasons why you see all sorts of people acting out at the airport. Well, now it's gone a step further. A federal judge has allowed a lawsuit to move forward against United Airlines because they were charging passengers extra for window seats. And you're okay. Okay, that's kind of lame to charge for a window seat to begin with. But the problem was is that the seats didn't always have a window. Sometimes they're on that weird row.
1: The bulkhead, yeah. It's just there, and you just, it's like 4 inches in.
0: Yeah.
1: Yeah, so you have even less space. Yeah, man, that one should not be the same as something with an actual window. You can call that a seat, but you can't call that a window seat.
0: United argued that a window seat only meant a seat next to the aircraft wall, not a guaranteed view of the outside.
1: Call it a wall seat, then.
0: Yeah, it's a wall seat, yeah. So they're being sued right now, and the federal judge has said, go ahead, push it through.
1: If I am on that jury, guilty.
0: Yes.
2: But I feel like all airlines are guilty. Like, it doesn't matter what jury I'm on. If it's against people versus the airline, I'm going against the airline every time.
0: So there is a new proposal in place for the international airport that is in San Francisco. And the idea is that because there's been so many people that have complained about the process of flying, that they're actually proposing opening a whole new luxury terminal. So, you know, going into like one of the private lounges.
2: So we can classes.
0: Yes.
2: The flying.
0: Yes.
2: Great.
0: So you can buy your way into this whole private terminal now so you don't have to interact with the peasants at all.
2: Losing the plot here.
0: We are.
2: That's not the thing that's what we're wanting you to put money and invest in.
0: Yeah,
2: How about you invest in more pilots and invest in making it to where there's more people to work?
0: Just make the airports nicer to begin with. Make
2: the planes nicer.
0: Yes, all of it. All this does is make it more expensive for us. So if you want a premium experience now, it's not good enough to just go pay to get access to a lounge or whatever, or have some membership or some credit card that gets you in. Now you're going to have to pay even more to go to a whole different private terminal so that way you can avoid the stench of the commoners.
1: Yeah, this feels like can we just stop making people make the airline experience worse. Like if you're behaving badly in an airport, and if you're behaving badly on a plane, it's a luxury to be able to travel.
2: And also
1: ban those people from the airports and the planes. That solves some of the problems too.
2: Yes, and it doesn't matter if you've got money or not.
1: Right.
2: Like whether or not you have money doesn't mean that you're going to behave better.
1: Right. It does not. Usually the worst, because they think they can buy their way out of it.
3: Dave and Mahoney.

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0: This is Dave and Mahoney.
1: Okay, so we've all heard about the looks maxing thing. We all know how dangerous that can be, and every single one of the influencers that at least I'm aware of that's into the looks maxing is a giant douche. I mean, it's just like, what are you doing? Like, you can be just a good-looking person, but if your whole thing is having to remind people how good-looking you are, well, you're kind of a douche.
2: You're not good-looking. You're just in shape. You're just not fat.
3: Yeah. We used to call that, like, your metro.
1: Right.
3: Like, and now we just always have to have something that's maxing. It's annoying. It's just what metrosexualness is.
2: Well, but
3: have a new annoying name for
2: it. I think there's a difference between looks maxing and metrosexuality, because I think metrosexuality was you didn't have to be like buff. You just had to be in shape
1: and take care of yourself
2: and dress well. Yeah. Whereas I feel like looks maxing, these guys aren't dressing that well.
1: Yeah,
2: you know, I think they've lost the style component to this whole thing.
1: Well, we're moving to the next level now, guys, because it's not just looks maxing anymore. Guys on the internet are now encouraging, and there's a whole bunch of people that apparently are doing this. It's called ball maxing.
2: I've heard about ball maxing. And
3: so annoyed. What are we talking about?
2: Yeah, man. Like, why are we maximizing our balls? I want maxing, man. we're gonna maximize that.
3: Also, people just aren't doing this. This is just weird, annoying. This is just weird, annoying people online to make you feel like they are, because they want to start a trend. Like, what is ball maxing?
1: They're injecting fluids such as saline into the scrotum to make it appear larger. Guys, let me just stop you right there. So, as just the design of man, the scrotum is
2: the worst designed part of the human anatomy in general. Man, woman,
1: all out there, yes.
2: It's worse. It's the worst.
1: It's also irretrievable as far as like it being a good looking thing. Like, there's nothing that we can do to make a girl ever go, "Woo, those look good."
3: That can't be for women.
1: You think it's for other guys?
3: I certainly.
2: But even as a man, I know men who are into other men. Like, I don't think I've ever heard a man turn down another man because of his nuts,
1: or be into that person because of their nuts.
2: Right. Yeah. This feels like, you know, who are we doing this for? But Dave, again, the saline is nothing new. I mean, I remember seeing videos 25 years ago online of dudes injecting castor oil into their boys and their the twig to try to make it bigger, and it ends up terrible. So
1: they're saying, like, with this, right, serious infections and abscesses and reduced blood flow that can cause, you know, not to be able to work properly, tissue death, sepsis in severe cases. But when, you know, you mentioned earlier that, you know, the ball maxing thing, not for you, but the other part, perhaps, did you know that, like, this has been going on since the dawn of time?
2: Yep.
1: I mean, obviously, the internet is still doing this, but back in the day, and, you know, we're talking about, you know, thousands of years ago, maybe there was dudes in different cultures that would intentionally have, like, insects sting their junk so it got bigger, because guys have always been obsessed with that being better, and yet somehow it just never
2: is. But then we also hear, like, the Greeks and the Romans, you know, like, just a couple thousand years ago, you know, they were like, no, a small manhood was a sign of nobility, and being fat was,
1: Yes.
2: No, it wasn't. That's just what I'm telling myself.
1: We need to
2: now
1: bring that propaganda back. Fat, pale, tiny wiener. Yes, I am noble, of noble descent. Royalty.
2: That's why they were banging their cousins, because that's the only people who would.
4: That's a wrap.
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2: Coming up with the program, we'll tell you why situationships are going out of style. 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

WKBA, Kingsville, Corpus Christi. Live from 2117 Leopard Street in the heart of Corpus Christi, Texas. U.S. mother f***ing A, baby. 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We

Rock 92.7, it's Pantera with Planet Caravan. I'm Victoria Valentine, hanging out till 6 o'clock. Coming up in the show, your chance at tickets to George Lopez. He'll be here in less than 2 weeks. And did you know that more than half of Americans are posting less on social media? Finally, we'll talk about that coming up.

All right, so I am not the biggest fan of technology and social media in general. Of course, in my line of work, though, you know, we have to try to stay up to date, post on social media. You know, we want people to listen in. So if you're listening right now, thank you very much. And don't forget, follow me, Facebook, Instagram, at Victoria Valentine. But a new survey says more than half of Americans think keeping up their online presence feels more like work than fun. And that's kind of exactly how I feel sometimes. You know, it's like, got to get the right photo, or is the right thing to post? Is someone going to leave a comment? Is someone going to take it wrong? Like, that's just how I feel about it. So most people are posting a lot less than they used to. Yeah. So what do you feel about social media? How do you feel about it? Do you feel like there's pressure to keep up with a certain lifestyle? Maybe how you look online, or pressure to post? Or I know I have some friends who are like, could you go like my post? And I'm thinking in my head, what? Like, I haven't even seen it. That's the last thing I'm thinking about, but I'm sure I would like it if I saw it. I will say

0: This is kind of like a, I feel like some people are salty. You know, sometimes you can see if you post a photo or a reel, you can see like 5,000 people looked at it, but you only got like 300 likes. Yeah. If I see something, I'm like, I appreciate and realize that it takes work to post these reels and stuff like that. So I'm a lover, I'm not a hater.
1: Got the world in my hands, never felt so alone. Yeah.

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Black Label Society. It's a Rock 92.7 with Name in Blood. Hope you're enjoying your Tuesday. Don't forget George Lopez coming to the Hilliard Center July 25th. And we have your tickets all week long. Gave away a pair yesterday. Another chance happens today during the 420 Puffer Pass. It's happening in the next hour, so make sure you stick around. Right now it's Korn with Blind.

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1: Capes are hard to keep clean.
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1: Oh my. 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
1: I can see that. 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
0: because we can. 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
1: Jesse, I support your decision 100%.
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So they say that you should not sit with your legs crossed for too long. Physical therapists say the position isn't bad itself, but after a while it can lead to muscle stiffness and aches and pains. I normally try not to cross my legs. I try to do like the princess tuck, only because they have always said that it will cause, what do you call it? Varicose veins. One of those. 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So I normally try to not cross my legs. You know, they say it's fine once again. Just don't do it for too long. 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I like to sit Indian style and then I realize, oh, I can't get up.

keeping yourself in any position, you know, for too long, not good at all. I like to sit Indian style, and then I realize, oh, I can't get up.

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That's Chevelle with Send the Pain Below, kicking off the 4 o'clock hour. And Victoria Valentine in with you till 6. Coming up in the hour, your chance at those tickets to George Lopez. Right now it's Audio Slave.

Well, it's your favorite band that you love to hate, Nickelback. They have just released a new single. It's called Rattle the Cage. Guest appearance by guitarist John Five, okay? So they have announced their new album, Everything Under the Sun, set to arrive October 30th. I don't know why Nickelback gets so much hate. Like, I think Chad Kroeger has a good voice, so I think people just have to pick a band and hate on them. But we've got new music from Nickelback. It's the 420 Puffer Pass Song of the Day, brought to you by Mr. Nice Guys. So up for grabs those tickets to George Lopez coming to the Hilliard Center July 25th. If you want to check it out, let me know what you think about this song. Nickelback, Rattle the Cage, Puffer Pass. And remember, no one can see your vote. So don't be ashamed if you want to vote Puff.

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Live from 2117 Leopard Street in the heart of Corpus Christi, Texas. U.S. motherfucking A, baby. We are Rock 92.7. We rock.

Jimmy Eat World with The Middle. It's Rock 92.7. So coming up, the new Olive Garden set to open just a few days away. Do we actually need another Olive Garden in Corpus Christi? And did you see the cracks forming on the new Harbor Bridge? At first, I thought it was AI, but nope. It's real.

Rock 97 Breaking Benjamin. We rock harder with Something Wicked. The 5 o'clock happy hour. So did you know the average American enjoys 13 grill days per year? I must not be average because most of my food every day comes from my barbecue pit. I barbecued last night, the night before that, and the night before that, and the night before that. And I'm not exaggerating. I love meat and veggies. And if we can throw it on the grill, why not? Plus, it's Texas, right? Like, everything's better on the grill. July is actually National Grilling Month, which kind of makes sense since it's midsummer. Tomorrow is National Hot Dog Day. Guess what I'll be doing? That's right, grilling up some hot dogs.

0: Eastern time zone. I now live in the Pacific time zone. And what's weird, living out there, when anybody from the Eastern time zone leaves a voice message, they always feel they have to compute the time difference. I'm always getting messages, hey, Brian, it's 4 o'clock my time. That's 1 o'clock your time. I know what time it is where I am. I have a friend who does that all the time. He recently left this message. Brian, do me a favor, call me back. I'm going to be out for about 20 minutes my time. That's just call me back. When I was a kid, it was weird learning about time zones, learning that there were 24 around the world. I looked at a globe and saw all the lines met at the top, and I thought, what time is it up there? Could you put your hand on the pole and walk around? 1 o'clock, 2 o'clock, 3 o'clock, 4 o'clock, 5 o'clock, 6 o'clock.
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And basically, women just keep eating it. They keep biting it, all right, falling down. And some people have ended up in the actually in the hospital from injuries from falling down. These are like loose, flowy, wide leg pants. And in their, not their defense, but I have worn wide leg pants, not from Zara. And yeah, I have eaten it. I've worn bell bottoms and I've eaten it just from tripping. You know, the wind blows, it's windy, and your foot just kind of gets stuck. But they made it onto CNN because of these pants and how many people have actually been pretty injured. They said there should be a Netflix documentary about these pants. Zara, the maker of the pants, has yet to comment. I mean, what can they say? They're just pants, you know? Like, watch where you're walking. It is pretty funny, though.

Hey, well, that is it. That is all. Going to make my way on out of here. That was a Fix Your Face, MGK featuring Fred Durst. I'll leave you with The Offspring right now. The Kids Aren't All Right. Don't we know that one? And don't forget, I will have your chance once again. Add tickets to George Lopez. He's coming to the Hilliard Center July 25th, and we want to hook you up. So listen up. Another winning week here with Rock 92.7. I'll catch you tomorrow. Till then, keep rocking.

0: as long as I've been doing stand-up, I've talked about dating. Now I'm involved in a relationship because I figured, hey, what could be worse than dating? So, no, and I'm very loyal in a relationship. You know, any relationship, even when I go out with my mom, I don't look at other moms, you know? I don't go, ooh, I wonder what her macaroni and cheese tastes like. Even when I'm playing with my friend's dog, I feel like I'm cheating on my dog. I swear to God, I feel like, come on, there's dog hair all over me. My dog goes, where the hell have you been? You go, I was at the barber shop. This is human hair. I swear, all right, I threw the ball once. And I'm trying to make this relationship work because, you know, I think that's the key to the whole thing. You know, I think you date for a while, you're in a relationship. Eventually in your life, you have to get married because you just have to at some point in your life. You have to. That's how I feel. That's probably what I'll say at the ceremony. I'll probably go, I have to. No, it's I do, Gary. No, I have to. Trust me, it's an internal pressure. I'll explain it to you at the reception.
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